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0: Let's go. The Flash Drive with Carl Wasty. 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
2: A workplace story has gone viral. Somebody, an employee, for the Employee of the Month award, won a prize. You know what the prize was?
3: What?
2: A 10-minute break. Imagine that.
3: You Someone said, 10 you know, minutes.
2: And the problem is that this person probably works in a high-rise building.
3: Yeah.
2: They wanted to go down to the ground floor. It took them 10 minutes to get there.
3: Psych.
2: They had to come back.
3: You know what the worst
2: Shame
3: part is?
2: Man.
3: Is they probably needed a smoke break, and that's not even long enough for one.
2: They couldn't even light the Enchi.
3: That's
2: for 10
3: what I'm
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3: 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Spend the whole 10 minutes. Just make a thing, man.
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3: Yeah, just stand in front
2: open
3: of
2: 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Open your jacket. There's
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3: down.
4: 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Yeah, thank you so much, Mr. Wasty. Your 10-minute break is over. Congratulations on winning Employee of the Month. Thank you.
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2: Yeah.
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3: 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But I don't know what's the worst chore. 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
3: 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Dog it. 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
3: We were strangers at the bar. They were playing Wonderwall. I overheard you say you hate this song. Next thing I knew, I'm walking over. Came and tapped you on your shoulder. Said, my dear, you're not the only one. Spent the night there at my place. That night became 100 days. And I shared all my deepest secrets with you. Soon enough, well, I found out you're something I can't live without. And every time I close my eyes, I miss you.

0: A very good morning. That's Craig Lucas. I said this on KFM 94.5. Now, you know what I love about us here in the Western Cape? I say this every time I hear a story. We are quietly, wonderfully eco-conscious in the most Cape Townian and the most Western Cape Townian way. I mean, where else in the world do people casually stop traffic at night to help toads cross the road? Nuwatuk, tick. One moment someone's late for work, the next minute they're standing in the rain like, guys, we've got a tiny bird emergency. We're trying to get the geese to cross the road. Then it's penguin season in Simonstown and all the traffic marshals are out for the confused little tuxedo birds wandering across the road. We've seen the baboon traffic marshals as well out there in that area. And now after the recent Cape root storms, the garden root storms, we've entered chameleon rescue season. And this is important. Cape Nature says not every chameleon needs rescuing. So these tiny creatures have been affected by a storm like everyone else. And after the storm, lots of residents are actually finding wildlife on fallen branches, storm debris. And caring is beautiful. We're not just caring for nature, but also in your community, the work that you're doing. Really incredible. Conservation officials are saying that chameleons are happy just sitting, chilling on a tree in your bush or garden. If it's in your bush, in your garden, just leave him alone. It's probably okay. Only if they're in immediate danger, like a fallen branch, branches being removed, should they be moved. Now, this is what I found fascinating. Apparently, moving them far from where they live can actually affect their survival and their local ecosystem. So, no, your garden root holiday souvenir chameleon cannot be Meet Gary, my emotional support chameleon from Mossel Bay. It's lovely. But think about it. If they're just chilling in your garden, leave it. We are always so quick to just try and rescue something or rescue. And it's always a lady. It seems to always be a lady that's always rescuing. So helping animals cross roads, watching out for penguins, protecting our tiny reptiles in storms or after storms. It's absolutely incredible and it makes us who we are. But just a reminder that sometimes those animals are not in immediate danger. If you're worried, Cape Nature, get hold of the team there. They'll be able to support and share what you need to do. Now, I love these stories. I love our wildlife encounters. I love how randomly people have rescued or have had a wildlife moment while living in a city or while living in the province. And I know there's these stories, so share them with me on 082-9450-940. Fitness guide on the way in 12 minutes time. Get up and go, song 10 to 6.
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0: Amy Tussink with Feels Like Mzansi on KFM 94.5. As we wake up, Cape Town, 17 degrees in the height now, 24 degrees later. Southeasterly, the last 2 days have just been beautiful. The sunsets have been spectacular. It's just one of those Cape Town days that quietly whisper, relax, I've got this. It's going to be one of those days. So let's get voting for our Get Up and Go song. And now we're going to go back to 1979 with this track. And I need the rocket ship emoji if you want to hear Queen with Don't Stop Me Now.
1: Good

It's a song that Freddie Mercury actually hated performing live because the piano intro is ridiculously fast. If you want to hear this incredible track, the rocket ship emoji for Queen, Don't Stop Me Now. Otherwise, the sunglass emoji for Shubba Ranks and Mr. Loverman.

0: It's Shabba Ranks with Mr. Loverman. That is the sunglass emoji. If you want to hear Queen, Don't Stop Me Now, the rocket ship emoji. Quick fingers this morning. I'm looking at the WhatsApp line. I see those messages coming through. Vote now, 082-9450-940.
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0: Entries open tomorrow for the Cape Town's inaugural Nelson Mandela Marathon, Sunday, 18 October. 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Entries are opening at noon. The event includes a 42, a 21, a 10, and a 5. Distances starting in Strand Street, and it's just going to be an incredible event. The Nelson Mandela Marathon, 18 October. Now, let's look at what's happening in terms of fitness to get our bodies moving. 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This is a flowing yoga style where movement contacts with breath, allowing you to be more energized, and it's a bit of a slower format of yoga. You'll improve your mobility, your flexibility, your muscle endurance and coordination. So that is happening today. Otherwise, the Himalayan Sound Bath is happening this Saturday from 11 till 12 at Yo Yoga Studio in Cape Town. It's a guided healing experience using Himalayan bowls designed to calm nervous systems, reduce stress and create deep relaxation. Literally, you don't need any experience to attend this class. You literally show up, lie down, breathe, rest, and reset. That is it. I always say going to a sound bowl or sound bath class is the hardest class, because all you have to do is lie still for 45 minutes to an hour and just be in your thoughts. So this is a great wellness version, and it's great reset and a restart. Yo Yoga, their Instagram and their Facebook page and their website, yoyoga.co.za, has the details. 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

0: It's Sam Smith, Too Good at Goodbyes. He's making a new comeback 2026 with a whole lot of live concerts, festival dates, and a whole new chapter of music. So look out for that. He shares that on his social media. Really great to hear. Sam Smith, KFM 94.5. Time to take a look at what we should be wearing today, what the weather update holds for today and the next couple of days. Cape Point's high today, 17 degrees, partly cloudy conditions. North westerly winds reaching 28 k's an hour. Then Sutherland and Langebaan reach 18 degrees, while Alexander Bay, Malmesbury and Atlantis, Stellenbosch and Hermanus all sit at 19 degrees with a mix of fog and cloud early this morning, improving later on today. Moving into the low 20s, Springbok, Strand, Paarl and Cape Agulhas reach around 20 degrees, while Kolfinia, Fredendal and Clanwilliam climb to 21 degrees. For the inland and along the garden route, Crabeau, Ceres, Robertson, Lanesburg, Prince Albert and Ladysmith all reach 22 degrees with a chance of showers and thundershowers later on in the day. Worcester and Beaufort West, as well as Sullendam, Riversdale, George and Plettenberg Bay, 23 degrees for you, while Knysna and Oatring the warmest at 24 degrees. Cape Town, we reach a 19 as our max, starting with partly cloudy conditions, a light northwesterly, only 9 k's an hour. It cools to 18 degrees on Friday with light rain, improving to 20 degrees on Saturday, 21 degrees on Sunday. And our daylight markers, 25 minutes to 8 is sunrise. Sunset is at 11 minutes to 6. That's your Western Cape weather. Cool and fairly calm day across the province with cloud and fog patches to start, while inland areas might see some isolated showers and thunder showers later on.
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0: From Disney darling to global powerhouse pop icon Miley Cyrus with Flowers. And tomorrow, Miley Cyrus is getting her star on the Hollywood Walk of Fame, honored as the 2,845th star tomorrow. So Miley Cyrus finally getting that Hollywood Walk of Fame star. That's it from me, Liesl van der Veste, is in great keeping you company. The KFM morning team are joining you this morning. As usual, Darren, Sherlyn, Sibs, loads of laughter, banter, conversation. Tune in next between 6 and 9. Let's take a look at what's happening out on the roads. On the R300 South, off the N2, a vehicle has broken down in the right lane. Franschhoek Pass remains closed to traffic. Sanlam Cape Town Marathon taking place this weekend with a number of road closures in and around the city, especially around the Atlantic Seaboard, the CBD, and heading into the southern suburbs and the outskirts. So please plan ahead. And if there's anything else to report, let us know on 082-9450-940. Eyewitness News with Tracker. While you watch the road, Tracker will watch your car.
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2: The Premier calls for a more proactive approach to disaster planning, and America charges former Cuban leader. Good morning, I'm Vanya Kluter-Collison. Western Cape Premier Alan Wendy is calling for a more proactive approach to disaster planning and infrastructure spending following the recent severe storms in the province. The cut-off low weather systems caused widespread damage to homes, roads, bridges and water and electricity infrastructure. The storms have now been classified as a provincial disaster. The province is awaiting a formal declaration from the National Disaster Management Centre to unlock additional funding for emergency response and recovery efforts. Wendy says urgent funding is needed to help affected communities and restore essential services.
3: We've got to look at new engineering solutions, budget for those new solutions. And then, of course, for me, a big issue now is those towns that are still cut off from electricity, where we still have cutoffs because bridges are washed away, and how quickly can we respond to repairing all of that infrastructure to get people's lives back to normal.
2: Then the EFF says it has no choice but to challenge the fuel levy increase announced by Finance Minister Enoch Godongwana to protect the poor and the most vulnerable. The party was back in the Western Cape High Court yesterday to fight the increase, which will see the levy going up 9 cents per litre for petrol and 8 cents per litre for diesel. The Red Berets argued that the increase is a revenue-generating tax and the minister can't announce the move without going through Parliament. Godongwana announced the increase during his budget speech in February. The City of Cape Town's Mayoral Committee has approved plans to redevelop a municipal parking lot in the CBD into a mixed-use development with affordable housing. The site, adjacent to the Civic Centre, is currently an open-air staff parking area. City Mako Member for Economic Growth James Foss says the parking lot's redevelopment forms part of a broader plan to release well-located land for affordable housing in the inner city. And America has charged former Cuban leader Raul Castro with conspiracy to kill U.S. nationals and other crimes over the 1996 downing of two planes between Cuba and Florida. Taking a look at today's weather temperatures, highs of 19 are forecast for the Mother City as well as Hermanus, 21 for Fredendal, 22 for Laingsburg and 24 for Oudtshoorng. The top story at this hour, Western Cape Premier is calling for a more proactive approach to disaster planning and infrastructure spending.
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4: We got them all. We got the dawn drivers sipping their Cortados. We got the school run, the bread run, the airport run. We got the "we're hungover, let's get donuts" run. We got Lucas, who has done 26,000 trips. We got all the drivers in the parking garages with their tickets in their mouths. We got them all. Tracker, we got you.
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0: you know, his music always just puts you in a good, happy mood, old Bruno Mars, eh?
1: He knows how to make a banger.
2: Like you're two-stepping into the day.
0: He the man. He the man. Bruno Mars, good morning and hello Thursday.
2: Hello. Good day. Good morning.
0: Yes, we are on the 21st day of May.
2: Hurtling.
1: It happened so quickly.
2: Hurtling.
0: We are almost at half the year. Let that sink in for a second.
2: Yeah. No, it sank in when April ended that, we're in 2026, guys.
0: Yeah. All right, so today we're going to have a lot of fun, as we do. We've got what's happening at the courthouse coming up later on. Where were you, Remy? Good morning.
3: Oh, good morning. I was out in Goodwood yesterday.
0: Goodwood. Okay, yes. Nice.
2: I feel this year the stories have become more intense. Maybe it's an indicator of the times that we're living in.
1: Also, Ramiz can be quite intense.
2: Yes, he gets to the source,
1: he
2: to the heart.
1: He asks all of the questions.
0: He is fantastic.
3: I'm just there to facilitate people's needs.
2: To coax.
3: That's it.
0: You're doing a brilliant job.
3: Thank you.
0: We are pranking after 8 o'clock and we are pop quizzing before 7 o'clock, as you know. All right, let's go to work. Let's get going. Good night.

0: It's Kelly Clarkson on KFM One. It's 6:15. Good morning, Thursday. Here we go. 20K pop quiz. Your clue brought to you by Suzuki.
1: One clue today.
0: Just one. Knit in clue.
2: Do you want something old or something new? Current or a little bit of a throwback question?
0: Yeah, borrowed or something blue. Give me something new.
2: Okay, Bring Your Love is a new song by Madonna and...
0: Sabrina.
2: You don't sound like you're a fan.
0: I'm a fan of both, but just not the song.
2: Not together.
0: No.
1: I did hear it this week and it sounded a bit dated.
0: I think Madonna's just got to like... Yeah, you know you're great. You are great. She always teams up with one of the young sort of superstars for relevance, I think.
1: And it's Madonna. There's no need to grasp for relevance.
0: No,
2: I mean, they call her the queen of reinvention for a reason. Mm. Always relevant. The song is not for everybody, but I think it's for the girls and the gays. Let's get voguing.
1: I don't even think the girls and the gays are into that one.
2: Not even the girls and the gays.
1: No, I'll respectfully. I love what Sabrina does.
2: Mm-hmm. Yeah.
1: I love what she's putting out, but this collab didn't hit the mark for me.
0: I mean, it's like, but Madonna hasn't released anything good for 20 years.
1: Yeah.
0: Just like U2 haven't. Just like R.E.M. haven't.
1: Mm.
0: You were great then. Look, just chill, you know?
1: Mm.
0: Go on the greatest hits tour. Chill.
1: Like, we're ready to buy those Madonna tickets.
0: Mm. But don't play your new album at the concert.
1: We're very strict over here.
0: Yeah, hey, looks like Bon Jovi's going on a world tour.
1: Hey.
0: Bon Jovi.
1: And you know what world tour means?
2: Not South Africa.
0: Yeah.
1: North America and Europe.
0: I'm afraid that is the truth.
1: Mm.
0: That's the truth. So, hey, we're going to get some good stuff down the line, no doubt.
1: Yeah, it'll trickle down eventually.
0: Okay, so if you want to play this morning, 082-945-0940 on our WhatsApp telephone. Pop your details there. You might get to play for 20K. Good luck.
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0: The Sanlam Cape Town Marathon Race weekend is finally here with thousands of runners set to take to the streets of the Mother City. The action starts on Saturday with the Peace Runs before the 2026 Sanlam Cape Town Marathon takes place on Sunday. Tune in to KFM from 5 to 7 on Sunday for a special Sanlam Cape Town Marathon show hosted by Sibs and Dante. bringing you race updates, stories, music to get you ready for the day. 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
2: In your traffic this morning, not much to report on the N2 incoming. We've got a vehicle broken down in the right lane at Jan Smuts Drive, and traffic is slowing down from Airport Approach Road. If I missed anything, you can let me know what you spot on your side on 082-945-0940.
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0: Give Me Hope, Joanna, Eddie Grant on KFM Mornings. Let's have a look at your weather forecast today. It's brought to you by Quickot, adding warmth to life. Cape Town today, we've got 19 degrees. The weather is okay. There'll be a bit of fog this morning and just a little bit cloudy today. Stellenbosch, 19. Paarl, 19 as well. Same conditions as Cape Town. And where else? Let's go. Beaufort West. You've got thunder showers this morning, apparently. That'll persist throughout the entire day. In fact, the interior, all the same. Oatswan, you've got that as well. But temperatures are much warmer than here. Expecting 24 to 25 degrees. Sutherland, tonight, you've got 8 degrees as your low. It's quite warm out there.
1: Yeah. Mm.
0: Garden Route, George, Knysna, Plett, all hovering around 23. Zero wind, like absolutely zero, naught, nil. But you do have a few thunder showers expected this evening. Cape Town for Friday, we are a little bit of light rain, they say, for Friday. Saturday, partly cloudy, but it's mostly clear. And Sunday, we're going to be clear as well. George, your weekend weather also looks pretty good. Temperatures, average for this time of year. Mm. 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

0: It's the weekend, Blinding Lights, here on KFM Morning. Still the most streamed song of all time. That is the number one. That's the GOAT of all the tunes, of 200 million tunes.
1: Sure, what a record.
0: Yeah.
1: The Weeknd never has to release any more music again.
0: That's his Bohemian Rhapsody. Okay, listen, we're going to have a quick update on the roads. We've got news and sports coming up next as well.
2: 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In your traffic this morning, not much to report on the N2 incoming. We've got a vehicle broken down in the right lane at Jan Smuts Drive, and then traffic also slowing down again from Airport Approach Road. If you spot anything else, you can still WhatsApp me on 082-945-0940. 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
3: Goeiemôre. 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
4: Instead of remaining a parking area, this site could become a mixed-use development for residential, commercial, retail and other business opportunities, right in the heart of the CBD.
3: Nou vir vandag se weertemperature, Kaapstad bereik hoogtes van 19 grade, die Parel 20, 22 is vir Robertson voorspel en 24 in Nysna. Die hoofstorie die uur, die EFF sê dit moet die brandstofverhoging uitdaag.
1: Good morning. Congratulations to Aston Villa. They were just too good for SC Freiburg as they won 3-0 in the Europa League final. It was big celebrations for Villa, who have waited 30 years for silverware. Yuri Tillemans and Emiliano Buendia scored spectacular goals as Morgan Rogers added a third to help Villa secure a first major trophy since they lifted the English League Cup in 1996 and their first victory in continental competition since they were European Cup champions in 1982. Moving on now to some rugby news, where the Springbok women departed Cape Town for Nairobi to defend their Rugby Africa Women's Cup. They start Saturday 1 p.m. against Madagascar. It's a return to the squad for speedster Alicia Aries for the first time since 2021.
5: I'm quite excited actually to get another cap by my name to represent South Africa in the Africa Cup. I missed two World Cups and I told myself that is where I actually want to be, because I actually want fighting for to play in a World Cup. I told myself I want to be in the 15th setup again, and this is where I am.
1: From the women's game to the men's game, Springbok utility back Ethan Hooker is staying with the Sharks. The club extended his contract until 2029, securing one of South African rugby's most promising young talents. The 23-year-old had already been contracted through to 2027 after he had an incredible 2024 season, but his fast rise over the last 18 months prompted the Sharks to move early and further tie him down as a cornerstone of their long-term plans under coach JP Peterson. And finally, in cricket news, Corbin Bosch took 3 wickets and smacked 32 runs, but it wasn't enough for his team as the Kolkata Knight Riders still beat the Mumbai Indians in their match yesterday, winning by 4 wickets. More at ewn.co.za.
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1: It's Pitbull, I Feel Good, here on KFM Mornings, 6:36. Hey, listen, I've just got an observation. I know there's a lot of people out running on the roads. There's a lot of marathons happening, a lot of people preparing for stuff, a lot of people getting healthy and just general fitness. Please, don't just wear black when you're running. I know it's the most slimming color, but don't. It's very dangerous, especially at this time of the morning. I was driving past runners this morning that I only saw once I passed them. Put something reflective on. You have to. You must also remember that, like, you've got people that are driving on the roads that probably woke up 20 minutes ago that have rushed out the house and still half asleep.
2: Yeah, please be safe out there. Not just the runners, pedestrians as well.
1: It's very dark out there.
3: Yeah, and it's darker for longer as well.
1: Yeah. So just look after yourself. All right. I don't know, Ramiz, what do you get? Does running clothing, it doesn't come standard with reflective stuff, does it?
4: A lot of the running clothing do come standard with reflective, like little bands and
1: panels and stuff.
4: Panels, yeah, exactly. But also you have a headlight, man.
1: Like, a mining light.
4: Wear a headlight, guys. Come on.
2: Sure, the runners with the headlights. Very serious,
1: Yeah.
3: Because we want to support you and your Strava.
4: Exactly.
3: You know, we want you to achieve your goals, but we want you to be safe.
1: Just let yourself be seen, okay? Just one or two things, man, on you that can reflect.
2: Mm-hmm.
1: I promise you, I drove past you and I didn't know I'd driven past them until I'd... Whoa, what was that? You know?
3: Now imagine also someone who's driving a route for the first time and they're not familiar with there being runners or cyclists or whatever on that route.
2: It can end badly so quickly.
1: And I looked back at the runner. Long black.
4: Yeah.
1: It's cold. Long black shirt. Long black pants. Black tackies. Nothing that I could see through there.
2: Yeah.
1: All right. Just be cautious out there. All right. 20K Pop Quiz is coming up in a few minutes' time. Good luck if it's you. If you want to play, remember on our WhatsApp telephone 082-9450-940. Throw your details on there. Maybe it's your shot. Yesterday, we had our youngest player ever, 17 years of age, did very well.
2: Seven out of ten. Was it eight?
1: It was eight, we upgraded it to an eight. Okay, who's going to play this morning? Find out soon enough.
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2: 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Traffic is starting to pick up this morning on the N2 incoming. We've got a vehicle broken down in the right lane in Yatsmuts Drive, and traffic is slowing down from Borchards Quarry. Traffic lights also out on Baden-Powell Drive at Old Fora Road, Film City Boulevard, and at the N2. I'll have more traffic for you in 10 minutes.
3: Things people stress about in traffic. Number 51.
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8: In your traffic this morning on the N2 incoming, we've got a vehicle broken down in the right lane at Jan Smuts Drive. And then traffic is backed up from Borchards Quarry. In Paul Farms, a crash on the R304 and the R312 Lichtenberg Road. And then a WhatsApp saying there's a crash on Brighton Road, brick truck versus a car, right opposite engine garage at York Road. We also received a WhatsApp from Angie saying there's a small crash with a taxi and a bucky on Kuberg Road in the right lane opposite Macro, currently blocking the right-hand lane before it turns into three lanes. And then the robots are also out at Montague Park. And then traffic lights out on Baden-Powell Drive at Old Fora Road and Film City Boulevard at the N2. 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
10: Morning.
0: Hello, Inga. You are currently pulled over on Jake's Gerville.
10: Yes.
0: Gerville.
10: I am driving, but I'm free.
0: Good. Were you driving to work?
10: Yes, I am.
0: Do you work at, I'm told you work at SAB?
10: Yes, I do.
0: Uh-huh. And what do you do at SAB?
10: I'm a lab technician. I work in an analytical lab.
11: Oh. A lab technician, you said?
10: Yes.
11: Okay.
0: Are you testing the beer?
10: Yes, I am.
8: A very important job, testing the beer quality.
0: So surely you just sip it then? Hey?
10: No. We test the quality of the beer, the different flavor profiles, and yeah.
11: Science.
0: Right. Mm. I'm sure you could just get a few people in there and they'll just sip test it, and that's your focus group.
10: They actually get tested before it leaves the
0: phone. Oh, that phone is terrible.
11: Ooh, the Jake's Havel line is not good.
0: Yeah, okay, okay. Listen, we're going to ring you back there.
12: Yeah.
0: Working for SAB, I know for some, that would be the dreamest of dream jobs.
8: I wonder what perks of the job look like.
0: I think you get beer.
11: But as Inga said, it is the lab work that's going on, serious scientific work that's going on behind the scenes.
0: But you, Inga, good morning.
10: Good morning.
0: Okay. So Inga, what are the perks of working at SAB? How many cases of beer do they give you a month free?
10: So it alternates between 2 and 3 every month.
0: Cases, hey?
10: Yes.
0: Sure. Wow.
8: And do you take your cases every month, Inga? No judgment?
10: I do. Yes, I do.
8: Mm-hmm.
0: And
10: it's not for myself.
12: Oh.
8: I'm sure the family members and the friends, they're like, hi, Inga, it's that time again.
0: Yeah.
10: Yes.
11: Payday.
0: Yeah. Yes. Do you know why a lot of companies give whatever you produce away? Like, they'll give, say, okay, so we make cookies.
8: Mm-hmm.
0: Everybody gets 3 bags of cookies a month. It's because people used to steal the stuff.
12: Oh.
0: And this was a way to stop people from actually stealing. No, we're going to give it to you. Because the stealing, the loss was greater than the giving.

0: Your Love is a new song by Madonna and...
1: In soccer,
0: how many players are there on the field per team?
1: 11. Mm-hmm.
0: What Disney character is Jane Porter's husband?
1: Batman.
0: True or false, the USA is the most visited country in the world?
1: False.
0: What color do you get when you mix red and blue?
1: Red and blue is purple.
0: Yep. How many members are part of local group Mikasa?
1: Three.
0: What surface is Roland Garros played on, clay or grass?
1: Grass.
0: Michelle Rodriguez plays Letty Ortiz in which film franchise?
1: Fast and the Furious.
2: Yes.
0: What's 100 divided by 10?
1: 10.
2: Yep.
0: Spell sequence.
1: Feuence.
2: Yep.
0: What Disney character? Oh, Inga!
2: I feel like you weren't going to get this one because you were far off. What Disney character is Jane Porter's husband?
3: I'd love to see Batman in a Disney movie. That would be a lot of fun, Inga. Crossover.
2: Yeah, I think your next guess was going to be Spider-Man. Right? No, Tarzan.
3: Yeah, Tarzan and Jane.
2: Yeah. Mm. Look, you were very close, Inga. You really were. Because your next was an either-or question. Yeah. What surface is Roland Garros played on? Clay or grass? You said grass. That would be Wimbledon. It's in fact clay.
3: The French Open.
2: Mm. Yeah. You were right there, Inga. Right there. It's an 8 out of 10 this morning.
0: Well done.
1: Okay.
3: Now off you go. Go cook in the lab.
1: Thank you.
2: All right. $1,800. Enjoy your money, Inga, and enjoy your three cases of beer.
3: Take care.
2: In, what, 9 days, 10 days? All right. Ciao, Inga. Bye-bye. Oh, nearly.
3: Very.
2: So there it goes. 2 8s back to back.

0: It's Marshmallow Happier here on KFM Mornings. It is 7 o'clock. We got what's happening at the courthouse coming up with the Marines. We might have to bring that a little bit earlier this morning because we've got other things to do from 7:30 to 8.
1: Stay put.
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3: Affordable housing plans approved and the Premier calls for a more proactive approach to disaster planning. Good morning, I'm Vanya Klutschak-Collison. The City of Cape Town's Mayoral Committee has approved plans to redevelop a municipal parking lot in the CBD into a mixed-use development with affordable housing. The site adjacent to the Civic Centre is currently an open-air staff parking area. City Mako Member for Economic Growth James Foss says the parking lot's redevelopment forms part of a broader plan to release well-located land for affordable housing in the inner city.
4: Instead of remaining a parking area, this site could become a mixed-use development for residential, commercial, retail and other business opportunities right in the heart of the CBD.
3: Western Cape Premier Alan Windey is calling for a more proactive approach to disaster planning and infrastructure spending following the recent severe storms in the province. The cut-off low weather systems caused widespread damage to homes, roads, bridges and water and electricity infrastructure. The storms have now been classified as a provincial disaster. The province is awaiting a formal declaration from the National Disaster Management Centre to unlock additional funding for emergency response and recovery efforts. Windy says urgent funding is needed to help affected communities and restore essential services.
5: We've got to look at new engineering solutions, budget for those new solutions. And then, of course, for me, a big issue now is those towns that are still cut off from electricity, where we still have cutoffs because bridges are washed away, and how quickly can we respond to repairing all of that infrastructure to get people's lives back to normal.
3: Then the EFF says it has no choice but to challenge the fuel levy increase announced by Finance Minister Enoch Godongwana to protect the poor and the most vulnerable. The party was back in the Western Cape High Court yesterday to fight the increase, which will see the levy going up by 9 cents per litre for petrol and 8 cents per litre for diesel. The Red Berets argued that the increase is a revenue-generating tax and the minister can't announce the move without going through Parliament. Godongwana announced the increase during his budget speech in February. And America has charged former Cuban leader Raul Castro with conspiracy to kill U.S. nationals and other crimes over the 1996 downing of two planes between Cuba and Florida. Washington accuses Castro and five others in the shooting down of the aircraft belonging to Cuban-American group Brothers to the Rescue and killing four people, including three Americans. Castro was then head of the country's armed forces and faced international condemnation over the crash. Taking a look at today's weather temperatures, highs of 19 is forecast for both the Mother City and Hermanus, 21 for Vredendal, 22 for Laingsburg, and 24 is expected in Oudtshoorn. The top story at this hour, the City of Cape Town's Mayoral Committee has approved plans to redevelop a municipal parking lot in the CBD into a mixed-use development with affordable housing.
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0: It's Samba, Home Wrecker, here on KFM Mornings. 7 minutes after 7 o'clock. I was thinking about this. Do you know when it comes to inviting people to your party, inviting people to your wedding, inviting people to your Christmas lunch or dinner or whatever, and you go, well, who do I invite? I've got to invite family. I've got to invite some obligations. What do you think of this as a metric for when you're going to invite people? Okay. On who are your true friends? Who are your real friends? And I think I might have found a modern 2026 metric.
1: What is that metric?
0: Your true friends are the ones when you put up an Instagram post, they actually like it. And not just view it. And you go, I see you, you've seen it, but you didn't like it. You know,
2: I've got 1,000 friends. Then,
0: yeah.
2: We need a better metric, yeah. Darren.
0: No, but you've got your close ring, yeah. your outer ring, then the people you don't know, you know, and it just gets from there. I know. I mean, there's stalkers. And I'm not talking from a personal point of view.
3: What?
0: I'm talking from I'm talking from a you're a. You've got your own little thing going. You've got 200 followers. It's a closed group. It's your friends.
1: You're not an influencer.
0: No, you're not one of those people. All right, you just do your little own thing. You put up your family photos. You've put up put a new lounge suite in, and you got a promotion. You put all that sort of stuff up.
1: You're saying true friends like.
0: True friends like, yeah.
2: They like and subscribe.
0: Yeah. Well, they've already subscribed, but do they like?
2: And is that it?
0: That's it.
2: There's no other...
0: No. Nah. For me, that's the real test.
2: Oh, I think it needs a bit of work, Darren. It's a bit flimsy.
1: Maybe that's why you have issues with friendships. Yeah. Your standards are too low.
2: Or too high. I'm not sure at this point.
0: No, but I hear it from so many people. Go, you know what? So-and-so, they're all... watched my photo, my video, or whatever it is, but they didn't even think to like it.
2: Yeah.
0: They're just stalking me. And they're not happy for me.
2: I mean,
0: you know?
2: Not to get dark, but the metric that has been used over the years is, you know, who's the first person you call to dispose of a body?
3: Yeah.
2: And they'll happily do it. That's a true friend. Your deepest, darkest secret.
1: See, now Darren's not asking enough of his friends, and you are asking too much of your friends.
2: There'll be no judgment. What's going on there? Just the cleanup job. That's a true friend. But okay, yes, who's going to like your post with the coffee cup?
0: Because I hear this more and more often about, you know, people. That's the economy right now, isn't it? It's chasing likes and stuff.
2: Who are you going to call if you're in jail? Who's the first person you're going to call? Like, those are the kind of metrics that have been floating around.
0: You know, it used to be if you got a flat tire at 2 in the morning.
2: At 2 in the morning, yeah.
1: Who are you calling?
0: Yeah.
2: Who will not complain when you ask them to pick you up at the airport?
0: I had a friend who tested. He tested everybody.
2: Okay.
0: With that exact thing.
2: With the airport thing?
0: No, with the jail thing.
2: The jail thing?
0: Yeah.
1: Did you pass the test?
0: Yeah, I did.
2: Well done.
0: I did.
2: Well done.
0: I'm like, okay, which police station?
2: Yeah.
0: Oh. Yeah.
2: Coming.
0: And we not everyone in the group passed.
1: So not everyone is part of the group anymore.
0: Because he's a guy that you kind of like, you know, he's going to end up in jail.
2: Yeah, so you know, be so ready.
0: It's just a matter of time.
2: Stay ready.
0: Yeah. So, okay, so it's today.
2: I don't like your post. It's fine. It was easy
0: it's
2: one.
0: It's Tuesday.
1: We besties. Yeah. Like.
2: There we go.
0: Okay. Listen, we've got what's happening at the courthouse coming up with Ramiz. As soon as we can possibly do that. It is 12 minutes after 7 Thursday. Hello.
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1: 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Before traffic jams, let's chat strawberry jam, apricot or anything else you like to put on your toast and in your trolley at Pick and Pay. On the N1 incoming, we've got a crash before the N7 and the vehicles are on the left shoulder. Traffic is slowing down from Mike Pinar Boulevard. On the N2 incoming, there's a vehicle broken down in the right lane at Jan Smuts Drive and traffic is backed up from Airport Approach. In Kraaifontein, there's an accident involving a truck on Brighton Road at York Road. And then traffic lights still out in Paro at De La Rey and Voortrekker, as well as on Baden-Powell Drive at Old Fora Road, Film City Boulevard and at the N2. We also have some roadworks this morning on FW de Klerk Boulevard outgoing in the left lane at Lower Church. More traffic at 7:30.
9: 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I'm checking every cut. 28-day mature rump, racks of lamb, ribeye on the bone. 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
1: The Black Eyed Peas. Let's get it started here on KFM Mornings. It's 20 minutes after 7 o'clock. So you've weighed in lekker here with your thoughts and opinions on what I said. Use your true circle of friends. If you want to see a test in 2026, who they are, they're the ones. And let me just be very clear what I'm talking about. So you've got your Instagram page, your TikTok page, but it's a closed group. It's, you've just got 200 of your friends and what. And you'll put up a post, oh, look at my kid got first place at school. And it's the ones where there's a difference between viewing and a difference between liking. And the viewers are the stalkers and the likers are your friends, you know? Because don't tell me you don't check that stuff, you know? Oh, did Ramiz, is he happy for me? Is he, truly?
2: You know what, I don't. Yeah. I don't.
1: You don't what?
2: I don't check who specifically likes my stuff.
1: Yeah, but yours is a public page, so that's what I'm saying.
3: I also don't post enough for me to check, but when I did post, I definitely was not checking who's not liking and who is liking.
4: No, of late, I've been posting a lot. And I'm not that, I don't have a lot of followers, but I'm like a little micro influencer, and I know, I see Darren viewing my stuff.
3: Is he liking?
4: But he never likes it.
1: No.
3: What does that mean? Not a friend.
1: No, I'm jealous.
4: Yeah, he's jealous of my content
3: and your growth.
1: I'm jealous that he's sitting at home with his cat.
3: Yeah,
4: you see
2: and
4: now.
2: You know what? We joke, but these are the conversations people are having with themselves. Yeah. Oh. Darren didn't like my post, guys.
1: No, but this is what I said to him the other day. I said, you know what, Ramiz, I'm checking your stuff, but I don't like. I'm like that old school. That is just, I'm not a liking guy.
2: You just culture. Mindlessly kind of going through it.
1: Yeah, but I'll leave a comment, though. I'll leave comments, okay?
3: Some would say that's worth more than just, you know, in this world, a like.
1: Is that currency more?
2: That engagement, yes. Yes.
3: Okay. Is it more than five words long, that comment? Or is it just like okay?
2: That thumbs up of his.
3: You can do better.
5: Maybe the man is just not part of his community. Your community will find you, Remy. Yeah. Don't be so dependent.
3: And that's a good point. And sometimes your friends and family won't be part of that family. And not because they hate you. It's just not the niche.
5: You are not creating content for your loved ones.
1: And you know what they're probably doing? They're following you, but they've put you on mute. Yes, let's get into the bones of this. Gerard says, listen, it's easy to grade your friends. He says, there's the one, top tier, those who come to your party.
2: Okay.
1: This is on your birthday.
2: Birthday celebration.
1: Grade one, inner circle, the ones who come to your party. Two, the ones who phone you.
2: Okay.
1: For your birthday on your phone. Actually, hello. Three, those who send you a WhatsApp.
2: Yeah.
1: Four, those who comment on your Facebook.
2: Okay.
1: In that order of the hierarchy right there. Hanalee says, I love this. A good friend will bail you out of jail. So a good friend will bail you out of jail. A best friend will be sitting with you there going, that was awesome.
3: And he also kicked the field TV.
5: Now both of us are going to jail. But we've got cool stories to tell. Yeah.
2: We can laugh about it in jail.
1: Then Ramiz will see you at what's happening at the courthouse.
4: That's right.
1: We've got some of your comments here.
6: You know, it's true friends when you're by the house and their mom tells them to wash the dishes or sweep the floor, and then, you know, you also have to get up too and help them.
7: My husband has an OCD Twitch where he has to watch everybody's WhatsApp statuses. Now, in the beginning, I thought that this was actually him flirting, because that's how I made my move to actually go on a first date with my husband. So if we're going by that metric, then my husband and I need to have a very strong conversation.
8: Your circle of friends, or your friends that you think are your friends, those ones, if they like it, they are the ones that get invited. Not talking about the outer circle or the people that you don't really know that's just liking your posts. I think he's talking about your circle of friends who's not just viewing your posts but also liking your posts.
9: True friends, who's the last people you invited to your house for a braai or dinner, or vice versa, who invited you to a braai or dinner at their house? You know, it's intimate. Those are the true people that you want in your life.
10: True friends are the ones who stay after dinner and help you clean up.
0: and not expect you to do everything.
1: Yeah. Mm-hmm. Yeah. True that. So there's many measurables. Mm. I've given you one to think about. But I know you've thought about it already.
2: People are going to obsess now over that.
1: Go and check. Do an audit.
2: Obsess over that.
1: Do an audit. Is Jane really happy for me?
2: Now you have beef with Jane, and Jane is like, what?
3: Jane has just been too busy. Yeah. Jane has not been online, yeah, people. Yeah. Now Jane is not being invited to the bride.
2: Exactly.
5: Jane's going through the most.
2: Yeah.
5: She doesn't have time to absorb your stuff.
3: Jane has deadlines, guys.
1: Jane did not like my new car post.
2: Now Jane is left out in the cold.
1: I baked the best banana bread and Jane did not like it.
5: Jane is better off.
1: I hear Jane saying my banana bread is better than your banana bread. Yeah. What was that movie? TV show? Suburban Bliss. That's right. It's 26 after 7. What's happening at the courthouse with Remy today? Remy, you were out at Goodwood.
4: Yes, I was, yes.
1: All right, that's coming up. We're going to fly that on in 10 minutes' time. We've also got the Woolies My Difference contest coming up also in the next 20 minutes. Ariana Grande now.

0: It's Ariana Grande. We can't be friends. You're wrong. Did that just? Did that song just happen? That was playlisted.
1: Yes, it was.
0: Okay.
2: Sure.
1: Seriously.
0: No. Yeah.
2: I believe you.
0: Okay, listen, it's finally here. This weekend is race weekend in the Mother City. Thousands of runners set to hit the streets from the Peace Runs on Saturday to the big 2026 Sanlam Cape Town Marathon happening this Sunday. The race expos open at the DHL Stadium from today for everyone collecting race packs. It's not just about the bib. The expo floor is packed with incredible vendors from across the country. 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So it's well worth a visit. Anyone can go to the expo free of charge. You do not have to be a runner of the race. Okay. I saw on the promenade yesterday the legend Elliot Kipchoge was running there. And everybody was like, oh, I'm just going to run with Elliot. How cool is that?
2: That's very cool. I love how they also welcome people who are not running. Like, yeah. Come sample. Yeah. Come sample what this life could be like for you.
0: So he is running, Ramiz, our marathon expert here. Yeah.
1: He is running the race on Sunday, yes.
0: But he's not going for a win, eh? He's just going for a jog. No.
2: a jog could be a win for him.
0: Yeah.
3: Just something casual.
1: If you call like 4 minutes a K a jog, sure. Mm.
0: And the average person does it in what, 6 minutes a K?
1: Yeah, average.
0: There or thereabouts.
2: But his main job is championing the marathon because we need a major on the continent.
3: And he's already said that he'll be back again next year.
2: Yes, that's it. He's promised. We're on the calendar.
1: He said he's not going to stop until Cape Town is a World Abbot Major.
3: Let's go.
1: Yeah.
0: Good, because that's the goal.
2: Yes.
0: At the end of all of this. Then you see it on TV all around the world alongside the London Marathon, Boston Marathon, New York Marathon.
1: Berlin.
0: Yeah.
1: Sydney is now also a Abbot Major as well.
0: Okay.
2: Yeah.
0: And what a beautiful city. It's so picturesque. Look beautiful on TV. So on Sunday, KFM will be on the route at the 34K mark. That's right here by the traffic department in Greenpoint. A whole bunch of us will be there. The Sanlam Cape Town Marathon in proud partnership with KFM. Have a good run. Now, also coming up, your chance at 5,000 Rand in Woolworths cashback. To enter, you can WhatsApp the keyword Woolies My Difference right now with your name, your ID number to 082-945-0940. We might call you back to play the My Difference quiz. And you should know how it works, Bunny. We'll ask a couple of questions. It's all about getting Woolies cash back on their fantastic new loyalty program, which is called My Difference. So go enter now. All thanks to Woolworths, My Difference. Coming up from Goodwood Courts, what's happening at the courthouse with Ramiz? But first, we've got news, sports and traffic right now.
3: On the N1 incoming, there's a crash before the N7 and the vehicles are on the left shoulder. Traffic is slowing down from Mike Pinar Boulevard. In Milnerton, we've got a crash in the left lane on Coburg North before Bosman's Dam Road. N2 incoming, a vehicle broken down in the right lane at Jan Smuts Drive. Traffic also slowing down again from Airport Approach. In Kraaifontein, we've got a crash involving a truck on Brighton Road at York Road. And then traffic lights out in Paro at De La Rey and Voortrekker, as well as on Baden-Powell Drive at Old Fora Road, Film City Boulevard, and at the N2. 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
4: Goeiemôre. Die 63-jarige moordbeskuldigde Aletta Rose sal vandag hoor of haar Afrikaans sprekende prokureur aangestel sal word om haar te teenwoorde.

0: majority to pass the law. In court, you need, in a jury system, you need a pretty much 100%. You need unanimous, right? So let's take those two metrics on either side of the scale. And the vote is officially this. Those who said your wife always gets the front seat, 78%. And on Facebook and on Instagram, we had over 2,000 people participating in the poll, which is a great amount of pollies.
1: Sorry, this poll is so crazy.
0: So 22% said mom gets shotgun. 78% wives, you've won.
1: What are we even and talking about?
0: I endorse.
2: We have not learned anything.
1: And the way you are, like, reading the poll results, like, it's going to, like, fundamentally change the landscape of the country. God.
0: You know what? It can absolutely stop a few arguments. Because if your mom is now going to get, hey, your wife, get in the back. Say, listen, according to KFM, there was a poll done.
2: Thousands of people had their say.
0: Let me just go and show you the actual results. So you take the emotion out of the equation. It's not me. Mm-hmm. It's what the poll says.
2: That auntie's comeback is going to be Moenie vir my vertel van KFM. She's not here to listen.
3: Het hulle vir jou geboorte gesê?
2: Yeah, exactly. Wie vir jou geboorsvoet?
0: But there's 22% that say mom gets the front seat. I think this is made up of the moms and the mommy's boys.
4: Yeah.
0: That make up the 22%. Okay.
1: But you see how layered this is now? Because the more we talk about it, the more now we're getting into some issues.
0: Yeah, no.
1: Attachment, mommy's boy.
0: The wound has healed. Don't start scratching it again. Okay. It's all healed. Right.
1: The poll is final.
2: So according to the poll, wifey gets the front seat.
4: Yeah.
0: 78% of the time, if you want to deduce that.
1: Not deduce.
0: Yes, chilling.
1: Stats SA has spoken.
0: You can use our research if you wish. Okay, what's happening at the courthouse with Ramiz is coming up next.
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0: 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Yeah. It's got to be your mother. If it's your wife's mother, then your wife decides that between her and her mother. That's that argument. When it's your mother and your wife. Yeah. Okay.
1: Are you done now?
0: I'm done. Just making it very clear. Okay, Sherlyn, how those roads right now?
1: 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SMS out to 30605 now, and you could save on car insurance if you don't ask them for 500 Rand. In your traffic on the N2 incoming, we've got a crash at Bunga Avenue. On the N1 incoming, there's an accident before the N7, and the vehicles are on the left shoulder. Traffic also slowing down from Mike Pienaar Boulevard. In Kraaifontein, a crash involving a truck on Brighton Road at York Road. We also received a WhatsApp from Nicole saying there's a car crash on the N2 at Steenbros Bridge at Solaris Pass. Police and ambulance are there. And then on Okapseweg, a vehicle broken down near Chapman's Bay Estate, direction to Kai. Traffic lights also out in Paro at De La Rey and Voortrekker, as well as on Baden-Powell Drive at Old Fora Road and Film City Boulevard and at the N2. More traffic at 8 o'clock.
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3: For some, prison is where it ends. For all, court is where it begins. This ain't no TV show. This is the real world. And this is what's happening at the courthouse on KFM Mornings with Ramiz.
0: Hanging about in Goodwood Court yesterday, Ramiz asking everybody one simple question.
4: What are you doing at the courthouse today?
5: I'm in contempt of court for being in contempt of court for a matter that was thrown out in 2024. So I didn't come to court the first time when the case was postponed. I hit a hole through Zorp's wall. And
4: you hit a hole through a wall?
5: Yeah.
4: Like, obviously with a car?
5: No, with my hand.
4: What?
5: Yeah, dude.
4: With your hand?
5: With my hand, 100%.
4: Like a drywall then?
5: Yes, but I thought it was a brick wall.
4: Now, why would you hit a brick wall?
5: So someone hit me through the face. And they told me that they were security for the center, right? Then I went to go wait for the manager. Eventually, after like 10, 15 minutes of waiting, I was like trying to get their attention, so I slapped the wall.
4: And then it broke?
5: No, I hit a hole straight through the thing. So I thought I was just going to make a noise. I hit a hole straight through into the water store.
4: Okay.
5: Because someone hit me through the face.
4: For no reason?
5: No, because someone pushed in front of me. Which then I obviously said something about. The situation escalated.
4: So there was an altercation with another customer in the shop. Security comes along and then he hits you in the face. You then knock this wall.
5: Just trying to make noise and get someone's attention. I got locked up for it on a Sunday. I had literally just come out of the church.
4: And you went to the bottle store after the church?
5: Yeah.
4: Okay. No judgment here.
5: I've done a lot of work since then. I went a whole year, 2025, without getting locked up.
4: Okay, that's good.
5: First year in 10 years.
4: For the last 10 years, every year you've been locked up.
5: Anger management issues, 100% as well.
4: On your part?
5: Yes. The moment the hole was through the wall, I realized, okay, that's malicious damage to property.
4: Yeah.
5: So I went and sat down. I told them, phone the police, please.
4: Okay, so you admitted guilt, basically.
5: 100%. Afterwards, I went there, I apologized to the manager. I offered to pay. They said no. That whole section got revamped. Case was withdrawn. You have to still appear so that it can get thrown out.
4: Mm. You didn't appear on that court date. So then you became content.
5: So
4: oh, really?
5: Yeah. I had to go to Belleville Police Station for something. And then the detective that was speaking told me that
4: picked it up.
5: typed in. So I then willingly from there was told they were going to lock me up in Belleville. That Friday they let me go. Then I went and handed myself in at Monday at Tableview. Went to go and see the...
4: How noble of you.
5: Well, I have to. I don't want the law on my back. I don't want to look over my shoulder. The case got postponed again for me to then have diversion done for the NICRO program.
4: Okay, yeah.
5: Yes. Then that day I came to court and then I disappeared. So then...
4: What? Why?
5: It happened and I just, like, I'm dealing with a lot.
4: You just didn't feel like being here and now you're again in contempt of court.
5: For being in contempt. I'm supposed to be here at 9. I only got here at 10:15. I'm busy with, like, anger management courses, seeing a social worker.
4: Yeah.
5: You know, I'm putting in the work. I always want to grow as a human being. But hey, we all f*** up in life. It happens to everyone.
4: Thank you very much for your time, sir.
5: Thanks, man. Have
4: Cheers.
5: A lovely day.
4: What are you doing at the courthouse today?
6: 2 years ago, myself and my friend were come from a party in town. My friend ordered weed, but he ordered weed like the night before already, and this person was just like, he'll come through. So we waited and waited, because at the time, you know, weed was legal. It was like kind of legalized. It was,
4: okay.
6: And then upon his arrival, then he just said, okay, it's outside. And then we got back from the clubs. He waited for about 5 or 10 minutes, and then literally... he started shouting at us.
4: This guy that delivered the...
6: supposedly sells weed. And then it became like an argument. I asked him, look, let me just get stuff, let me just get the weed, and then it's done. Then he's telling me, okay, now I have to pay for his time, I have to pay for extra this and extra that. So he asked, he demanded 700 rand. And then I'm like,
4: what?
6: Myself, 700 rand for like a joint. He gets out of the car, and then he wants to like intimidate me or something like that, because now I said, no, I'm not paying you, it's fine, you can go.
4: We don't want anything from you now.
6: Yeah, we don't want nothing from you now. And then it became physical. My grandmother called the police because she was wondering, what is this whole fight outside? This person tells the police, no, he's an Uber driver, but I pulled out a gun and I stabbed him.
4: Do you have a gun?
6: No, I did not have a gun. I don't even own a gun. The police arrives and he tells the police, we stopped him in the middle of the road, trying to hijack him. And they find weed in his pockets. They find no weed on us, no weapon that we supposed to stab him with. He throws the vehicle jack at us. It hits his window on the left passenger side.
4: So it broke his window?
6: It broke his window. So there we go. That's malicious damage to property that we did. Why would I do that in front of my own home? And I'm a real estate agent and my board's right across the road with my name and my number.
4: Hectic.
6: Then we're at the station. They say they're going to arrest him along with us because obviously allegations of a firearm is serious and then charged for robbery with a knife. Police damage to property and assault GBH. Detectives came and they interviewed us. Basically, they said, oh, we charged robbery of firearm, malicious damage to property, attempted murder.
4: What?
6: A knife included. None of it happened and the complaint never came to court once. There's been no weapon found by the police. You said we stole his phone, but you found his phone where he fell. So it's been 2 years. I had to stop working because it would affect my job. And it's all for a joint.
4: That you didn't even get.
6: Yeah, we didn't even get it. Now it's been 2 years. Lawyers, it's been over 300,000, 400,000 rand. My people had to literally say, okay, look, I wish you should go to the rehab just to keep yourself safe because the police obviously didn't do the job correct and that could be bad. Then I came back from the rehab, right? The case is still going on. Postponement. I saw the arresting officer in one of the clubs and he told me, no, this case must be kicked out a long time, that the case is invalid. And they said, myself and my co-accused, we're facing 25 years minimum.
4: What?
6: For a case that doesn't make sense. They say it's simply murder, but it should be at least assault if it's a allegation. And lawyers are not cheap in the regional court, especially. We got a bill of like 30,000 rand of a trial per day. So now at the stage of legal aid,
4: It's a lot that you're going through. Yeah. And I hope that the case at least gets thrown out, because this is really, really nothing that they have here.
6: Thank you for listening to me. I know it's a lot. Please find someone who can really assist us. We need your help here. We're literally 24 years old. And they're giving us a date for June. Yeah. Thank you so much.
4: Thank you very much for your time, sir.
0: Sure, how are those legal fees?
1: My word. Sure, one joint.
0: I think it's going to get thrown out, but he's got to go through the process.
1: Yeah, go back and forth now.
0: Hmm.
1: There's a lot going on there, both stories.
0: That's the world out there. Enjoy your bubble.
1: And apparently you can't go to the bottle store after church, Ramiz.
4: No, I didn't. That's not what I said.
1: Mm-hmm.
4: I only asked.
1: Yeah, why?
4: No judgment.
0: It was the fact that you said no judgment means there was judgment.
4: No. There was no judgment. Seriously. I was just asking.
1: You just had to confirm.
4: Yeah.
1: So church, bottle store.
4: Yes, I was just making a...
0: In that order.
7: Yeah.
0: It's the...
7: Yeah, the toast.
0: For me, yeah. Yeah.
1: He prayed for the sins he was about to commit.
0: Yeah. Yeah, okay. Wow. All right, we'll take your comments on 082-9450-940. It is kicking off in Goodwood, clearly. Carly Rae Jepsen now. Call Me Maybe. It's KFM Mornings.

0: Carly Rae Jepsen, Call Me Maybe, here on KFM Mornings. It is 8 o'clock. We'll take your comments first from the courthouse this morning. Let's hear them.
1: Enjoy Soul Island? No. No, let it go.
2: This guy. He went through the whole of 2025 without getting locked up.
3: Imagine.
2: Does he need a medal? I'm 47 years old. For all of those years of my life, I've never been locked up.
4: He's a bit of blame for himself. Nah, but I don't.
5: Listen, the first step to recovery is admitting that you're wrong. So that first guy who's in contempt, mm-hmm. one day at a time.
6: The second story about the guy with the weed and police force just not doing their job. And it's quite interesting for me because they're doing all this effort to prove someone guilty of a crime he did not commit and putting all that time and effort into proving that guy guilty when there is so much other things going on. Just flabbergasted, honestly.
7: Mr. Real Estate Agents, they praat nou nog, you're still talking and I'm listening to you. My bro, I just so baie verduidelik, dan is jy skuldig, what? Too much explanation tells me you are guilty.
8: Nah, ek en nog denk, Ramiz as wat zazara was. Los die ouwers, hy wil gaan drank koop na die keek.
9: All I want to know is, that joint that's costing this man over 300,000, was it indoor, was it outdoor, hydroponic, DWC, what type of joint? Because that's quite expensive.
0: Yeah, I love your comments. You know, and I'm thinking about the first guy, right, with the anger issues.
10: Yeah.
0: I thought, you know, don't mess a man. Look, maybe the problem is the booze, but the problem was because he wasn't getting the booze.
3: Yeah.
0: So
11: someone
0: he wasn't
11: in line.
0: Drunk. Yeah. It was before he was drunk, so I don't know what chills him out more.
3: Yeah.
0: But yeah, I mean, he went 2025 without being arrested.
3: He was on his best behavior for a year.
0: But
11: and remember when he hit the wall, he thought it was a brick wall.
10: Yeah,
0: but
10: yeah.
0: But you know what? He sounds like a guy that he knows he's a problem.
3: Yeah,
0: he knows.
11: It seems like he's trying. He almost went that year.
0: Like,
11: you know,
0: I put my hand through the wall,
3: and he was like,
0: I sat down.
3: He was like a malicious damage to property. Let me just have a seat.
11: But someone slapped me in my face, that's why hit my hand through the wall.
0: All over a half jack of clip drift. Eh?
11: And you just came from church.
3: That's it.
11: Aye, man, not how he wanted his day to go.
0: Okay. That is the courthouse. Well done, Ramiz.
10: Thank you very much.
0: It is 8 o'clock. Prank on the way.
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10: 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The all-new Citroen Basalt is here. 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In your traffic this morning on the N2 incoming, we've got a crash at Bunga Avenue. N1 incoming, there's a crash before the N7 and the vehicles are on the left shoulder. Traffic is slowing down from Mike Pinar Boulevard. Apologies. And then in Kraaifontein, there's a crash involving a truck on Brighton Road at York Road. A WhatsApp from Nicole saying there's a car crash on the N2 at Steenbras Bridge at Salauri's Pass. Police and ambulance already on scene. On Okaapseweg, there's a vehicle broken down near Klapmuts, or rather near Chapman's Bay Estate direction to Kai. And traffic lights still faulty in Parro at De La Rey and Voortrekker, as well as on Baden-Powell Drive at Old Fora Road, Film City Boulevard, and at the N2. I'll have more traffic in 10 minutes. 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
10: Rail services encouraged along a marathon route and a Letta Rose case back in court. Good morning, I'm Vanya Kluter-Collison. Western Cape Mobility Department is encouraging runners and spectators to avoid road closures and use rail services along the Cape Town Marathon route. The marathon takes place this weekend, with the City of Cape Town implementing major road closures in its bid to become Africa's first Abbott World Marathon Majors host city. The Marathon Major Series features elite races in cities including Tokyo, Boston and Berlin. The department says special train services will run on the northern, southern and central lines to accommodate commuters. MEC Isaac Seleku says a dedicated supported train will also operate between Cape Town Central and Claremont.
16: Transnet special train services will help people avoid road closures and traffic while providing a safe and convenient way to travel. Rail plays an important role in helping keep Cape Town moving during major events.
10: Seleku has directed residents to purchase rail tickets in advance and has directed commuters to the Cape Town Marathon website for train timetables. Then the case of a 63-year-old woman accused of killing her 80-year-old sister is back in court today. Aletta Rose made a brief appearance in court earlier this week, but the case was postponed for an administrative matter. Rose is set to hear whether an Afrikaans-speaking lawyer has been appointed to represent her. Menno Rose discovered his mother's body. He believes his aunt acted out of character.
17: I think it is not part of her personality, but because of the situation the accused is in, I'm quite surprised.
10: Then the wife of slain top cop Shal Kinnear says it's a massive relief that alleged underworld gang boss Nafees Modak's case was closed yesterday in the Western Cape High Court. Modak is on trial along with 14 others for 122 charges, including Kinnear's murder at his Bishop Labour's home 6 years ago. After a hearing earlier this week, the court ruled to close Modak's case after numerous delays and the accused's failure to secure new witnesses. Carla Peterson has more.
18: Nicolette Kinnear, the wife of slain top cop Shal Kinnear, says she's delighted presiding judge Robert Hinney decided to close Nafees Modak's case yesterday. The decision comes after numerous delays and Modak's failure to secure new witnesses for his case to proceed.
19: Long time overdue. The games that were being played, the delays, the stalling, it has just been making a mockery of our justice system.
18: Kinnear says it's a relief for her family, who have been attending court since an initial attack on her late husband in 2019. The matter is set to proceed with the case of co-accused Ziad Poole on Monday. Carlo Peterson, Eyewitness News.
10: And Western Cape Premier Alan Windey is calling for a more proactive approach to disaster planning and infrastructure spending following the recent severe storms in the province. The cut-off low weather systems caused widespread damage to homes, roads, bridges and water and electricity infrastructure. The storms have now been classified as a provincial disaster. Taking a look at today's weather temperatures, highs of 19 are forecast for both the Mother City and Hermanus, 21 for Vredendal, 22 for Laingsburg, and 24 is expected in Oudtshoorng. The top story at this hour, Western Cape Mobility Department is encouraging runners and spectators to avoid road closures and use rail services along the marathon route.
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0: It's Martin Garrix as fog clouds the entire city. You see that, eh? Yo, we're driving through a cloud. So we have got a prank. It is Throwback Thursday, one that we pluck out of the archives. It's a great memory. And guess what? UB40 is here next week.
1: Is the countdown on already?
0: Yes, they're here in Cape Town soon. There are still tickets available if you want from Ticketmaster. But we are revisiting something from there.
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3: EW in traffic with Sizekaya. The National Lottery is changing lanes and moving over to Sizekaya, your new official National Lottery operator from the 1st of June. On the N2 incoming, we've got a crash at Bunga Avenue. N1 incoming, there's an accident before the N7 and the vehicles are on the left shoulder. Traffic is slowing down from Mike Pinar Boulevard. A WhatsApp from Paige saying there's been a crash on Berkshire Boulevard in front of Table Bay Mall. A cement mixer truck has hit a car in the traffic circle. And then on Okapseweg, there's a vehicle broken down near Chapman's Bay Estate direction to Kai. Traffic lights also still out in Paro at De La Rey and Voortrekker, as well as on Baden-Powell Drive at Old Fora, Film City Boulevard, and at the N2. More traffic at 8:30. Something big.

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3: Okay.
4: All right.
3: Let's go into the archive. So UB40's in town, 2 June. That's they're going to be boarding the plane soon to come here. Mm-hmm. It's just around the corner. And so we've dipped into the archive. So every time that UB40 comes here, we get to have a wonderful chat with the lead singer, Ali Campbell, one of the nicest guys. All right. But I want to take you back to when it started. My very first interview with Ali Campbell. Okay. And I was like, they were like, okay, they're coming. And there's only one interview that he has time to do, so you're going to get it. Mm. So he was under the impression this is the main dude. Mm-hmm. You know?
5: This is serious business.
4: Music journalism. Mm.
3: This is the main radio station. Mm-hmm. This is giving me the max coverage.
5: Mm. What could go wrong?
3: So I was like, let me be a DJ stuck in a time warp. That classic 80s DJ.
4: Of course. Which you are eerily good at.
3: Hey, all right, don't touch that dial.
5: It's crazy how you just switched that on. Yeah.
3: Don't touch that dial.
4: We could have had this, Darren.
5: You're even laughing in radio.
3: Yeah, that's what. But you laugh through your nose.
5: Very polite.
3: Yeah, so that era. So I wanted to take him back there and make him think, like, put him in a world where he goes, what is this? Like,
5: where
3: this
5: am
3: is
5: I?
3: The worst interview. And I make it like it's live. So he's got no option to put the phone down.
4: And he's such a professional.
3: He is. Know,
4: so generous with his time.
3: Yeah. So,
4: and here you are.
3: So I have callers. I have all that lined up. All right. And so now they said, listen, give him a call. He was on his way. He was driving from Birmingham to London. Mm-hmm. They said, call him in his car. He has his number.
4: Catch him in the car.
3: Happens in the afternoon. And I'm like, great. Okay. So this is me being an 80s DJ interviewing the legend that is Ali Campbell, UB40.
6: Hello?
3: Hi, is that Ali Campbell?
6: It is. Is that Darren?
3: Yes, it is, Ali. Let me just explain quickly. We're going to be starting the interview in a minute, and we're going to start it with the jingle that opens my radio show, and then we're going to get straight into it after that, because we're going to be recording it live to tape.
6: Okay.
3: Okay, stand by.
7: Rock it in the morning!
3: Sounds awful already.
7: Six to nine in the morning. Rock it in the morning.
4: I can't.
7: Monday morning, Tuesday morning, Wednesday morning, Thursday morning, every morning. It's Whack It in the Morning. You're rockin', dude.
3: It's Whack It in the Morning, weekdays 6 to 9, and a goodly, goodly, goodly morning to you all. And oh yes, remember, this show proudly brought you by Kotex Pony Liners. Wear them so you can play tennis, go river rafting, and do all the normal day-to-day stuff, ladies. Okay, now that we've paid my salary, this morning it's a privilege. We're speaking to Ali Campbell, lead singer of the band U2, UB40.
6: Yo, what's up, Darren?
3: Oh, welcome to Whack It in the Morning.
6: Well, it's good to be here, good to be talking to you anyway.
3: Yes, now, first time in South Africa, Alan. Are you looking forward to it?
6: Did you say, is it our first time in South Africa?
3: Yes, are you looking forward to it?
6: No, we've been here, we've been to South Africa about 6 times.
3: What, like on holiday or stuff?
6: No, we've played plenty of shows there. We love South Africa. In fact, we hold the attendance record in Johannesburg for when we came and played after Mandela was released, which still stands at 80,000 people.
3: Well, Ellie, I think you should check your facts, mate, because the current record for concert attendance is 87,000 by Michael Bolton. Okay, now, I just want to tell you, if there is a rat in your kitchen, what are you going to do?
6: Oh, well, I'd shoot that rat. That's what I'd do.
3: So, being a reggae band, Alan, I take it you all grew up in Jamaica.
6: No, we grew up in the south part of Birmingham called Borstal Heath, which was predominantly a West Indian sort of area. West Indian and Indian.
3: Sorry, I must have got the wrong brief. I think I got the brief for Shaggy. Yes, I did. All right. Okay. Are you in your band? You've got your sister Robin, right?
6: Yeah, my sister Robin plays guitar and sings with me.
2: Hey, can you just close the studio door, please? We're busy in the middle of an interview here with Alan Campbell. Sorry, Alan. We'll pick it up from there. Right. All right. Okay. So UB40 and IB29. I wrote that one this whole weekend, Alan.
6: Yeah, that's good.
3: So, I don't know what else to say. So what else can you tell me, Ali?
6: Well, UB40 are again making another brilliant album, which will be out at the end of the year.
3: Okay, is there anything else you want to talk about, Alan?
6: And of course we're coming over to play in South Africa with the Live Earth crew.
3: How's the weather?
6: Well, it's really sunny.
3: I just wanted to find out. So, hold on, where are we? Where are we? Okay, great. I've run out of stuff to ask.
6: Oh, well, should we talk about our new album and my new solo album?
3: No, not really. We're
6: no, all right.
3: No, we want to talk about UB40 being in town, right?
6: Yeah, well, the last time we were in South Africa was in 2002.
3: All right, so, Alan, that's all we have time for.
5: Darren!
3: We're looking really forward to seeing you in the home of the Big Five. This is Whacking in the Morning, and now airing for the very first time in South Africa, it's the brand new single from UB40. Would you like to introduce it, Ali?
6: Yeah, this is Who You're Fighting For by UB40.
3: No, I don't think we've been sent that one yet.
6: Which one you got then?
3: This one? All right, okay, I'm going to play that for the first time in South Africa on air. I'm going to play it again for you and you can just introduce it, all right?
6: Okay.
3: Okay, we'll just pick it up. Okay, Alan, that's all we have time for.
6: Okay, well, here's our brand new single called Red Red Wine.
3: Oh, that is fantastic. Oh, you're hearing it for the first time here on 94.7 High Field Stereo. It's Whacked in the Morning, babies. Thank you, Ellie. That was great.
6: That was funny.
8: Oh, what a
3: and
8: legend.
3: The phone went down.
4: What a guy.
3: No, he's amazing.
4: Truly?
3: He really is. He's so chill.
4: What a guy.
5: I can't believe you did that to him.
3: And you know,
5: and you committed to your role.
3: Oh, I was in. I was 80s. I was locked in. And you know, we've interviewed him about three times since I've never told him. Mm-hmm.
5: That, that's
3: did.
5: You.
4: Not only did you commit to the role, he committed to that interview, did not hang up on you once.
5: A professional.
4: Because there
5: media
4: were...
5: Media trained.
4: There were at least five moments.
3: He's fantastic. And you know what? If you haven't seen them live, you're in for a treat. You need to go see UB40. Oh, it's a bucket list. Really, it is. Oh,
4: are you going to play the new track, Red Red Wine?
3: Red Red Wine. Should we do Red Red Wine?
4: Or whatever the other fresher tracks.
3: Let's do Red Red Wine.

0: 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Brilliant stuff. Listen, we have got our My Difference contest coming up with Woolworths in 10 minutes' time. All right, we've got some messages here from the throwback prank.
1: Wackhead, you got to tell him. If you guys interview him this time around, it'll be cool to see the reaction if you tell him that was you that interviewed him.
2: Wow, this is so cringe. No. I'm listening to my radio on like the lowest volume possible because I don't want to hear it, but I don't want to miss the prank. No, man! You be 40, I be 29!
3: Say my gun over my nervous, my bro, man. Yo, I have wearing the man's tone, the man, they brought a clomb stroned, young. Yo, I feel nervous at the man's apart, young.
4: It actually is very hard to listen to.
0: Yeah, it's beautiful.
4: Oh,
0: the awkwardness.
4: Is painful.
0: I love it. That's why I did it.
5: I'm surprised they give you big interviews after that one.
0: No, well, let me tell you, Sherlyn, I was banned from any celeb interview for about a year after that. And then I said, okay, look, I won't do it again. Uh-huh. And then they said, okay, you can interview James Blunt. And I did it again.
2: No,
0: then I got banned again. And then I said, okay. And then I said, okay, but don't do it again. Mm. And then I said I won't. Mm. And then I interviewed Matt Damon. And then I did it
4: not
0: again.
4: Not Matt!
0: Matt Damon, yeah. Mm-mm. And but the good news is that I think we're going to be chatting to Ali on Tuesday next week. Maybe it's time to tell him.
5: Maybe it's time.
0: Or maybe it's time. Or maybe it's time for a 2.0.
5: Hey. Yeah. I want no part of that. I don't want to be a part of that.
6: I remember normally we go out to him, to his hotel room. The last time we went to him.
0: Yeah, but this will be a phone call interview. Yeah, before he's here.
4: You could do a lot more with a phone call. No.
0: Yeah. We'll see. We'll see. Okay. That is UB40. So, Willie's My Difference. Coming up, we've got news and sports as well.
7: Goeiemôre, die vrou van vermoorde speurder, Shal Kanea, sê dit is 'n massiewe verligting dat beweerde onderwêreld bendebaas Nafis Modak se saak gister in die Wes-Kaapse Hooggeregshof afgehandel is. 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
9: Good morning. It's a great day to be Aston Villa. They are champions. They were just too good for SC Freiburg as they won 3-0 in the Europa League final. Big celebrations for them. They've waited 30 years for that silverware. In the match, Yuri Tielemans and Emiliano Buendia scored spectacular goals. Morgan Rogers added a third to help Villa secure a first major trophy since 1996. Staying with football, Southampton's appeal against being thrown out of the championship playoff final for spying has been rejected. The match will now go ahead on Saturday between Hull City and Middlesbrough, with a place in the Premier League on the line. An EFL independent disciplinary commission expelled Southampton from the playoffs and reinstated Middlesbrough, who had lost 2-1 to the Saints on aggregate in the semis. Moving on now to some rugby news, where Springbok utility back Ethan Hooker is staying with the Sharks. The club extended his contract until 2029. The 23-year-old had already been contracted to 2027, but he had an incredible 2024 season that made him hot property, and his rise over the last 18 months prompting the Sharks to move early and have him sign on the dotted line. And finally, South Africa's Corbin Bosch took 3 wickets and smacked 32 runs, but it wasn't enough to help his team win, as the Kolkata Knight Riders beat the Mumbai Indians by 4 wickets in their IPL match yesterday. More at ewn.co.za.
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0: It's Zara Larsson, Midnight Sun, here on KFM Mornings. It is 20 to 9 o'clock. We've got the vinyl classic coming. What's the score so far? It's 2-1 to who?
1: Sibs is leading this week.
0: Righto.
1: So I've got some work to do.
0: Okay, Woolies My Difference. It's coming up next.
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3: In your traffic this morning on the N1 incoming, we've got a crash in the right lane under Okuvangu Bridge and traffic is slowing down after Marula Road. Into incoming, there's a crash at Bunga Avenue, and then on the N1 incoming, another crash before the N7. The vehicles are on the left shoulder and traffic is backing up from Mike Pinar Boulevard. Traffic lights also out in Athlone at Klipfontein Road and Petunia Road, in Paro at De La Rey and Voortrekker, as well as on Baden Powell Drive at Old Fora Road, Fulham City Boulevard, and at the N2. Just a heads up, the Sanlam Cape Town Marathon, of course, taking place this weekend with the main marathon on Sunday the 24th. The road closures are starting from 8 a.m. tomorrow all the way through to 3:30 on Sunday. For the full list of the closures, you can go to ewn.co.za. 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
2: Good morning. Is it Corinne?
6: That's correct. It's Corinne speaking. Hi, Darren.
2: Hello,
6: hi,
2: Corinne.
7: Hello.
3: Yes. Morning.
2: Out in Stelly's this morning? Huh?
6: That's correct, yes, but I don't know Sherlyn, okay?
3: Thank you for clarifying. I appreciate that.
7: We need these disclaimers up front, please.
2: But look, if you don't know Sherlyn, you must know Sherlyn's father, because Sherlyn's father is the mayor of Stellenbosch.
7: Do you know Mr. Barnes, Pupsy Wupsy?
2: Pupsy Wupsy.
6: No, but Sips, my children took a photo with you guys. Yes.
7: With all of us?
6: No, only with you at Stellenbosch.
7: Okay.
2: K-Day.
7: Oh, gosh, now the spotlight is
2: was
7: this side.
2: It yeah. K-Day?
3: I like this. How close, how well do you know Sips?
6: She was walking around.
7: Okay. Yes. Just another day. Living life.
2: All right. Well, Corinne, now it's your turn to win some cash back from Woody's. Listen to me carefully now. Greatness doesn't ask for permission. It earns respect. That's why Suzuki is proud to be... Oh, wait. Suzuki?
7: Ooh. Oopsie.
2: Wrong one.
7: Yes.
2: All right.
7: Reset.
2: Forget what I just said, okay? Corinne? 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It only takes 2 minutes. Okay, Corinne, with Woolies... Okay. My Difference. Does Woolies give back on your behalf with every shop if you have chosen a cause?
6: Yes, they do.
2: Yes, ma'am. Well done. $1,000 in Woolies cashback there for you. Now, with My Difference, can you give back to causes at no extra cost to you?
6: Yes, you can.
2: Well done, Green. 2,000 rand Woolies cashback. Are you a My Difference member?
6: Yes, I am.
2: That's 4,000 in Woolies cashback. And have you selected a cause on your profile, Corinne?
6: Yes, I did.
2: That's 5,000 Rand in Woolies cashback. Well done. A clean sweep. You've taken
7: perfect.
2: It all.
7: Perfect.
6: Thank you very much.
2: It's up.

0: pleasure. So what time are you going to be in Woolies? Are you going to get there at 9?
1: Oh. No, later maybe.
0: I won cash back this morning. I won cash back this morning, and I'm here to cash out.
2: Exactly.
1: Yes.
2: Exactly.
1: Thank you.
0: You do that.
3: Happy shopping.
1: Yes, thanks. Thanks so much, guys.
2: So
1: enjoy
2: welcome.
1: Your day.
2: You too.
0: Okay. Yes. Ciao, Corinne. Bye-bye.
2: Bye-bye.
0: Cheers. This is The Fray on KFM Mornings. Brand new tune from them. New lead singer now as well. Ice Cold Lakes.

0: It's Ice Cold Lakes from The Fray. What a good tune. Okay, vinyl classic. Here we go. All right, Sibs, you are on the table. What have you got today?
1: So, Cape Town has decided to be decidedly gloomy this morning. And so, let's match the mood by playing one of the saddest songs ever written, but really one of the best songs to come from this woman.

0: out of my chest. Bonnie Raitt with I Can't Make You Love Me from 1991. Considered one of the best ballads of all time.
1: I wonder if that trick ever still works.
0: What trick?
1: Like, so your girl leaves you. Uh-huh. And you send her a song like that. And then does she call back?
0: Hoping to reverse your fortune.
1: Mm.
2: So yeah. you hoping that the song does the talking and does the work for you on your behalf.
1: This is how I feel.
0: No, that's a song you put on your playlist and you listen to it by yourself and you cry.
2: And you cry
0: it
2: out.
0: And you heal and you move on.
1: I don't think you heal from that. No, that just reaffirms everything.
2: No, I'm not even going through a breakup and I'm sad.
0: Yeah, no, it does something. It does. She put something in that song.
2: Yeah.
1: Okay, are you going to make us happy, Shirley?
2: Because we need to switch lanes. So I get it. The sun is not out. It's a bit gloomier. So I'm also going slower. Ramiz Khan, you actually inspired today's vinyl classic because of your courthouse.
0: Oh, yeah.
2: That one gent. Ach, shame. Anyway, a classic from the year 2000. I was going to clean my room until I got high.

0: come on, net lichies on a Thursday because I got high, Afro Man.
1: So just picture this. That fog outside, that's not fog, that's scape smoke. You are being hotboxed. That's the vibe you're going for.
0: Let's get high together.
2: Listen, these two songs can coexist together. You could listen to Bonnie heal and then afterwards get high. But one must win today, unfortunately.
0: It has
2: and
0: to
2: it's
0: be
2: Bonnie.
0: Afro Man.
2: It's Auntie Bonnie.
0: Afro Man. Let's go, Cape Town.
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1: All right. Are we rocking or are we crying? 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
0: 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Thank you for listening. We'll be back tomorrow from 6 o'clock. 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
3: Good morning, I'm Vanya Kluter-Collison. Western Cape Premier Alan Wendy says urgent funding is needed to help communities affected by recent flooding and to restore essential services. This follows the classification of a provincial disaster after severe weather battered large parts of the province last week. Two cold fronts triggered widespread flooding that claimed 11 lives, displaced thousands of people, and damaged homes, roads, and farming infrastructure. Some communities remained cut off after roads and bridges were washed away, while water and electricity infrastructure also suffered major damage. Wendy has welcomed the classification, calling it an important step towards the formal declaration of a provincial disaster. Ntuthuzelo Nene reports.
4: A formal provincial disaster declaration by the National Disaster Management Center is expected to unlock additional funding for emergency relief and recovery efforts in the Western Cape. Premier Alan Wendy says government must adopt a more proactive approach to disaster planning and infrastructure spending.
5: We need to make sure that we don't only have the ability to respond quicker and more frequently, but also how do we budget for building back better? How do we build like we built the bridge in Citrusdal, which this time did not wash away?
4: Ntuthuzelo Nene, Eyewitness News.
3: The case of a 63-year-old woman accused of killing her 80-year-old sister is back in court today. Aletta Rose made a brief appearance in court earlier this week, but the case was postponed for an administrative matter. Rose is set to hear whether an Afrikaans-speaking lawyer has been appointed to represent her. The EFF says it has no choice but to challenge the fuel levy increase announced by Finance Minister Enoch Godongwana to protect the poor and the most vulnerable. The party was back in the Western Cape High Court yesterday to fight the increase, which will see the levy going up by 9 cents per litre for petrol and 8 cents per litre for diesel. The Red Berets argued that the increase is a revenue-generating tax and the minister can't announce the move without going through Parliament. Godongwana announced the increase during his budget speech in February. And the Western Cape Mobility Department has encouraged runners and spectators to use the train services along the Cape Town Marathon route. The marathon takes place in the city this weekend. Major road closures have been implemented in Cape Town's bid to become Africa's first Abbott World Marathon Majors host city. Special train services will run on the northern, southern and central lines to accommodate commuters. Mobility MEC Isaac Seleku says a dedicated supporter train will also operate between Cape Town Central and Claremont. Taking a look at today's weather temperatures, highs of 19 forecast for the mother city as well as Hermanus, 21 for Vredendal and 24 for Oudtshoorn. The top story at this hour, Western Cape Premier Alan Wendy says urgent funding is needed to help communities affected by the recent flooding and to restore essential services.
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0: It's Coldplay and Feels Like I'm Falling in Love. You are tuned to KFM 94.5. My name's Tracy Lang. Good morning. It is wonderful to have you along on this Thursday. And thank you to Darren Sherlin-Sibbs and the rest of the team. Listen, we have got a busy weekend on the cards. It's going to be good and I'm going to get you ready for it. But also, this past week was a really good week. I cannot wait to share more stories with you. My name's Tracy Lang. I'm with you till 12. Let's check in on your traffic.
1: Good morning, Trace. Let's take a look at the roads. On the N1 incoming, there's an accident in the right lane. That's under Okavango Bridge. Traffic slows down at Marula Road. And then on the N1 incoming, traffic slows down at Platterkloof Road and delays from Jake's Harvel Drive on the N2. And then traffic slows down as well at Krombroom Road on the M5 North. And then traffic lights that are faulty in Milnerton at Platterkloof Road and Tanzanite Street and at Kuburg Road and Tanzanite. And also in Athlone at Klipfontein Road and Petunia Road. And in Paro at Delaray and Voortrekker. And then just don't forget, this weekend, the Sanlam Cape Town Marathon is happening, with the main marathon on Sunday the 24th. Road closures are starting from 8 o'clock tomorrow morning. Well, that's Friday the 22nd, all the way through until 3:30 p.m. on Sunday. For the full list of the road closures, you can go to ewn.co.za. If there's anything we've missed, send me a WhatsApp on 082-945-0940. I'm Tash V with your traffic.

0: MKFM 94.5. My name is Tracy Lang and it is mid-morning. So that means I'm with you till 12. This coming weekend, we have a lot happening in the Mother City. Most importantly, I know there's a lot of other things, but the most important has got to be the Sanlam Cape Town Marathon. We want to make sure that you are ready for it. We want to make sure that you are fully prepared to know what to expect this coming weekend. And that is what we'll be doing during the course of the show. And of course, don't forget, if you have any questions, pop it to us on WhatsApp. We will answer it the best way we know how. Let's go
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7: Let's take a look at your roads. Traffic slows down from Bunga Avenue on the N2, and you can expect delays on the elevated freeway incoming, and then faulty traffic lights in Milnerton at Platokloof Road and Tanzanite Street, and at Kuburg Road and Tanzanite, in Athlone at Klipfontein Road and Petunia Road, and then also in Belhar at Banjo Walk and Symphony Way, as well as in Paro at Delarey and Voortrekker, and then also on Baden-Powell Drive at Old Fletcher Road, Film City Boulevard, and at the N2. And then, of course, don't forget this weekend, the Sanlam Cape Town Marathon is happening this weekend with the main marathon on Sunday. And there will be extensive road closures from 8 a.m. tomorrow morning, that's Friday the 22nd, right up until 3:30 p.m. on Sunday. For a full list of the road closures, you can go to ewn.co.za. If there's anything else, send me a WhatsApp on 0829450940. I'm Tash B with your traffic.
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0: our very own Evie Inglis on KFM 94.5. Now you know, it is finally here. The weekend is race weekend in the Mother City, with thousands of runners set to hit the streets. From the Peace Runs on Saturday to the big 2026 Sanlam Cape Town Marathon happening on this Sunday. Now the Race Expo is open at the DHL Stadium from today for everyone collecting race packs. And it's not just about the bib. The expo floor is packed with incredible vendors from across the country, from stunning floral displays by the team fresh off the Chelsea Flower Show to top nutrition brands, running gear, clothing and more. Well worth a visit. And anyone can go to the expo free of charge. For all road closure and transport information to help you navigate the city over race weekend, just head to Cape Town Marathon's website. That is capetownmarathon.com. Then on race morning, remember to tune in to KFM 94.5 on Sunday for updates from 5 a.m. to 7 a.m. in the Sanlam Cape Town Marathon Show, hosted by Sibongile Mafu and Dante Poole, for all the race excitement and music to get you in the mood. Then on Sunday, KFM will be on the route at the 34-kilometer mark right by the traffic department in Greenpoint. Supporters can join Liesel van der Westhuizen, Stan Mars, Rocket and the KFM crew to support the runners before they hit the so-called death loop. Yes, it's this coming Sunday. Not just Sunday, Saturday as well. It's a busy weekend. It's the Sanlam Cape Town Marathon in proud partnership with KFM 94.5.
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0: Apparently something big is coming our way, Mzansi. It seems like a takeover is about to happen, and with it comes big change and even bigger ideas, more opportunities and more ways to win at life. So if you're tired of life never giving you a real chance, be on the lookout on the 1st of June 2026, because that chance you've been waiting for is finally coming home with Sizekaya. A new chapter begins. Stay tuned for updates on the 21st of May.

0: David, 7 days on KFM 94.5. Perfect song to kind of inspire you for this morning's office anthems. This is the era I'd like to go back to. Late 90s, early 2000s, because today is Throwback Thursday. So send me the songs in a voice note, please. 0829450940. And I'll play it from 10 past 10. Like a Throwback Thursday.
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0: On the way is the second hour of the show with me, Tracy. And then I've got your Office Anthems Throwback Thursday edition. And don't forget, I still have tickets to the Ultimate Girls Night out on Friday, the 30th of May. The songs being sung have been incredible. Listen, it's been a lot of fun. Those fabulous Ultimate Girls Night party anthem. Those are what I'm looking for. That's what I'm looking for. So we'll get into that in the next hour. Let's just check in on your traffic with Tash.
1: Thanks, Trace. And the commitment in those voice notes have been real. I'm very, very impressed. Let's take a look at the roads on the M5 South. There is an accident before Berkeley Road. Traffic is backed up to Coburg Interchange. And then traffic slows down from Bunga Avenue on the N2. And you can also expect delays on the elevated freeway incoming to town. And then faulty traffic lights in Milnerton at Platterkloof Road and Tanzanite Street and at Coburg Road and Tanzanite. Also in Belhard, Banjo Walk and Symphony Way, as well as in Paro, De La Rey and Voortrekker, and on Baden-Powell Drive at Old Fora Road, Film City Boulevard and at the N2. And then don't forget, this weekend, Cape Town Marathon is taking place with road closures starting from 8 o'clock tomorrow morning right through until 3:30 p.m. on Sunday afternoon. For more info on that, you can go to ewn.co.za. 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I'm Tash V with your traffic.

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1: 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Ek lus 'n bietjie blaf vir oggend. 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
2: It's my birthday. Please play Heaven is a Place on Earth. My favorite song of all time. Yeah.

0: loved it. The Office Anthem was part of Throwback Thursday this morning. Very lekker. Thank you so very much. Okay. Now listen, I have got tickets, exclusive tickets to the Ultimate Girls Night Out Party. Now these tickets are officially sold out, and this means this is your only way in. Now all you need to do to win is send me a voice note of you singing your Ultimate Girls Night anthem, and you could win. So WhatsApp your voice note to 082-945-0940, but I need you to type out your name, your ID number, and your email address. That needs to be included, please. Name, full names, ID number, and email address. And then those tickets could be yours.
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7: Goeiemôre, ek is Vanya Kluter-Collison. 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

0: 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It's good. 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On the way, I have another one of these. Timbaland and One Republic Apologize. Whew, I haven't heard that one in quite some time.
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0: It's KFM 94.5. In the next hour, I told you that this past, well, when I started the show, I said that this past week, quite a few things had happened. One very big event had happened. An institution that is iconic in Cape Town, the Artscape, they celebrated their 55th birthday on Tuesday with huge celebrations, and they encourage people to please come and be part of a beautiful big picture on the stairs of Artscape. Do you know over 5,000 people pitched up for those pictures? Over 5,000 people on Tuesday in the middle of the day were part of the celebrations. The CEO, Dr. Marlene LaRue, reached out to me. She said to me, Tracy, it was just amazing. I couldn't have wanted more. It's an institution that, you know, it started as the Nico Malan. It was an institution that was very much part of the apartheid regime. But it took what had happened, it learned from it, it made changes, and it's become a place that's about inclusivity. Inclusivity across all races, for people of determination, for everybody. There's a space for everyone, and it was celebrated in a big way on Tuesday. I've got a few messages from Dr. Marlene LaRue that I'd like to share with you in the next hour. So trust me, I'm sure you're going to thoroughly enjoy it. Let's just check in on your traffic.
1: Oh, Trace, that is so special. And let me tell you, the Artscape is like my second home. I absolutely love it there, and I've had the privilege of working there. It's just magical. So glad that turnout was so epic. But let's take a look at your roads. You can expect delays on the elevated freeway incoming, and then traffic lights not working in Milnerton at Platterkloof Road and Tanzanite Street, as well as at Kuburg Road and Tanzanite, and then also in Athlone at Klipfontein Road and Petunia Road, in Paro at De La Rey and Voortrekker, and on Baden-Powell Drive at Old Foray Road, Film City Boulevard, and at the N2. And then, of course, this weekend, the Sanlam Cape Town Marathon is taking place, and there are several road closures starting from 8 o'clock tomorrow morning all the way through until 3:30 p.m. on Sunday. But for the full list of those road closures, you can go to ewn.co.za. If there's anything else out there, send me a WhatsApp on 082-945-0940. I'm Tash V with your traffic. The music goes on
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0: such an F song for what I want to chat about. Bon Jovi and Always on KFM 94.5. Now, a place that will always be iconic in Cape Town is the Artscape Theatre. Yes, it comes from not the greatest past, but you know what? It has changed. And what's amazing, it has shown yet again that as a country, we really do want to move forward. There's so many more people who want to move forward, take hands and show what we are capable of doing. And the Artscape is definitely one of those places that's done that. It's looked at the past, gone. Okay, we want to make sure it doesn't become that again, but we want to ensure that absolutely everybody is included. On Tuesday, they celebrated their 55th birthday. Dr. Marlene LaRue, CEO of Artscape, I got to chat to her last week. She was part of my World Changing Woman series, and she spoke about the celebrations that they've got and what they are planning to do with it, and that they were hoping for many people to pitch up to just show the inclusivity and show how far Artscape has come from being the Nico Milan to being the Artscape and what their plans are going forward. It was a beautiful celebration. So many people had written about it. You can read about it in the Argus as well. So many different people had written about, so many journalists had written about this amazing celebration. 5,000 people had pitched up to celebrate. 5,000 people in the middle of the day just to go, yes, we are here. And we know what this place stands for. Just take a listen to this.
1: We will never forget the history. But yesterday, the people came as far as Mamre, Malmesbury, Saron, Wellington, on the Cape Flats, from Langa, Nyanga, Guguletu. You named it, our NGOs. Over 5,000 people were in the building to come and say, this place belongs to the people. I want to thank everyone for their commitment to be the change, and that they have heed to the call to come and sit on the steps. Artscape is now a living invitation for everyone to participate in the ongoing story of who we are and who we can be together, a journey towards an even more inclusive future.
0: The Artscape Theatre, 55 years. Congratulations. Keep going.

0: This is KFM 94.5. Now, of course, things are still happening in the mother city, and that is why the KFM crew, driven by Jatua, they are out and about to find out exactly what it is. I'm catching up with Adam in the next 10 minutes.
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0: something big is coming our way in Mzansi. 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More opportunities and more ways to win at life. So if you're tired of life never giving you a real chance, be on the lookout on the 1st of June 2026 because that chance you've been waiting for is finally coming home with Sizekaya. 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
11: Good morning, I'm Vanya Kluter-Collison. Parliament's Police Portfolio Committee says it's looking to diverse, fresh crime-fighting strategies. Seven people were killed in separate mass shootings in Franschhoek and Westbank this weekend. Three people, including a seven-year-old child, were wounded in the attacks. Then the death toll has risen to 10 in a crash in Mpumalanga. It's understood that a taxi and bus collided on the R39 near Standerton this morning. Student protests have flared up at the University of the Western Cape. Students are demanding urgent maintenance at campus residences. They say they gave management 2 days to address their concerns after meeting on Monday. And in Taiwan, President Lai Ching-te has indicated his willingness to hold talks with U.S. President Donald Trump. Taking a look at today's weather temperatures, highs of 19 are forecast for both the Mother City and Hermanus, 21. 21 for Vredendal, 22 for Laensburg, and 24 for Oudtshoorn. The top story at this hour, Parliament's Police Portfolio Committee says it's looking to diverse fresh crime-fighting strategies.
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2: So the KFM crew, when they roll through the Cape, you know something exciting is going down. And you can always follow their journey on the socials with the hashtag Jatour KFM crew. Let's check in to see what they are getting up to today. All right, so Adam, road tripper, where in the Western Cape is the Jatour Dashing taking you today?
3: Good morning, Tracy. Yes, Dylan and I are taking the Jatour Dashings out once again, and today we are heading towards the Goodwood area to a place very well known for its entertainment. I mean, there's so much you can do there, Tracy. There's ice skating, you can play arcade games, there's a movie theater. I mean, there are so many restaurants you could choose from. So yeah, Dylan and I are very excited, and we just can't wait to see what this place has in store for us today.
2: Ah, that sounds lekker. Now, the Jatour Dashing has serious main character energy. What is the one feature that's got you completely obsessed right now?
3: Well, for me, Tracy, it's probably how smoothly it drives. You get all this tech and nice interior inside, but the car just drives absolutely amazingly. It's so smooth on the road. It's an automatic engine, so it's simple and easy.
2: Okay, one last tiny hint. Where might the listeners spot you and the Jatour Dashing later today?
3: Well, Tracy, I'll give the listeners a little clue about where we'll be going. So, many artists have come here to perform before. Many. That should tell the listeners where we will be heading, but they should keep an eye out on our socials at KFMZA to find out exactly where we will be going and what we will be doing today.
2: Okay, go and follow them. And don't forget, if you spot the KFM crew cruising around in their slick Jatour rides, don't just drive by. 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Keep up with all the adventures and surprises on the socials using the hashtag Jatour KFM crew.
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6: 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We fell in love as the leaves turned.

0: What a fantastic morning it's been. Thank you so much for joining me. 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Even if you missed anything from yesterday, world-changing woman, you name it, it is all over there. It's been a wonderful morning and we do it again tomorrow for Friday morning. Evie Inglis is up next. Have a lekker afternoon.
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3: And a good afternoon to you, and welcome to KFM Lunch with me, E.B. Inglis, your lunch buddy, your favorite lunch buddy, your mommy's favorite DJ, up until 3 o'clock this afternoon. And it's a throwback Thursday, which means you're gonna get a forgotten gem at 20 to 2 this afternoon. And I must say, I'm feeling inspired now since last week. And I want to stick in that era and I want to stick in that vibe. So we're going to do that at 20 to 2 this afternoon. Of course, the Billboard Bingo also returns this afternoon at 2 o'clock or just after 2. We also need to check in with the KFM crew driven by Jator. And on my way in, I noticed obviously a lot more cars on the elevated freeway. There was some congestion. And I'm wondering if that is also to do with the fact that race number and race pack collections have started today for the Sanlam Cape Town Marathon that is happening this coming weekend. You know, all the peace runs and trail runs that is happening obviously on Saturday, and the big one is happening on Sunday. And from today, you can go and collect your race number and all of those goodies, and also the race expo. So I'm wondering if that is why there's an increase in traffic heading into town this morning. If that is the case, and if you are headed there, and if you may be coming from there, let me know how it was. 082-945-0940. In the meantime, let's see what's happening on those roads. And what I can tell you is that on the N1 outgoing, there is a truck broken down in the left lane at Plattekloof Road. And as mentioned, you can expect delays on the elevated freeway incoming. Traffic lights faulty in Milnerton at Plattekloof Road and Tanzanite, as well as at Kuberg Road and Tanzanite. And then in Athlone at Klipfontein and Petunia Roads, in Balhar at Banjo Walk and Symphony Way, in Parow at Delaray and Voortrekker, and on Baden-Powell Drive at Old Fora Road, Form City Boulevard and the N2. You can expect, obviously, with the Sanlam Cape Town Marathon that is happening this weekend, with the main marathon on Sunday, that there will be road closures starting from 8 o'clock tomorrow morning all the way through until 3:30 on Sunday afternoon. For a full list of closures, you can either go to ewn.co.za or capetownmarathon.com. So plan ahead and stay patient. And finally, roadworks on the N1 incoming at the Toll Plaza. One lane is closed to traffic. Anything else? 082-945-0940. As we get into the music, this is Kylie Minogue now and Tension. And I believe the documentary of hers on Netflix is now available. And then we got something different from Olivia Dean next, called Baby Steps, and then Black Street and No Diggity. Good afternoon.

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0: 13 after 12 on KFM Lunch. And I've got a question for you. Can I test you quickly? And you need to make me a promise that there will be no cheating. Okay. So what I mean by that is no Googling. All right. Do not look up this word that I'm going to test you on. All right. I just, based off of the sound of the word, can you guess what it is? All right. So I'm first going to take your guesses. We'll go through that and then I'll reveal what the actual meaning or definition of this word is. All right. And the word is sologamy. All right. Sologamy. Have you ever heard of the word sologamy? What is that? What does it mean? Sologamy. Okay. And I want you to send me your best guesses. All right. Remember, no cheating. No cheating. Please do not look it up. Don't Google. Just indulge me here for a second. Don't look it up. Just based on how the word sounds, what do you think it means? 082-945-0940. I'll take your guesses, all right? And then I'll reveal the answer just before news. But the word is sologamy, all right? 082-945-0940. Your guess is coming up in just a bit.

0: Janet Jackson, all of you, all for you rather, on KFM Lunch. It is 24 minutes past 12 and sologamy is the word that I gave you earlier on to test you to see, can you guess what it means? Okay, and I asked you not to cheat, not to go onto Google and look it up. Obviously, if this is a word that already exists within your vocabulary, something that you've known before, then obviously that is great. But if you didn't know, then I wanted you to guess without looking it up. So I got some of your guesses that came through. There were some that came through via text. Denise saying, is it going solo? Nisar saying, is it married to the same spouse? Cheryl saying, wanting to be alone. And then Johnson saying, why does the word sound like polygamy? Good guess over there. Then this one saying, choosing to be alone. And another one saying, means count me in. All right. And these were some of the voice notes that came through.
1: My best guess is sologamy is when you stay true to your soulmate and your soulmate only. So, sologamy.
2: Ebi, kan dit miskien 'n vrou wees of vrouens wees wat nie van mans hou nie?
3: I would say if I, from the word sologamy, slagging, sloshing, laziness, just hanging around, sitting around, doing nothing.
4: Sologamy is a collective noun in the context of a group of you of work having a really rough day or rough week. So you are, as a collective, going through a sologamy.
5: Hi, Ebi. Has the word something to do with marry someone?
6: So I am a photographer, and one of the things I do is photograph weddings. Sologamy is like monogamy, except with sologamy you are marrying yourself. Not quite sure if that's legal in South Africa, but hey, in this dating age, there's not much hope for the women out there.
7: Hello, sologamy, it means a person that is married to themselves or want to marry, get married to themselves. I've done research on it before because I want to get married to myself.
0: And those last two voice notes were spot on. Yep. Sologamy is the marriage of someone to one's own self. Yeah, that's like a whole new level of self-love when you want to get married to yourself. So that person has said it sounds like polygamy. Obviously, like the first part is different. So yeah, so polygamy, having more than one spouse at a time. There's bigamy, having two spouses at the same time. There's monogamy, having only one spouse at a time. And then sologamy, as in solo. And then G-A-M-Y describes the marriage of someone to one's own self. Very, very interesting, isn't it? News is on the way next.
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15: 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And Burger King selling fried chicken. 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
19: Goeiemiddag, ek is Karen Annel. 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
20: I do understand that it can seem as Judge Henny being partial and infringing on the rights of the accused to a fair trial. If you have been following the case as in daily, then you would realize that the amount of delays and postponements that there has been.
19: En die Wêreldgesondheidsorgorganisasie sê dit kan tot 9 maande neem om 'n entstof vir 'n stam van Ebola te ontwikkel. 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

0: It is Paxton, and where are you now on KFM Lunch? It is 20 to 1. We're going to check in with the KFM crew in just a bit, but earlier on, I gave you a little bit of a challenge, a bit of a test, and I asked you not to cheat by looking it up on Google or anywhere else. I just wanted you to listen to the word and see if you could find out, or guess rather, what it means. And the word was sologamy, which means to marry yourself, basically. All right. And I got some of your answers earlier that were very close. All right. And there were a couple that were spot on. But I want to have a few honorable mentions. These guesses that came through earlier on, also very close. I'm very impressed with your powers of deduction. But then there were also a couple that were horribly wrong. Take a listen to this.
1: Sologamy is a lone wolf, I think. It sounds like a lone wolf. Someone that is a lone wolf. Someone that likes to take something by themselves. Well, like, it has solo inside in the beginning, so...
0: Close.
2: Sologamy means doing things solo, because I feel like solo means by yourself. Mm. Sologamy, ogamy, everything is self.
0: Close,
2: I think
0: close.
2: It's doing things on your, for yourself, on your own, like going on a coffee date, movie date, on a solo trip. That's what I think it is.
3: Sologamy, I think it's family of the words polygamy or monogamy. Mm. So I'm thinking solo, sologamy. You are walking solo, flying solo. You're on your own. You're single, singledom. I'm thinking it means being single.
0: Yeah, see, all of that, very close. Love the powers of deduction. But then you get a couple that's left field.
4: Is it a chocolate salami love?
5: I reckon the word sologamy, if I'm saying it correct, is someone that has a fear of sourdough bread. Probably. I think that's it. Sologamy. Sourdough bread, yeah.
0: So no, it's not a chocolate salami log, and it is not a fear of sourdough bread. But you know what? Well done for trying. You know, well done for, you know, taking on the challenge of not looking it up yourself and actually trying to guess what you think it means. But yeah, sologamy, being married to yourself.
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4: And they are on another adventure this afternoon. Dylan, hello.
8: Hello, Evie. How are you?
4: I'm good. I am great. I'm just very excited to find out, where are you this afternoon?
8: So, like you said, we are on an adventure. We are at Grand West Arena, the ice skating, right? The ice skating.
4: Oh my word!
8: What's so amazing is that nostalgic feeling, man. You know, when you were young with your group of friends, your sisters. And now today we get to experience again myself and Adam, which is absolutely amazing. The ice skating is just one of those things where you know you're going to have a good time.
4: Yeah.
8: Whether alone, whether with a group of people, you're going to have a good time.
4: Yo, I remember that. You know, the thing is, because that area where Grand West is built, it used to be like the old Goodwood Showgrounds, and that's where the big ice rink was. And for me, that was amazing when that was built, that they kept that intact. And it's not only there for recreation. I know that we actually have quite a few talented ice hockey players that use the ice rink over there for matches and for practice, which is also absolutely amazing. Now,
8: yes.
4: When it comes to ice skating, I don't know, Dylan, if you have the hidden talent, okay? But when I went there years ago, as a teenager, I was in high school, I was absolutely terrible. Terrible. I hugged the side of the ice rink the entire time. It did not look... Any of the girls that maybe thought I was cool in high school probably got the ick on that. It was like, look at this fool. Like, you can't even skate. He's just like hugging the side the whole time.
8: Listen, even you and myself, we're in the same boat. When I left, back then, when I went with a group of friends, high school friends, when I left, I was soaking wet. I was literally Superman, just falling down, sliding, stomach first. I was soaking wet. And I was like, just give me a moment before I go home. I need to dry myself first. But I think it's one of those things where you start off holding on the sidebar so that you can get the

0: courage.
1: Yeah.
0: But I tell you, it's the people that are professionals on the ice rink, the people that glide, slide, twirl, twirl. I'm like, okay, never mind, I'm fine, I'm going to sit this out now. But so, now, this time around, I'm more confident on that.
1: Oh, really? So no falling, no balanging today?
0: No falling. We are staying on the ice, but no twirls, nothing. Oh. We're not being that extravagant, but just enough for me to just go a few times around the ice rink.
1: Okay, and between you and Adam, who's the better skater?
0: Definitely Adam.
1: Oh, I thought so.
0: I haven't given the credit where it's due, Shane. Yeah. So for me, I'm like, if I leave the ice rink dry, it's a win for me.
1: Yes, there we go. We got it. Even the small victories, we got to take it now. So Dylan, out of 10, final score out of 10, how much fun is the vibe at Grand West right now? And could you maybe survive a little longer on the rink this time around?
0: I'll definitely say it's a 10 out of 10 for me. Always, when you do, like I say, when you go to Grand West for the ice skating, it's amazing. Because, I mean, it's for the whole family. They have the mini one in front, and then you have the main one, of course. Mm. And the vibe is amazing because people come out with, I mean, and I tell you now also, people are there professionally skating. They're doing their thing.
1: Mm.
0: So for me, another hour, I don't know, maybe half an hour. Like, I mean, come on.
1: Or maybe in the mini one. Maybe we put you in the mini one.
0: No, it's the worst.
1: All right,
0: anyways,
1: Dylan.
0: I'm having a blast. Thank
1: oh,
0: you.
1: My goodness. Well, there you go. When last have you gone to the ice rink and actually braved the ice there with your ice skates? And if you are, you know, a little bit more proficient as well, you must be enjoying it from time to time as well. But there you have it. If you spot the KFM crew, not just cruising around in the slick Jator rides, but maybe trying to stay on their feet on the ice rink. Don't just skate by or drive by. Give them a wave, snap a pic, and keep up with all the adventures and surprises on the socials using the hashtag JatorKFMCrew.

0: Max McNown and Better Me For You on KFM Lunch. And earlier on, we checked in with the KFM crew driven by Jator, and they were out at the ice rink at Grand West. And we were obviously just reflecting on when we were brave enough younger to go and ice skate. And it wasn't always pretty. Yes, there are some people that have an exceptional talent therefore, but I didn't inherit that. That was one of the talents that I did not inherit. And I've got a couple of voice notes in as well.
1: Ice skating. I don't do ice skating. I do ass skating.
2: Ibi, so now that you guys are mentioning the ice rink, I just want to throw it out there. If you ever want to do a year-end function and you don't know where to do it, please go do it at the ice rink. So me and my team, I think we did it 2 years ago. Me and my team, we have no experience at all in ice skating, but me and my team dressed up in colorful colors and we went ice skating. What a fun laugh. There was people that actually could ice skate and they've never ice skated before. Other people fell. We laughed. It was so much fun. So if you ever want to do a year-end function, ice skate ring, guys. It is so much fun. And afterwards, like a spur yet that there at Grand West. All there's so many options. But you're anyway, ice ring the best.
0: 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But thank you so much for those voice notes.
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0: 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Okay, let's see what's happening on those roads. You can still expect some delays on the elevated freeway incoming, and then traffic lights faulty in Milnerton at Platterkloof Road in Tanzanite, as well as at Kuberg Road in Tanzanite, in Athlone at Klipfontein and Petunia Roads, in Balhar at Banjo Walk and Symphony Way, in Paro at Delaray and Voortrekker, and on Baden-Powell Drive at Old Forer Road, Film City Boulevard, and at the N2. Then for the Sanlam Cape Town Marathon that's happening this weekend, the main marathon is happening obviously on Sunday. There will be road closures starting from 8 a.m. tomorrow morning all the way through till 3:30 Sunday afternoon. For a full list of closures, go to ewn.co.za. So plan ahead and stay patient out there. And then finally, roadworks on the N1 incoming at the Toll Plaza. One lane is closed to traffic. Anything else? 082-945-0940. Nia, One Direction and Jason Derulo next.
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Jason Derulo and Acapulco on KFM Lunch, 11 minutes past one. And earlier on, we were talking about ice skating with the KFM crew currently out at Grand West and how much fun that is and your responses that came through on the WhatsApp line. And then I got also got this WhatsApp in from Pat Davis saying, please send a shout out to Skylar Davids, who's on her way to the Nationals in Johannesburg. And this is for the SAFSA Finals 26. And I'm thinking that abbreviation stands for South African Figure Skating Association. If that is the case, then shout out to Skylar Davids and all the best for the Nationals that you're heading to. And thank you so much for that message, Pat Davis. But from ice skates, we've got to move over to running shoes because it's finally here. This weekend is race weekend in the Mother City, with thousands of runners set to hit the streets from the Peace Runs on Saturday to the big 2026 Sanlam Cape Town Marathon happening on the Sunday. Now, the Race Expo is open at the DHL Stadium from today, which is probably why there was a little bit more traffic heading into town this morning. And it is there for everyone collecting race packs. But it's not just about the bib. The expo floor is packed with incredible vendors from across the country, from the stunning floral displays by the team fresh off the Chelsea Flower Show, for which they won gold, by the way, to top nutrition brands, running gear, clothing, and more. So it's well worth a visit. And anyone can go to the expo. It's free of charge, not just the runners, but for all road closures and transport information to help you navigate the city over race weekend this weekend, head to the Cape Town Marathon website, capetownmarathon.com. And then on race morning, remember to listen to KFM 94.5 on Sunday for updates from 5 a.m. to 7 a.m. in the Sanlam Cape Town Marathon show, hosted by Sibongile Mafu and Dante Paul, for all the race excitement and music to get you in the mood. So on Sunday, KFM will also be on the route at the 34-kilometer mark right by the traffic department in Greenpoint. All right, so that vibe point is going to be rocking, especially when you're heading into those last few Ks. You're going to need that boost by the vibe point. So supporters can join Liesel van der Westhuizen, Stan Mars, Rocket as well, and the KFM crew to support the runners before they hit the so-called loop of death. The Sanlam Cape Town Marathon in proud partnership with KFM 94.5.

0: Tom Grennan and Haya on KFM Lunch. It is almost 1:30. News is coming up in just a bit, plus music from John Legend and the Spice Girls. And I'm very excited, very, very excited about this afternoon's Forgotten Gem. We're going to get into that. But first, I got this voice note from Alida about a traffic update.
1: 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On the N1 incoming, just before Durban Road, there's an accident happened. The right lane is completely closed, so a lot of delays. Just the FYI. Thanks, guys, for the awesome show.
0: Thank you very much for that, Alida. And can keep those updates coming. 082-945-0940.
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11: 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As we get into the news, Karen Annell, I know we're late, but I want you to stick around in the next 10 minutes because I do this thing on the show called Forgotten Gems, right?
12: Okay.
11: So it's songs that you might not have heard in some time. And oh, do I have a gem for you.
12: Okay,
11: It's going to make you feel like you need to go to ladies' night at the club. That's all I'm saying for now. So stick around okay. For that.
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14: Good afternoon. I'm Karen Ann Nell. Exams are continuing at the University of the Western Cape despite ongoing student protests on campus. Students are demonstrating over what they describe as poor living conditions at campus residences. They are demanding urgent maintenance, citing inadequate shower facilities, poor cooking conditions, and unsustainable Wi-Fi connectivity. Students say these issues are negatively affecting their academic performance and that their concerns are not being taken seriously. Meanwhile, a pregnant Weinberg mother has spoken of her ordeal after the roof of her family home was blown off during one of the worst storms to hit the Western Cape. Four homes in Weinberg were severely damaged when the second of two cold fronts made landfall in Cape Town last week, bringing heavy rain and extreme gale force winds. Johan Seegers, who is 4 months pregnant, was in bed on Monday morning last week when the storm hit Cape Town.
15: The wind pulled up, and as I was laying, I just heard an extremely loud sound. It literally came and ripped the entire roof off.
14: And Minister in the Presidency, Kumbucho Ntshavheni, says digital media platforms will soon be compelled to disclose whether their content is AI-generated as part of a new policy. She says the problem of misinformation and disinformation, which is characterized as fake news, remains a serious challenge in South Africa and must be addressed. Now, taking a look at today's weather, temperatures, highs of 19 are forecast for the Mother City and Hermanus, 21 for Vredendal, 22 for Laingsburg, and 24 for Oudtshoorn. The top story at this hour, exams are continuing at the University of the Western Cape despite ongoing student protests on campus.
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3: 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We are sorted, Meneer, with the music and the vibes to make it work.
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12: Yo, yo, yo.

0: now. A now Spice Girls, careful now. Be very, very careful now, because this is still a family show. But with the weather doing with what it's doing, and you coming through with this Binnenboot song, I just want to remind you that there are still kids that listen to the show. And anytime between 12 and 3, the parents could be doing the school run. So I just want to remind you of that Spice Girls. A cool song, cool song. Two becomes one from the Spice Girls on KFM Lunch. Oh, I'm just bursting out of my skin of excitement for my forgotten gem. A song, a musical throwback, a song that you might not have heard in some time. And like I told Karen and Null, it's going to remind you of possibly ladies' night, you know, at the club. All right, so that's coming up next.
1: Hey, there are things we didn't see coming. Like a reality TV star becoming president not once, but twice. Or working from the comfort of your own home.
2: Yeah.
1: Or the boys qualifying for a major tournament. No calculators. And Burger King selling fried chicken. You never expected it, nah. Yeah, Mzansi. Burger King is now serving juicy, crispy fried chicken. Never expected it.
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1: It's a throwback Thursday, and on this show specifically, and around about this time, we do Forgotten Gem, a musical throwback, a song that you might not have heard in some time. Now, Karen, you stayed. You stayed after news to find out what the song, because I told you it's going to remind you of Ladies' Night at the club. Right now, last week, I had so much fun with Baby Bash featuring Akon, Baby I'm Back, right? Yeah. That was last week's Forgotten Gem. And I wanted to stay in that era.
6: Okay.
1: Right? Early 2000s were those songs that you would hear in the warm-up sets, man. Let's say you're coming like a little bit early to the club, right? In fact, I've got a playlist that I created on my Apple Music called Cinnamon.
6: Oh, my word. You just took me back.
1: Because there was a club in Bellville called... called Cinnamon, right? Now, later it was obviously renamed Living Room or whatever. But the opening DJ would always play these, like, bangers. You know, R&B, hip-hop type bangers that would sort of, like, warm up the crowd before things, like, really, you know, climb to a crescendo a little bit later on.
6: Yes.
1: Right? And this is one of those songs. Karen Annell, do you remember a female artist by the name of Selena Johnson? When I start playing this, then it's going to become clear.
6: Okay.
1: Now, this song is called Tonight I'm Gonna Let Go. But this is the remix featuring Busta Rhymes and the rest of the Flip Mode Squad.
6: Okay.
1: Here we go.

0: Selena Johnson.
1: That was good.
0: Busta Bust. Come on. Melody saying, what a throwback, EB. This is a banger. Adding it to my playlist immediately. That is what we are here for in the Forgotten Gym. All right? Ladies getting free before 11. Was that you, Karen?
1: That was definitely me. I was there at 10:30 already. And then this song, this is the song that gets you into the night.
0: Exactly.
1: You just arrived there. Mm. Your hair is still flat.
0: Yes, it's not minced yet.
1: It hasn't minced yet. You're standing there with your drink and you're drinking out of a straw because that was what you could afford.
0: Well, yeah. And I showed up.
1: Feeling hot and liquor.
0: Yeah, I showed up. I got my jeans on, my tight jeans. I got the shirt on, but no tackies. That wasn't allowed. You know, you had to wear shoes, right? Mm. The fade is in. The spikes was there. I'm smelling fresh. Come on now. And then these jams are playing. Mm. Whew. Right. What should we do next week? All right. I'm taking your suggestions on the WhatsApp line 082-945-0940.
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0: Meghan Trainor and Getting Girl on KFM Lunch just after 2 o'clock. And earlier on, we played that forgotten gem, which was Selena Johnson, Busta Rhymes and the Flip Mode Squad with Tonight I'm Letting Go, the remix. And that was this afternoon's forgotten gem. And we were talking, I had Karen and Null in the studio here talking about that was a song typical of ladies night, you know, ladies getting free before 11. And that was part of the warm up set from the DJ. And we were talking about, you know, like what we were wearing and all of that kind of stuff. Me with the shirt, the tight jeans, the shoes, because sneakers weren't allowed. And then Brando sent in this.
1: Can't forget the diamond jersey and the gold in the moon. I mean, the Krugers on the side.
0: The diamond jersey. Talking about the Argyle. Oh, my word. Oh, goodness me. Taking us back with that one, Brando. Now, let's see what's happening on those roads. There's a pedestrian knockdown at Hindle and Delft Main, and then you can also expect delays on the elevated freeway incoming. Earlier on, I received a voice note about something that was happening on the N1. So let me just play that one again if I can find it. Here we go. This was from Alida.
2: Good afternoon, KFM and team. On the N1 incoming, just before Durban Road, there's an accident happened. The right lane is completely closed, so a lot of delays. Just the FYI. Thanks, guys, for the awesome show.
0: That was 45 minutes ago, so I'm wondering if it's still like that. You can let me know on the WhatsApp line. Traffic lights faulty in Milnerton at Putterkloof Road in Tanzanite, as well as at Kuberg and Tanzanite. In Athlone at Klipfontein and Petunia Roads. In Valhalla at Banjo Walk and Symphony Way. In Paro at Delaray and Voortrekker. And on Baden-Powell Drive at Old Fora Road, Form City Boulevard, and at the N2. Roadworks on the N1 incoming at the Toll Plaza. One lane is closed to traffic. And if there's anything else, 082-945-0940. Charlie Puth, Christina Aguilera, and Ed Sheeran. That's on the way next.
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1: Okay, who is going to be the Billboard Bingo boss for today? Will it be you? But in order to be that person and get that title for today, you need to first get through two clues that it will be given to us by the Billboard Bingo machine. And those two clues will lead us to a former Billboard number one song. The first clue is about the artist. The second clue about the song title. If you get both clues, you could be this afternoon's Billboard Bingo boss. So let's find out what clue number one says.
2: Clue number one.
1: Okay, clue number one. It's a lengthy one, so listen carefully. In 1980, he wrote and produced the Billboard number one single, Lady, for Kenny Rogers. I think I know this one. In 1980, he wrote and produced the Billboard number one single, Lady, for Kenny Rogers. That is clue number one. Clue number two, coming up just before news.

0: Jonas Blue and Fast Car on KFM Lunch. Almost 2:30 and time for clue number 2 in this afternoon's Billboard Bingo. And clue number 2 is about the song title.
1: Clue number 2.
0: Okay, clue number 2. It's a one-word clue as opposed to the lengthy first clue that told us about the artist. But clue number 2 says genuinely. Okay, genuinely. That's all that the Billboard Bingo machine has given me. Genuinely. Okay. Can you then from there decipher what the song title is? Okay, especially based on clue number 1. And if you can, send me the artist and song title to 082-945-0940. And I could be calling you if you are this afternoon's Billboard Bingo Boss. News is next.
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13: Goeiemiddag, ek is Karen Annel. 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
14: As the sheets were moving up and down, I needed to run. As I ran out of my house, that was the time I just saw all the sheets lying in the road and I started screaming for help.
13: En 'n ondersoek is geloods na die laagkoste lugdiens Fly Safair. 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

0: 24/7 and Tiffany, a classic. J'adore. I'm thinking about the car, but it's actually J'adore. Come on. My mind is on the weekend already. 18 minutes to 3. This is KFM Lunch with me, EB Inglis. Coming up next, we find out what that billboard bingo song is. Let's get down
1: to business. 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But behind every great business is a story worth telling. 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
1: Let us play indeed. And we're going to Makassar today. Natasha, how's it going?
3: Hi, I'm good, yourself?
1: I'm great. Okay, so was it easy today, Natasha?
3: I think it was quite easy.
1: Okay.
3: It was really, really easy.
1: Let's see if you got both clues this afternoon. First clue is about the artist. In 1980, he wrote and produced the Billboard number one single, Lady, for Kenny Rogers. Who was that?
3: Oh, definitely Lionel Richie.
1: Definitely Lionel Richie. And then clue number two. This is about the song title, Genuinely.
3: Truly. Bingo.
1: Bingo. You got it. Truly it is. Wow. Okay, well done. Who do you want to say hi to this afternoon, Natasha?
3: Well, my daughters, Jody and Cassidy, and all my colleagues at Orca Couriers.
1: Oh, lovely. Okay, well, thank you so much for playing along this afternoon, Natasha. Have yourself a wonderful afternoon. You are today's Billboard Bingo boss. Well done.
3: Awesome. Thank you so much.
1: And here it is. It was number one for 2 weeks from November to December of 1982. Lionel Richie and Truly on KFM 94.5. Girl.

0: number one for 2 weeks from November to December of 1982, Lionel Richie and Truly on KFM Lunch. Today's Billboard Bingo song and our Billboard Bingo boss, well done to Natasha again in Makassar, and that is how we say goodbye. I'll be back again tomorrow for the Friday edition of the show where you will get a Friday Fast Track. We'll do some more Billboard Bingo, and in between there's the e-screen, my recommendations as to what you can watch this coming weekend, and there is lots to look forward to apparently this weekend in terms of new releases, not just at the big screen but also on the streamer, but on the streaming services. But before I go though, for the love of beauty, shop at Clicks this winter beauty fair until the 22nd of June. 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
5: Yeah, we're back, baby. 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Apologies for not being here yesterday, Cassidy. Sorry about that. I apologize.
14: But it's okay.
5: You know, every now and then you get a little something that clashes with another thing, and then you have to go to the something. So I went to the something. However, at the something,
14: yeah,
5: there was a lot of love for what we do here between 3 and 7 weekdays on KFM 94.5. And I want to thank every single person who came up to me at that something and asked me to play Flashwood with him on the spot.
14: Is it?
5: Yeah. I want to thank those people. But a lot of love in that room, but there's nothing like the love that is right here on the show till 7. Welcome. And Mitch Matiana, who was in yesterday, I love that man. I trust him with this show. So when I'm not here, he's just, honestly, there are things in Mitch's future that I'm excited about already. And whether he knows it or believes he deserves it or not, I don't care. But I'll keep on reminding him, because whenever you get it to these spaces, you don't go to these spaces just to plonk yourself down and say, I've made it. You go for everybody who wants to be there to show them that it's possible. And for Mitch, anything is possible.
14: That's so kind of you to say.
5: I'm excited for him. Honestly, I am. He's a brilliant broadcaster. Sorry, I just had to say that in the beginning. And now I can get to the fact that, did you miss me?
14: I did.
5: Did you?
14: Of course.
5: Now, when it comes to, I mean, while I'm on an aspirational tip, I have a very, very important thing to share with you. Very, very important, okay?
14: She's
5: gone. I know there was no sunshine, man, because I was gone yesterday for you, Cassidy, specifically.
14: Yeah.
5: But here's a little story about your big ideas, about the things that you sit on and you believe that it'll never happen. You know, Bill Withers wrote this song at age 31. He was working at a factory that made aircraft toilet parts. And when the song later went gold, his record label celebrated by giving him a golden toilet seat. Few artists can say their breakthrough career literally started in the toilet industry. So no matter where you are, no matter your circumstances, if you've got an idea, don't sit on it like you would a toilet seat. Believe in it and put it out there and let it grow and let it go.
15: Darkness every day.
5: Other than that, you're going to win with Clicks today, and there's a lovely session of Switch the Hits at 6 coming your way as well. Also, I'll be announcing the winner of our Star Wars, Mandalorian, and Grogu competition. We are getting ever closer to that 12,000 Rand lightsaber that someone's going to win. I don't know if they're going to send me one, that they should. I don't mean to hoy, but I'd love one. Thank you. That'd be great. And what else is there? Just your company till 7 is enough for me. So let's hit this Alex Warren track. It's brand new. It's called Fever Dream. It's so good to be back in your company. Welcome to your Flash Drive. 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

0: Jordan Sparks, Battlefield. Welcome to your flash drive, KFM 94.5. It is so nice to have you along for the ride till 7 o'clock. All right. Before the show, I want to just bring you into something quickly. Before the show, I was just telling my team, telling Jody and Beatrice and Cassidy about after I did my thing yesterday, all right, that thing that kept me away from this thing, I had an idea.
1: Yeah.
0: And I just got writing. And I'm at this point now where I think this writing, it's going to go somewhere. And it's going to go down to basics. And these basics are very important. Because in the thing that I was doing yesterday, you started realizing more and more, no matter how close proximity you are with the people you care about, do you know enough about them? And I proposed to my team that I think sometimes we know just enough to keep the relationship going, because perhaps we're not ready for the other bits of information, nor do we have a desire to know a little bit more because we are afraid that it would affect the existing relationship. So very selfishly, we only know what we want to know in order to maintain the relationship, as opposed to know more and challenge yourself in knowing more about somebody and retaining that relationship. Now, I know it sounds very complicated, but is that theory that I proposed completely out of whack?
1: Are you asking me?
0: I'm asking you now.
1: Okay. I don't think it is out of whack.
0: Thank you.
1: At all. I think we've grown to be a very controlling people. And so we tell one another what we think is going to help us keep the peace. Or,
0: see?
1: You know, it's like how people present themselves on first dates and so, because it's like, but I want them to think that I'm, you know, because there is a chance, that is a very small chance,
0: yes,
1: that if we give everything and we are vulnerable and we are truly honest and authentic, that someone might not accept us for who we are. And that scares us. But is it really scary? Because now you're sieving through the people that don't deserve to be with you in the first place, right?
0: There's a lovely book called The Courage to be Disliked.
1: Ooh.
0: And it's another book that I think also speaks to my little theory. And I'm not someone who just complains. I like solutions. And I have this idea about a solution. It is not a new idea, but because recently I purchased a pack of these that I started writing my own. Conversation cards.
1: Ooh, okay.
0: Now, you've heard about these.
1: Yes, I have.
0: Yeah.
1: I've seen a bunch of them and they... I'm reflecting on the ones that I've seen, and they're not always the greatest.
0: I brought the pack that I got with me.
1: Okay.
0: Because I think that if you're apprehensive to ask certain questions, then you have something like this pack over here that you can just like... So I'm shuffling. Okay? You can just shuffle through, pick out a question, and get to know somebody a little bit better. And I think this is what where it excites me. When I read through these, I thought I could write better ones. So I wrote about 100 because I was really inspired. But it really opened up certain people around me that I've known for a long time. And I thought this is such a nice way of broaching a variety of different topics, but at the same time, keeping it simple. Like as simple as asking one question, and it'll evoke an entire conversation. And that's what it should.
1: Okay. Ask me a question.
0: Do you want a deep one or do you want a fun one?
1: I am whatever you need me to be. So whatever card comes out, that's the one you ask.
0: What's something you could do 5 years ago that you can't do today? Just nice and light. Five. It's 2026, eh? So don't you can't say go outside because that was 2020.
1: Simple? Can't stand your mom.
0: What do we, you know,
1: I mean, I can still do it, but it's just, I
0: yeah,
1: know, but I'm
0: it doesn't
1: saying
0: land.
1: Career, is, it's different. I've grown. Constantia Mom's grown.
0: Okay. Sorry, so I'm shuffling these ones, unless you want the one that I wrote.
1: Let's hear the one you wrote.
0: Thought you'd never ask.
1: Okay.
0: Okay, so I wrote a couple, and I love the simplicity here. I really do. I love the fact that we can just get together and we can just have one question and evoke a question and then just get some answers. I think it's beautiful. How about this, right? I need a smell that instantly brings back your childhood. A smell.
1: alien spray.
0: Did they sell that at the tuck shop at Camps Bay Primary?
1: Sweets or? From heaven. That stuff that you were like aggressively to...
0: Danny K shop.
1: Yes. Yes. Right? My word. That's all the smell of nuggets.
0: Yo, kiwi nugget.
1: Yeah, the smell of nuggets because I had to nugget my school shoes every Sunday with my dad.
0: We all did. We had to make that work. For me, I would say lavender floor polish.
1: Oy.
0: When you had parquet flooring. Okay. Right. And the
1: makes
0: parquet
1: sense.
0: Flooring, you had to look after it. And the people would be like, you know what, you're a able-bodied person now. And for some, every single time. In fact, specifically, it will actually remind me of Christmas time. But I think if it goes back to a certain, like the childhood, that was one thing that I think would definitely, it would make a difference. Oh my word. You see, but you understand, suddenly I get to know more about you. Now I know that you had to do the polish of the shoes. First the nugget goes on and then you have a little buffer to make it really shiny. And that's why I thought to get to know each other more, I think we just have to answer more questions, ask more questions. And be ready for all answers because we get to connect a little bit better.
1: I like that.
0: I think it's so beautiful. So look out for more questions today and every other day.
1: Okay.
0: I think it'll be important. Can I ask you one more question?
1: You can ask me whatever you want.
0: All right. The question is, it's a heavy one.
1: Mm-hmm.
0: How's traffic?
1: Ooh. So there's a pedestrian that's been knocked over at Hindle and Delft, Maine. There's reports of a protest at Milner and Batavia Avenue in Bishop Lavis. So be cautious if you're driving over there. Some traffic lights are faulty. Classic. But don't worry. If you see one, just treat it as a four-way stop and you'll be okay. And a heads up, the Sanlam Cape Town Marathon is happening this weekend with the Maine Marathon on Sunday the 24th. The road closures are starting from 8 a.m. on Friday all the way through to 3:30 p.m. on the Sunday. For a full list of the closures, you can find them at ewn.co.za. My name is Cassidy Nicholson. If you have anything else you'd like to add, then just pop me a WhatsApp on 082-945-0940. A
0: couple more came through on the question that I asked. You know what? This is great because you just answered them and I love that. So a couple went through include this one. With regard to a smell that takes you all the way back?
2: For me, the smell is the smell of a floppy disk. Because I used to go spend days with my opa and he was a big computer buff. And back then it was floppy disks.
0: Barbie perfume came through from Jackie. Creoles. Oh, stop it, Jenny Cronier. Pine gel. Smell that reminds Alicia Klein of her childhood. You see what I'm talking about now? Now I get to know a little bit more about you. And I think that's the key. We need to go back to basics. We get very complicated, especially when you're conjuring certain things for a conversation or a radio show. Basics is best. Simple, elegant, perfect. By Ranki Word. Remember, coming your way shortly is a chance to win. I'll give you an official invitation in the next couple. Take my number so long. 082-945-0940.
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0: Jenny. Winter beauty must-haves. What are yours?
2: It must be sunblock.
0: Thank good. Someone said it, and I'm so proud of you, Jenny. You know what? If you could hear clocking it, I know you can't hear it like on air, but I am doing that thing that Cassidy taught me how to do. It's clocking it. Yes, thank you very much. Appreciate it. I am doing that because why do people forget sunscreen in winter?
3: Exactly.
0: Why do people stop putting on sunscreen? That light comes through those clouds on the coldest day.
3: Even through the screen.
2: Just because, just because the sun doesn't shine brightly, there's always UV and sun. People always forget about sunblock during winter, and UV is what damages our skin.
0: Jenny, you've just created an entire public service announcement by yourself. 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Say it again, Jenny. What is a winter beauty must-have? 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
2: 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It's sunblock UV protection.
0: Yes, Jenny. 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
3: So there is currently a pedestrian which has been knocked down at Hindle and Delft, Maine, and reports of a protest at Milner and Batavia Avenue in Belhar, exit 13. Some traffic lights are faulty, but not to worry, just treat it as a four-way stop. And the Sanlam Cape Town Marathon is happening this weekend, with the main marathon being on Sunday. The road closures are starting from 8 a.m. on Friday all the way through to 3:30 p.m. on Sunday. For a full list of the closures, go to ewn.co.za. And some roadworks on the N1 incoming at the Toll Plaza. One lane is closed to traffic. My name is Cassidy Nicholson. If you have anything else you'd like to add, then please feel free to send me a WhatsApp on 082-945-0940.
0: I just want to give some mad props to Naomi Isaacs, who just messaged in, because after Jenny's public service announcement, all right, Naomi has dubbed her now Jenny from the sunblock.
3: Oh my goodness, not all heroes.
0: Actually, all heroes wear sunblock.
3: Wear sunblock.
0: Yeah, that's right. And then capes is the other one. That's it. Naomi, yo. Fanachikse, I love it.
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5: Good afternoon. I'm Karen Annell. The Police Portfolio Committee admits the current anti-gang strategy is unsuccessful. The committee says it will launch a parliamentary inquiry to get to the root of gang violence and related crime. Portfolio Chairperson Ian Cameron says any new approach must be backed by strong investigative support to be effective.
6: Something that could potentially help, apart from physical resources, is to create more specialized capacity, fast-track prosecution, and ensure that we have the relevant human resources as well as technology to assist with the necessary investigations regarding the finances of some of the gang leaders.
5: This as the wife of murdered anti-gang unit detective Charles Kinnear has been encouraged by steps to speed up a trial into his murder. Western Cape High Court Judge Robert Henney yesterday ruled to close Nafis Modak's case due to numerous delays in the matter. Nicolette Kinnear says the court can now hear from the other 14 co-accused.
7: So it's really been a mockery of the justice system. Bearing in mind Mr. Modak is accused number one.
5: And digital platforms will soon be required to clearly indicate when content has been generated using artificial intelligence. That's according to the minister in the presidency, Kumbutu Chiveni. She says this forms part of a new policy aimed at tackling misinformation and disinformation, which she describes as a serious and growing challenge in South Africa. It's a cold day in the province tomorrow with light rain forecast. Cape Town and Hermanus can expect highs of 18, Springbok 19, Clan William 21, and Knysna can expect a high of 20. Your top story at this hour. The Police Portfolio Committee admits the current anti-gang strategy is unsuccessful.
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0: It's Black Coffee. We dance again. The kind of Touré. While you were working, I was working for you and for you, Cassidy. Working very hard to give you some good information. It's the flash drive, by the way, KFM 94.5. So let me just tell you straight up, and I know you're going to love this and you're going to want to scream and shout about it.
1: Okay.
0: We might even have to run to HR or to our boss. A new study suggests that one big annual holiday might not be enough to properly recover from stress and burnout. Researchers found that shorter, more frequent vacations, roughly every 2 months, may help people recharge more effectively and maintain better emotional well-being over time, making them better employees and more effective when doing tasks for your company. The study also found that the benefits of a holiday can disappear within weeks of returning to work. Therefore, roughly every 2 months, a vacation is needed for living optimally. Thank you.
1: First of all, yes. Second of all, so you mean to tell me the Gen Zs were onto something when they wanted personal days?
0: I am not responding to that.
1: Oh, gosh. Because no. It's like,
0: no,
1: what's not clicking, Stephen?
0: This is different. This is different. This is not like a Monday. And this weekend was very, very heavy on my cortisol, and I can't come to work. And it's like, but you're a heart surgeon. There's a surgery. What do you mean? You understand what I'm saying? Okay, it's not. This is about ensuring that there's an awareness to break time.
1: Yeah.
0: Like I would totally argue that people who work in media, in this, like doing shows every day, 6 days a week, etc. Like you need a break of about 2 weeks in the middle of the year.
1: Mind you, then
0: at the end of the year, well, I think that's fair.
1: Mind you, even with that push, you still wouldn't take the break. You love what you do so much that even though you need the break, you wouldn't take the break.
0: I'm also not going to respond to that. Doing well today. Got the two responses, the same thing out of me today. No comment. Then.
1: Yeah.
0: All right. A new study found that teens are spending an average of more than 50 minutes on their phones overnight during school nights. It's nearly half using them between midnight and 4 a.m. Most of that time was spent on apps like TikTok, Instagram, YouTube, and games like Roblox. Researchers say the issue isn't just screen time, it's stimulation. Social media keeps the brain emotionally active long after the phone is put down, making it harder to properly sleep. The only problem is there's a loop there, because as soon as you feed your brain something, as soon as that effect wears off, what happens? Yeah. The brain craves it again.
1: Yes.
0: Have you done this? And I think this is a good test of if you are too connected to your phone. If you struggle to sleep, right?
1: Yeah.
0: At night. If you struggle. Okay. Erica Kalitz just said, more music, less talk. I'm talking, Eric. You're very rude. Moving along. I'm saying that... What I'm saying is that, have you ever found yourself with a cell phone, right, next to your bed, and then you are in and out of sleep, and then you keep on going back to the cell phone? Erica just sent me a heart. I don't care, Erica. Don't be rude. Otherwise, get off the WhatsApp line. Continue. You were saying?
1: Oh, gosh. I'm someone that's very cognizant of that being a problem.
0: Yeah, yeah.
1: So I'm someone that puts my phone in another room, especially because I wake up so early to go to gym, so I need to get up to go and turn my alarm off. So when I'm down on my phone, I'm down on my phone.
0: So you do, okay, you have that discipline. I don't think a lot of people have the discipline at the moment. Yeah.
1: But it's just because I know that I would be that person.
0: Yes. No, that's essentially it, right? So I just think it'd be very, very good to just make sure that you're cognizant of that.

0: you. But I think while you're talking about something in the middle of the thought, to get a little message like that. So clearly the person. By the way, there's something called a podcast. It's called 40 Before 40. You can listen to that rather if you don't want anything. Yeah, that's available on Prime Media Plus. That's an app you can download onto your phone. So please feel free. It'll be wonderful. So have a good one. I appreciate you. Love it. Alternatively, put on a playlist, Erica. Thank you.
1: Hey, there are things we didn't see coming. Like a reality TV star becoming president not once, but twice. Or working from the comfort of your own home.
2: Yeah.
1: Or the boys qualifying for a major tournament. No calculators. And Burger King selling fried chicken. 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

So there's a pedestrian knockdown at Hindle and Delft, Maine, and reports of a protest at Milner and Batavia Avenue in Belhar at exit 13. Some traffic lights are faulty in Cape Town today, so if you do see one, just treat it as a four-way stop. And the Sanlam Cape Town Marathon is happening this weekend, with the main marathon being on Sunday. The road closures are starting from 8 a.m. on Friday all the way through to 3:30 p.m. on Sunday. For the full list of closures, you can find that at ewn.co.za. So plan ahead and stay patient out there. As for roadworks, well, there is one on the N1 incoming at the Toll Plaza. One lane is closed to traffic. My name is Cassidy Nicholson. If you have anything else you'd like to add to the traffic, then feel free. Just send me a WhatsApp on 082 945 0940.

0: It's Miley, Midnight Sky on your flash drive. This is KFM 94.5 and it's finally here. The weekend has arrived. We are going to run together and make this marathon what they would call an Abbott Major. If we're going to do it, we will. It's race weekend. Thousands of runners are set to hit the streets. Peace runs on Saturday. Don't forget that. To the big 2026 Sanlam Cape Town Marathon happening on this Sunday. Of course, Race Expo, it's open at the DHL Stadium from today for everyone collecting race packs. It's not just about the bib. You can get to the expo floor. It's packed with incredible vendors across the country, from stunning floral displays by the team fresh off the Chelsea Flower Show, top nutrition brands, running gear, clothing, couple of racing hacks too all over. It's well worth a visit, so go check it out. 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It is free of charge. Road closure details, transport information. 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And then, of course, on Sunday, KFM will be on the route at the 34-kilometer mark. We were trying for the, you know, the mark that was sort of 4.5, so 9.45. It just didn't work out. So 34 kilometers where we are going to be. It's right by the traffic department in Greenpoint, because it's right outside. And then Liesl van der Westhuizen will be there, Stan Mars, Rocket, our mascot, and the KFM crew members too, to get you going, because it is a bit of a death loop. So you need some extra motivation there. We got you covered. The Sanlam Cape Town Marathon, it's happening. It's race weekend. Let's make this a major and the best, most sought after event on the planet, and we get to do that in proud partnership with KFM 94.5.
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1: So there's an accident at Spine Road, direction towards Khayelitsha. Reports of a protest at Milner and Batavia Avenue in Balhard, exit 13. And some traffic lights are faulty in Cape Town today. So if you do see one, just treat it as a four-way stop. Some roadworks on the N1 incoming at the Toll Plaza. One lane is closed to traffic. My name is Cassidy Nicholson. If you have anything else you'd like to add, please feel free. Just WhatsApp me on 082-945-0940.
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3: Child injured in Cape Town shooting and fly safe to be investigated. Good afternoon. I'm Karen Ann Nell. In a week of violence in Cape Town, a five-year-old girl from Kraaifontein is recovering in hospital after being injured in a shooting inside a home in Wallacestein last night. She is one of four people who were shot, with one person killed in the incident. The attack is among at least six separate shooting incidents reported across the city just one day. Police spokesperson Wesley Tweek says in a separate case, a man was killed in Grassy Park in what is believed to be gang-related. The woman accused of killing her 80-year-old sister has rejected the new lawyer she requested. Aletta Rose made a brief appearance in the Bellville Magistrates Court today. The court heard that Rose has turned down an Afrikaans-speaking lawyer and refused to give instructions to move the matter forward. Cameron Clark was at court.
4: Aletta Rose cut a lonely figure in the dark as the defense explained her bail application has been halted. Earlier this week, Rose requested a new lawyer who understands Afrikaans to represent her. But during proceedings today, the 63-year-old murder accused rejected her new defense counsel. The legal aid lawyer says he met with Rose briefly when he was assigned the case, but she was uncooperative and refused to talk during their consultation. The accused had a riotous outburst in court moments after her son told that he will not house her if she's released on bail. Camry Clark, Eyewitness News, at the Bellville Magistrates Court.
3: And the National Consumer Commission has referred low-cost airline FlySafair to the National Consumer Tribunal over allegations of widespread flight overbooking. A probe was launched after passengers complained they arrived for booked flights, only to be told there were no available seats. The commission says the airline overbooked by as many as 5,000 passengers during some months under review. Under the Consumer Protection Act, companies may not take payment for services they may not be able to deliver without clear disclosure to customers. Here's NCC spokesperson Petun Taba.
5: The NCC is praying for imposition of an administrative penalty of 10% of FlySafair's annual turnover and to have their conduct declared prohibited.
3: It's a cold day in the province tomorrow with light rain forecast. Cape Town and Hermanus can expect highs of 18, Springbok 19, Clan William 21 and Knysna 20. Your top story at this hour. In a week of violence in Cape Town, a five-year-old girl from Kraaifontein is recovering in hospital after being injured in a shooting inside a home in Wallacestein last night.
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0: Baby boy, Shonda Paul, Beyonce. There we go. It's your flash drive, KFM 94.5. My name is Carl Wastey. This lovely lady alongside me is Cassidy Jade Nicholson. And I promised a conversation around something quite unique. Modern attraction. Now, what do you find attractive about a somebody? Just, I need to ask, even if it's something very traditional, it could be something physical. Go for it. Oh. What do you find attractive about somebody?
1: Physical.
0: It doesn't matter. Anything, even if it's superficial, doesn't matter. Just tell me, like, when you notice somebody, you're like, ooh, the guy is...
1: Nice hands.
0: Hands.
1: Yeah.
0: Okay. Forget the cheesy pickup lines and the gym selfies. According to a fascinating ranking of the tiny things that secretly shape attraction, romance is actually influenced by everything from posture to ear placement to the vegetables one eats.
1: Yes.
0: Are you, so you're nodding. So you agree with all of these.
1: I agree, yeah.
0: Because there are other things that attract people to others. It's not just having a six-pack and great pecs and huge shoulders and nice traps and biceps and beautiful eyebrows and lovely color of eyes, plumpness of your lips, straightness of a nose.
1: Right.
0: Like, there's a lot of those things that are just so aesthetic. Here are top 10 weirdly specific things that affect attraction. At number 10, Cassidy J. Nicholson. Talking into different ears is surprisingly important. Research suggests people emotionally process certain types of communication differently depending on which ear hears it first. Human beings are unbelievably complicated in that way. So if you really want to hear, if you want to hear me, do you turn your right ear toward me or your left ear toward me?
1: I feel like I'm turning my left ear right
0: okay,
1: now.
0: Okay, yes. But now, maybe to a potential suitor, you turn your right ear to them.
1: Who knows?
0: You see what I'm saying? This is weird, right?
1: Yeah.
0: It gets weirder. Wearing red can make all the difference on a first date.
1: Yes, I know that. That's actually, like, if you read any of the articles that are in magazines for what to wear, it always says that a woman should wear red. It's striking. It evokes passion. But it's also, it's the first thing you see. And it's like, it's memorable.
0: I also think there's a certain reverse psychology, because everything that's red in our sphere is hazard or danger. So running toward hazard and danger seems very exciting.
1: You know where that danger is.
0: Where? A diet heavy in fruits and vegetables might make you more attractive to a potential suitor, according to this. Healthy eating is on the map over here for weirdly specific things. Adrenaline levels at the time of meeting subtly control romantic interest, believe it. So that's a hormonal connection. People may unknowingly look for partners that share an eye color. Wow, with a specific parent. Dun, dun, dun. The mirroring of a person's actions can determine their attractiveness. The more you mirror someone, the more you are attracted to them. Different pitches of voice appeal to men and women, depending on which one's more attractive.
1: So, why did you lower your voice?
0: I don't know what you're talking about. I'm just going through this list. What do you mean? Number three, good posture can make you more attractive. Instead of slouching over, maybe someone with good posture. By the way, for me, posture's hot.
1: Really?
0: I want to tell you that. Like, can I tell you, people who have been in the dance world,
1: yeah,
0: dancers, have the most incredible posture, and that is extremely attractive. The scent of an immune system can be more attractive to a partner. Science says people subconsciously pick up biological compatibility through scent, and you don't even know it. And then number one, communication style subtly guides what draws people together. Apparently the way people speak, respond, and communicate emotionally plays a huge role in attraction. This is what I want to venture into with you. What is the weird attractive points for you? Things that bring you close to people, off the chart type of thing, not traditional.
1: Oof. Okay. Well, this is just a silly thing that I find attractive. I look for certain ways a man drives.
0: I'm sorry. You can't just have that as a headline. I need an article. What do you mean the way a man drives? Do you like the whole palm on the steering wheel turn thing?
1: And
0: do you like that flat palm thing?
1: And listen, I'm going to say it. If you want to get me pregnant, put your hand on the back of my seat when we're reversing. Like,
0: oh my
1: what
0: word.
1: Do you mean? Like, now we're reversing and you're looking over my shoulder. Please. please be so serious? My hand in marriage? Of course.
0: Do you know what I like? I like vocab. I love a big word.
1: Bechamel.
0: Bechamel. It's bechamel. Sorry, this is why this is not going to work, isn't it?
1: Did you just break up with me on air?
0: Yes, I did. You went bechamel. By the way, bechamel from Bosch and Dahl is called bechamel.
1: There we go. Yes,
0: well, you're welcome, Bosch and Dahl. Yeah, so I just think that if you don't have to be overly verbose about the big words
1: peripheral
0: you use.
1: Peripheral vision.
0: Right? But if suddenly you drop in something about, like, I just found this book a little convoluted. And I'm like, excuse me, what? Sorry. I say that again. Slower. You know?
1: I get it.
0: I don't know why I love vocab. I don't know. I can't explain it. I love simple language. But if you throw in a big word in the right way at the right time,
1: yeah,
0: my head turns. I might get whiplash.
1: It's so crazy because I'm thinking about this, right? And I'm like, it definitely means something at a deeper level. Like, yeah. I've got a thing with a man who's definitely in control, and you like a woman who's educated. Like,
0: that's the thing. It doesn't have to be particularly educated.
1: I know that, but it's like someone who's well-spoken or, like, yeah. That's a confidence even.
0: Like, you don't have to have a degree to be with me. I'm just saying, it's fine. You don't need tertiary.
1: Just be interested in a book, man.
0: But just have like one word you got from a book or a You magazine once, and you know what it means, and you drop it in.
1: Exactly.
0: You could tell me, you know, just call I hungry. But the bechamel that I saw, I was like, what? Sorry, what? Say it again. Woo!
1: And the fact that it has something to do with food.
0: You're hitting the marks all the time. But you know, if there's one little weird thing that attracts you outside of the traditional, you know where to share. There's a WhatsApp line.
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0: Fatima.
7: Hello, Cole. How are you?
0: Hi,
7: Cassidy.
1: Hello.
0: We were just chatting about these strange, attractive triggers, call them that, because it's not always traditional. It's not always like the six pack and the oil and the, you know, or it's the, you know, sort of the certain features of a woman that's more physical. Sometimes you have a weird thing that you're attracted to. Do you have one of those?
7: Yes, I do. I do. So my husband drives a 4x4 double cab.
0: Yeah.
7: So those things aren't the smallest of vehicles.
0: No.
7: And whenever we're driving and, you know, we need to find a parking spot, and I'll look at the spot and I'm like, no, you'll never. And this van can't fit in there. And he fits it in like a glove. And when he does that, and I just give him that look, and then, you know, when he knows, that's it for me. Getting a 4x4 double cab into the tightest parking spot.
0: Sure. Fatima, I have so many things I want to say to you now.
1: But it's a family
0: show.
1: Yes,
0: she was. I was about... You know what? I was going to say this one line to you. I can't imagine how that would be attractive. How when you think that it won't fit and you put it into gear and you hoi and it's there. You know? Fatima, Oh, you are wonderful. Thank you for sharing that.
7: I mean, I think, and just a little tidbit as well, you know him, you've interviewed him so many times already, so you'd think that his singing would have been the turn on, but it's not actually.
0: Whoa.
7: It's the way he parks.
0: Hold on. Tell me who that is.
7: you've interviewed him on Express.
0: Oh, my word. Oh, is Fakhri your man?
7: Yeah.
0: By the way, he's also very good looking as well. You know that, eh? He's actually unfair. Because now that I heard the new information about him, he's being very unfair to the rest of us. Because now he's got everything, the boxes ticked. He can park a massive double cab, and he can sing, and he's good looking. Nah.
1: And he's probably reverse parking, too.
0: No. The alley dock as well.
1: Parallel park.
0: Yo, Fatima, thank you so much. And please send my love, eh? He's wonderful.
7: I will, definitely.
0: Yo, and thanks for the support of the show. I appreciate you. Goodness, the weird things you find attractive, my word.
8: Something that isn't normal that I find is attractive. I spoke about it before.
0: Yeah.
8: But when my husband is being stern and when he's reprimanding the children, because he's a teacher also, and then when he tells me the stories of how he reprimands them, it's like, yo, I'm getting warm now. You need to reprimand me also. I was bad. I was naughty also, sir.
1: Yo, man. Yeah. My mouth is dry.
0: Yo, I don't know. What do you mean your mouth is dry?
1: My mouth is dry.
0: Is the aircon on here? Just.
1: That's barren.
0: By the way, it's just the way you said it, man. I must have been naughty, sir. Thank you for sharing. I'm looking forward to more. Brian Adams wants to sing first. Let him go. Let him cook.

0: It's Bryan Adams, Summer of 69. 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Marley.
1: Hello, Paul.
0: Hello. Now.
1: Hi, Cassidy.
2: Hello.
0: Or Auntie, up to you.
2: No, Cassidy's good.
0: Is that fine? Okay,
2: Cassidy's
0: cool.
2: Great.
0: All right, lovely. So here's the thing. We're sharing some of the weirdest things. I mean, for me, I like a little vocab. I like a little big word thrown into a sentence or a paragraph. So it could be very, very simple communication. And then there's that one word that gets my attention. I feel like that's pretty attractive. For you, it's when that guy reverses, right? Flat palm.
2: And then he puts his hand on my headrest.
0: Hold on, Madly. Before you continue, Karen Ann also has one. Sorry, Karen. I'm going to draw you in here. Weird thing you find attractive?
3: When my guy wears a very shirty shirt to work,
0: yes,
3: and he rolls up his sleeves,
2: yeah,
3: and you can see the bits of his arms, and he just looks so serious but hot at the same time.
0: Almost like a teacher, like it was mentioned earlier, you know, like
3: yeah,
0: the discipline from the teacher one. When the woman said that she felt a little warm. Okay, Madly, for you, what is it?
1: Okay, so you said like bechamel and food is your vibe.
0: That's definitely
1: alcohol. So whenever my husband like properly opens a bottle of wine or champagne, like unfoiling it and then like uncorking it, and then when he opens it, like,
2: I get it.
1: Oh, like winner slices. Winner slices.
2: When he does the whole, he like the screw and then everything, and then he pushes
0: the
2: up
0: what?
2: The screw.
1: Yeah.
2: When he
0: the
2: screws
0: cork screw.
2: Yes.
0: Yeah. Be specific.
1: And then
2: and then he pushes the things down. And then
1: yes, the handles, the little money,
2: the little arms of the, and then it comes out perfectly.
0: Hold on, Marie, does this also work when someone opens a beer with another beer? Is that also equally as attractive to you?
1: Yes. Oh, my husband can do it with his wedding ring. He can open the bottle.
0: Oh, stop it. Now that is just pure talent right there. Okay, you're a lucky woman. If you're going to wear your wedding ring there, hey, that little,
2: yeah,
0: just very quickly.
1: Nee?
0: And then still ask you a question about your day thereafter. Woo!
2: It's not the same,
1: and
2: though.
1: Do you want to lift up your feet and I'll do the dinner? Oh.
0: Okay. Whoa. By the way, yeah. Because, I mean, the sound effect you made earlier, I was very worried about the show. Thank you, Madly. I appreciate you. Sharnay, you want to share weirdest thing you find attractive? Let's go.
4: Hi, guys. So mine is practically when, you know, when you make a guy mad, right?
0: Yeah.
4: And then he has a little muscle thingy on the side of his jaw, just like I do it on purpose, just so I can see that. And oh, let me tell you,
0: that's not toxic at all.
2: You know what could be a hack? And don't quote me on this.
0: What's that?
2: Overcook his steak, man.
0: Don't promote that.
2: Because not only is he going to get a little bit upset, he's also going to be chewing for a long time.
0: Sure. Why would you give this woman a hack?
2: You know what I mean? You can just see that jaw flex.
4: Thank you, Cassidy. Thank you.
0: Sharnay, why would you? No. I do not. This show does not advocate for overcooking any meat of any sort. A message brought to you by the Flash Drive and the Bougie Braai Association of South Africa, chaired by me. No, Sharnay, find a different way, okay? Just find a different way. Do you know what's another good idea? When bubblegum loses its flavor, just if you keep on chewing there, then it's pure jaw muscle.
4: I could give him a Wilson block and then tell him that's a different tweet and cut after Wilson block and then he'll chew on that forever and then I could just watch him.
0: Tell me something, what football team does your hubby support?
4: Oh, absolutely no football.
0: Really?
4: No
0: football at all? No rugby? No sport at all?
4: No, nothing. Which is very sad because he gets very upset when I watch our rugby players. And then I'm like, well, this sure looks nice. And then I just get a side eye and, you know. Yeah.
0: Well, you know, nothing about what you said that you do to your hubby is toxic at all.
2: Nothing.
0: No, nothing. Sure. Oh, well, what a jaw nochas, eh? Gee whiz. Thank you very much for sharing. And yeah, just keep the man chewing on something, but don't overcook the steak. Why would you tell him that?
2: I'm just trying to help a sister out.
0: No, what do you mean?
2: I am a feminist.
0: I
2: am a girl's girl.
0: I'm a meteorist. Okay? I'm a meteorologist.
2: Don't you want him to have his... You know what? It's jaw maxing.
0: No.
2: It's looks maxing.
0: No.
2: His jaw's going to be so strong.
0: Just leave the steak, okay? Don't desecrate the thought of the honor of that animal, okay? Don't overcook the steak, please. I'm somewhat warm now, but not in that other way. 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
2: So there's currently an accident at Spine Road, direction towards Khayelitsha, and reports of a protest at Milner and Batavia Avenue in Belhard, exit 13. Some traffic lights are faulty in Cape Town today, but not to worry. If you see one, just treat it as a four-way stop. And the Sanlam Cape Town Marathon is happening this weekend, with the main marathon on Sunday the 24th. The road closures are starting from 8 a.m. on Friday and going all the way through to 3:30 p.m. on Sunday. For a full list of those road closures, you can visit ewn.co.za. My name is Cassidy Nicholson. If you have anything else you'd like to add to the report, then please feel free. Just WhatsApp me on 082-945-0940.
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6: A very good afternoon, I'm Tato Mulato. Unai Emery extended his record for the most UEFA Cup titles as coach to 5. The man won 3 titles with Sevilla and 1 with Villarreal. But in football, you are only as good as your last game. And indeed, he was very good because he gave Aston Villa their first piece of silverware in 30 years. The Lions beating Feinberg by 3 unanswered goals in that final of the Europa League. And the boss is already thinking about next season's Champions League.
7: We will play next year Champions League. The best team in the world are there, and of course it's challenging us a lot, and we are going to enjoy like we enjoyed this year in Europa League. It's really fantastic to compete in Euro, to compete against another country's teams, and of course with the level they have, and we are so proud of how we are doing, and of course enjoying the process.
6: In other news, Percy Tau is coming back home after Vietnamese top flight side Nam Dinh FC parted ways with him this morning. In rugby, we could see the return of Stormers captain Ruan Nel and speedster Siyabela Sinatla, this in the URC next weekend when the striped jerseys meet Cardiff in Kapstadt. Remember, should the Stormers beat Cardiff, they will either travel to face Leinster or host Lions back at home. And it's match day 66 in IPL cricket, a very crucial one in fact, because the big question is, can the Chennai Super Kings keep themselves alive in the IPL season with a win, or will the Gujarat Titans boost their top 2 chances? Tato Mulato, Eyewitness News Sport.

0: Sweet love, Stephen Sanchez. A couple of comments sort of dripping over, if I can say it in that way, given the fact that there are some people who find things weirdly attractive, and that's okay. I want you to share those. Feel free. And I'd love to hear the unique things. They're not just, oh, you know, the person has nice curves and nice that. Like, those are very aesthetic.
1: Yeah.
0: Sometimes there are other things. Like, for me, I mentioned earlier, vocab. If you drop in a big word, it makes my head turn. And if you use it properly, you know what I mean?
1: Yes.
0: Not just saying something like a it shouldn't be a malapropism. It's got to be something that's used in a way that is in context.
1: What?
0: Doesn't matter. Right. What about, and then you said you love it when a guy does a flat hand and when he's turning a big car. You know
1: yes,
0: what I mean?
1: Or when he puts his hand on my headrest.
0: Yes.
1: When we're reversing.
0: That's one of those things. Can I also mention, if someone is incredibly efficient at giving you clues for 30 seconds, like doesn't do the whole, okay, that doesn't do the go straight into it, right? Monument, Paris, go. Like, if someone's that efficient, it's a big thing for me.
1: Okay, hear me out.
0: All right, I'm listening.
1: We're talking about what to order at a restaurant.
0: Yes.
1: And then when the waiter comes and goes, so she'll have and I'll have. But
0: do you think that's?
1: I think that that's amazing. Like,
0: do you like
1: I'm
0: it?
1: Quite literally spoken for. What do you mean?
0: Oh, I get it. Okay.
1: But it's not like, oh, this is what, you know, through assumption.
0: All right.
1: It's because we spoke about it and now you've decided to do it on my behalf.
0: Nasita said, when my man got his vasectomy, I was like, yo. Okay.
2: Not sure this counts as a different or odd thing to be attracted to a woman. Would be, well, I like a nice set of collarbones. Yeah, so those halter neck tops, I think they're all off the shoulder, whatever it is, that shows a nice collarbone. It's got me, man. Got me.
1: The décolletage.
0: There is something about the collarbone. I'm not going to lie. There's something about collarbone.
3: Hi, Colin Cassidy. I don't know if this is weird. I feel like it's common with a few females, but I like veins. I like veins in hands and forearms, and it drives me insane. I love it.
1: Preaching to the converted.
0: Okay, are you also a vein person? No, I mean, not like that. No, not like arrogant. No, I mean, you're a vein. You're a vascular person.
1: Yes.
0: Okay, you're like a... Georgia says how they speak to their mom. Very, very, very
1: please,
0: interesting.
1: Please, can you get me a coffee, please, mommy?
0: Oh, so hold on. Do you, saying, when your man says mommy instead
1: no,
0: of like
1: no,
0: mom.
1: No. I'm making
0: are you
1: a
0: sure?
1: joke. Absolutely.
0: Mumsy.
1: That's weird.
0: Mumsy, Cassidy's coming over. Mumsy. Love you.
1: I think I'd...
0: You know what? I hope one day I'll love you like I love my mom. Do you like those guys?
1: My mom
0: Mommy's
1: makes
0: boys.
1: The best food. Like, whoa. You know what? Actually, I'll stay at home. Thanks.
0: Yo. Thank you for sharing. I know there's a lot more coming through and I will find a gap to share those. But can I just shift your attention? We still do need to do something called The Concept. It's a brand new one today. If you are interested and you want to be the first to guess for a brand new prize, get your name on that WhatsApp line as soon as you can.
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1: EW in traffic with Sizekaya. 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
2: So there's currently an accident at 17th Avenue and Nelson Road in Fishhook. The protest still seems to be going on at Milner and Batavia Avenue in Balhard, exit 13. Traffic lights are faulty in Milnerton at Platterkloof Road and Tanzanite Street and at Kuberg Road and Tanzanite. And the Sanlam Cape Town Marathon is happening this weekend, with the main marathon being on Sunday. Road closures are starting from 8 a.m. on Friday all the way through to 3:30 p.m. on Sunday. But for the full list of those road closures, you can find it at ewn.co.za. My name is Cassidy Nicholson. If you have anything else you'd like to add, then just pop me a WhatsApp on 082 945 0940.
3: Something

A takeover, a change, a chance. Like we said, something big is coming. And your chance to change your life is finally coming home with Sizekhaya. Mzansi, a new chapter begins. 1st of June 2026.

Faker Street, Sinead Keon. It's called All I Wanted. Thank you for sharing some of those very weird things you find attractive. I appreciate that. In fact, I'll share some more later. I do want to do concept with you because I need to pause for a second for the prize. Just when you thought this man couldn't top it, producer Pietras received an email, and my word, it's another one of my favorite places. I feel like the people who know that they are my favorite places are emailing without me knowing and just telling Pietras and saying, surprise, Wastey. I'm giving away something very special for one lucky couple. Two nights at the breathtaking

0: And I must just say, because it's so popular, always booked out. Call Mountain Lodge. How many times have I spoken to you about this place?
1: You speak to me about it all the
0: time. I'm sorry. I'm annoying that way. You're going to be in one of their luxury Fynbos pods. Two nights, two people. Private Fynbos pod. Romantic setup on arrival. They got you covered. One of my... because I know the winemaker. One of my favorite MCCs, Genevieve, will be waiting for you in there. Look at this. Luxurious robes for your stay. And they've thrown in a couple's massage. Yo, this is great. The place is beautiful. Go check them out, please, if you've got some time. KOL Mountain Lodge. Kolkol.co.za. It is in Botrafir, and it's definitely not bought at all. It's very exciting. Belinda, how's that for a prize? You didn't even know what you were playing for, but now you do.
2: No, I was just so excited to compete, so I'm over the top.
0: Okay.
2: It would be ideal. I would really enjoy such a getaway.
0: You will love it. Yes. I'm telling you now, I couldn't say anything just even more beautiful about it. It really is a place that everybody should go stay at once. Serene, peaceful, really good for board games, really good for couples. Like, really good for couples. Anyway, right. Let's chat. Belinda, we have two single word clues. We've got a fresh, brand new thing in front of us. You just have to figure out what it is for a chance to win my prize. Many people have actually got this on the first try. Let's hope you are one of those. Let's get into it. Cassidy, one word that speaks to what's on that piece of paper in front of you. Just one little word.
1: I think it speaks to the conversations we've been having the whole day, actually.
0: Yeah.
1: And so I'm going to go with hot.
0: Okay.
2: Hot.
0: Belinda, guess based on hot. I know it's the first word. Give it a shot anyway.
2: I would say passion.
0: Passion. Passionado. Mm-hmm. Yeah. See. Because passion is going to happen at Kolkol if you win this thing. However, not the one I'm looking for. Okay. My word would be light.
2: Light.
0: Yeah.
2: Lighthouse?
0: Lighthouse. Some people can be that way. And if those people are your lighthouse, you should take them to Kolkol. It's wrong, though. Thank you for trying, Belinda. This is only the first day. I can't wait to chat to you again for the 9th day or the 10th day, because this could roll on all the way through. There we go. You got hot, you got light, put on down on the piece of paper, and make sure you get this thing sorted, because the person who wins this prize is going to Kolkol Mountain Lodge, and it could be you.
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0: Windscreen, phone screen, can't wait to get home and stream, but there's something greater waiting for you. It's out there, something better to like and share, something your watch list could never peek. It's called the great outdoors. So why not view an actual stream? Take that meeting offline and answer a call to something different. The outside, the wild. Live life outside with Cape Union Mart. Let's make a call to somebody. I found their number on the WhatsApp line. They will be our judge, jury, and executioner.
15: Liesl, hello.
0: Hello, Liesl. It's Carl Wastey from KFM 94.5. Sorry to bother you.
15: Hi, no bother at all.
0: Liesl, we do something. I'm not sure if you listen to the show, but at this time, we do something where we ask one person to decide on which one of our tracks plays. Could you be that person for us, please?
15: Of course I will.
0: Oh, you're such a star. What do you do for a living, Liesl?
15: Well, I work for a radiology company, but I'm in the admin department.
0: Doesn't matter. We're in the same industry. Same industry.
15: Yeah.
0: Yeah. Both into radio. What?
1: You are so silly.
0: We're in the same industry. You know what I'm saying?
1: Basically.
0: It's the same thing. Yeah, I'm just letting you know. We both work in radio, Liesl. Yeah, yeah. This is really great that both of us work in radio. Something in common off the bat is always a good thing. But let's see if you can connect to any one of these tracks. Starting with Cassidy, she has chosen. Mm-hmm. This song has been up here for about 13 days now. Let's see if it gets picked today.
1: And quite frankly, I don't think it deserves to be up there that long. So please do me this favor and choose George Michael, Fast Love.
15: Okay.
0: My track is a brand new song by Martin Garrix and Ed Sheeran. It's called Repeat It. And now Pietras comes with his track because he won the last time we did this, which means he gets to choose a brand new song. And that song is?
16: It is a classic. There was only one, there will ever only be one. Tina Turner, Simply the Best.
0: You're simply the best. Did you know the song is called The Best?
16: Yes.
0: Okay. It's trivia. Liesl knew that because she works in radio too. But all right, which one of these tracks is actually the best for you, Liesl? Do you want George Michael, Fast Love, Martin Garrix and Ed Sheeran's new track, Repeat It, or the iconic Tina Turner with The Best, a.k.a. Simply The Best?
15: So, I'm a girl's girl, but I have memories of Tina Turner, but today I'm gonna go with Carl and Ed. Sorry.
0: Can I tell you what I liked, right? Can I tell you? It's Liesl. I wish you could watch this in like a replay of what happened in studio. You mentioned like this, I'm a girl's girl. Cassidy gets excited, and then you go, but, and then an entire face changes. Then you're like, you know, Pietras and Tina, and then he gets excited. Then you go, but, and then his face changed, and then you
15: see, guys.
0: And then my face changed completely when you picked my song. This is great. Thank you. I appreciate you. Liesl. It's new, yes. So you're going to enjoy it after news. It's a brand new song.
15: Love it.
0: It's a vibe.
15: I'm going to love it.
0: It's a whole vibe, as in V A B.
15: I'm
0: going to
15: love it.
0: Yeah.
15: Play it loud in the car now, so.
0: Thank you very much, yeah. And keep on doing the great work you do in radio, Liesl.
15: Thank you so much. Have a great evening, guys.
0: We are going to. We got a brand new song on the playlist. Thanks to Liesl, Martin Garrix, Ed Sheeran, Repeat It is coming through. Remember those traffic details you mentioned earlier?
1: Yes.
0: Can you repeat it?
1: Sure.
0: Thanks, man.
1: So what we're seeing is an accident at 17th Avenue and Nelson Road in Fishhook, and another accident at the N2 and Hazeldean in Somerset West. Lastly, another accident at Dorp and Long in the CBD. Some traffic lights are faulty in Cape Town today, but not to worry, just treat it as a four-way stop. And the Sanlam Cape Town Marathon is happening this weekend, with the main marathon being on Sunday. The road closures are starting from 8 a.m. on Friday all the way through to 3:30 p.m. on the Sunday. For a full list of those road closures, you can find it at ewn.co.za. My name is Cassidy Nicholson. If you have anything you'd like to add to the report, send me a WhatsApp on 082-945-0940.
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10: UWC calls for calm as students protest, and a Cape Town mother launches a storm relief fund. Good afternoon. I'm Karen Ann Null. University of the Western Cape management has called for calm following student protests at the institution. Students unhappy with conditions at three off-camp residences staged a protest earlier today, accusing the university of failing to address their concerns. An attempt to disrupt mid-year exams was quickly de-escalated by university officials. Ntutuzelo Nene reports.
17: Eyewitness News visited one of the university residents, home to around 900 students, and experienced some of the conditions students are complaining about firsthand. Broken showerheads and toilets, mold on walls, faulty stoves and washing machines are among the problems raised by students. UWC spokesperson Hassan Abada says the university is aware of the issues and is working to resolve them.
18: The students had given a deadline of 48 hours. Unfortunately, some of the work scheduled was going to take longer than that.
17: Ntutuzelo Nene, Eyewitness News in Cape Town.
10: A Wynberg mother who was in bed with her two toddlers when the roof of a home was blown off during the storm last week has initiated a relief fund for donations to assist residents whose homes were damaged by the storm. The homes in Goran Road were severely damaged when the second of two cold fronts made landfall in Cape Town last week. Annika Ismail Brown says she started a relief fund for donations because none of the families were ready for the destruction the storm caused.
19: So lots of the community members wanted to help. So there was a lot of like duplication of basic things that we could need. So the relief fund was so that there could be transparency when any of us receive a donation and we could share it with each other.
10: And the Paris Appeals Court has found Air France and an Airbus guilty of corporate manslaughter over a 2009 plane crash which killed 228 people. According to reports, the passenger jet stalled during a storm and plunged into the water, killing all on board. A court previously cleared the companies in, but they were found guilty after this appeal. Both Airbus and Air France had repeatedly denied the charges, and the BBC is reporting that French lawyers believe they are likely to launch further appeals. Weatherwise, it's a cold day in the province tomorrow with light rain forecast. Cape Town and Hermanus can expect highs of 18, Springbok 19, Clan William 21, and Knysna 20 degrees. Your top story at this hour. University of the Western Cape management has called for calm following student protests at the institution.
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0: That's what it is. If you wrapped up with work, well done today. Let's keep it going. Keep the energy up. Coming your way soon is Flash Word. If you want to play that, get your virtual hand up. The Flash Word champion awaits your challenge. Five questions, 30 seconds, one word, and all the required answers. Then after 6 o'clock, can we do some banger last, but like proper bangers, man, from yesteryear? We can bring it back to the playlist together. But I want to give you something new and fresh. Liesl picked the song for the call today. It was a track that was originally dropped, well, 12 years ago. It was written and sort of recorded in a pre-stage, but Martin Garrix and Ed Sheeran didn't release it until Martin Garrix's birthday just the other week. So this is why this is such a banger. It's a fresh one. It's called Repeat It, and it's going to capture what is the nostalgia of EDM music from 12 years ago. You'll hear it.

0: Am I wrong, Nico and Vince? You know how I feel? I feel excited for the flash word coming your way shortly. I'm not excited about the traffic, but Cassidy's amazing voice will guide you through. 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
1: So there is an accident at 17th Avenue and Nelson Road in Fishhook, and another accident at the N2 and Hazeldene in Somerset West, and another one at Dorp and Long in the CBD. Multiple traffic lights are faulty in Cape Town today, so if you see one, just treat it as a four-way stop. My name is Cassidy Nicholson. If you have anything else you'd like to add, please feel free. The WhatsApp number is 082-945-0940.
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0: Lucinda, apologies for me being absent yesterday, but you are still the Flashwood champion. Are you ready to go today?
6: Yes, I am.
0: Nice. Someone really, really, really would like to challenge you. Is this Nisa?
6: Yes, it is. Definitely.
0: I am disappointed.
6: Why?
0: Because you have a full, beautiful name and you cannot allow me to minimize what is a gorgeous name. I refuse.
6: Well, you know what? You know when you give your smart shopper card or something to somebody?
0: Yeah.
6: And I tell them, the condition is you learn to say my name. Take the slip with you home and learn to say my name.
0: I need you to say your full name. I would like to only address you by your full name. It was given to you as a gift. No. Don't minimize any gift.
6: Okay. It's Khayatu Nisa.
0: Khayatu Nisa. It rolls off my tongue. Did you really think that I would not actually get it right? Khayatu Nisa, I feel like it's a beautiful name. It really is. Do you know what it means?
6: Yes, life of the best of women.
0: Excuse? And you wanted to hide that from me? Just to call it Nisa? Yo!
6: Yes,
0: No.
6: It's
0: yeah.
6: Normal. No, I don't want too many variations of it.
0: I understand. But when people don't get it right, I encourage you to help them pronounce it in the best possible way. Because I think some people are very lazy to try, and those people need to be addressed directly. You know, next thing you know, your name's Khaya.
6: No, exactly.
0: You understand? Exactly. So Khaya Tunisa. It sounds like a song. Well, and you also volunteer at a day hospital, so you're doing such great work as well. So let's not forget that. So please, I'd like to say your full name. I will address you accordingly. That's what you deserve, Khayatu Nisa, and that's how it's gonna be. Lucinda, would you like to go first or second?
7: I'd like to go second, Carl.
0: No problem. Khayatu Nisa, this is how it works. You will have 5 questions. You'll have to answer them in 30 seconds. And they'll have one little word in all the required answers. And that word is Q, as in C-U or C-U-E. Okay, Q.
7: Okay.
0: All right. It's a nice challenging one today, but I know you got this. Are you ready?
7: Yes, I am.
0: Your time begins with the flash of being Q in 3, 2... 1, let's have some fun. The record length of one of these was 44.6 inches.
7: Pause.
0: The R in NSRI.
7: Rescue.
0: The skin at the base of your fingernail.
7: Ooh.
0: And ace the fark.
7: Time.
0: Oh, you're almost there. You only have 30 seconds. You cannot think that long. You must pass. You. I can't pass without you. Otherwise, I don't want to speak over you if you've got an answer just brewing there. Okay, well, let's go to the answers, all right? The record length of one of these was 44.6 inches, with a flash of being Q, a cucumber. The R in NSRI is rescue. The skin at the base of your fingernail is a cuticle, and an aesthetic, as you correctly point out, is a porcupine. Your last question would have been an American braai, and you would have said?
7: Barbecue.
0: That's correct. So you see, I don't want you to think that you weren't competent at this challenge. You were. It's just a timing thing. What was the score over there for you? It was, it doesn't matter. Lucinda, let's go.
5: Yeah.
0: Q. Okay. 30 seconds. Your time begins in 3, 2, 1. Let's go. The Roman god of love and desire, often presented as a cherub.
5: Cupid.
0: The closest planet to the sun.
5: Mercury.
0: A lung disease.
5: Skip.
0: Strange.
5: Peculiar.
0: A 3D square.
5: A cube.
0: A lung. Sorry, time is up there. You obviously you were flying through there. Wowza. Roman god of love and desire, indeed. It's a cherub. It is Cupid, closest planet to the sun. Mercury, lung disease, tuberculosis, peculiar for strange, 3D square cube. Well done, Lucinda. You are still your flash word champion. Well done. Congratulations.
7: Yay!
0: Lekker, lekker. And let me chat to our friend here. Khaya Tanisa, what an honor it was to get to know you and your beautiful name today.
7: Thank you.
0: And thank you for the great work you're doing. Anybody who volunteers at a day hospital, who literally puts yourself through what is quite a stressful environment to help others, that says a lot about you and your character. So, Khaya Tanisa, from now on, no more Nisa. Full name. Okay.
7: Thank you.
0: Have a beautiful day. I know. No, people must try. Not you. People must try. It's them. They are the problem. Not you, Khaya Tanisa. Never you. Lucinda, back here tomorrow to defend your title. Have yourself a wonderful day. You are fantastic. It is your flash drive, KFM 94.5. And get on this game, all right? We're going to be back on Monday, though. Because tomorrow I am doing something. I can tell you what I'm doing tomorrow, though. I can tell you that I'm going to be at a certain Sanlam Cape Town Marathon launch. And they've asked me, given the fact that your partners are KF94.5, to MC said launch, which does clash with the show. So Mitch Matiana will join you once again tomorrow between 3 and 7. But we will be back with the flash word on Monday. Apologies once again for being absent tomorrow in advance, but I will be back on, in fact, Saturday on the KFM Top 40. But we're not saying goodbye just yet. It's only 20 past 5. We still have fun to have till 7.
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0: Shekinah Kaldesh. It is back to the beach. Not in this weather, but you know what I mean. It's your Flash Drive, KFM 94.5. Let's celebrate a birthday.
1: Yes, let's do that.
0: Okay, whose birthday is it today?
1: Cher.
0: Cher, as in Cheryl Sarkisian?
1: No, full government, Cher.
0: Well, apparently, you know, she grew up believing her name was Sherilyn Sarkisian, but she later discovered that a nurse made a clerical error and officially recorded her name as Cheryl on her birth certificate. So that's what happened over there. And throughout her life, you know, she's just carrying certain surnames, etc. But Cher kind of worked. So just Cher there. Cheryl Sarkisian, who knows? But we know her as Cher, okay? It's a legally mononymous name. Okay, it's binding.
1: Yeah.
0: It's like there. It's like there. Beyonce, Adele, Cher, C-H-E-R. There are a lot of song titles to add here. Let's see how many you can get because it's the flow of traffic, the information you need, except to honor someone's birthday. What we are doing is just adding the song titles there. By the way, Cher's birthday was on the 20th of May, 1946. That was yesterday.
1: Yeah, but I couldn't confirm it yesterday because you were not here.
0: Okay, so when I ask whose birthday is it today, did I say whose birthday was it yesterday?
1: Gosh.
0: No, I did not. All right, I can't wait to celebrate your birthday on the 3rd of June, Cassidy.
1: Well,
0: can't wait.
1: According to logic, it would probably be on the 5th.
0: So I'm just letting you know. It was Cheryl Sarkisian's birthday yesterday, Cher's birthday yesterday. Count the song titles. Good luck.
1: So here's a quick look at your routes home to get you home safely and quickly. An accident at 17th Avenue and Nelson Road in Fishhook. Another accident at the N2 and Hazeldene in Somerset West. And a gentleman by the name of Memphis messaged in to say, if I could turn back time, I wouldn't have traveled down Long Street because I'm still stuck at all the commotion from the accident that is affecting Dorp and Long. Okay, so it's still there. Well, if this WhatsApp chat were a room, I appreciate you walking in, Memphis. If you are stuck in bumper-to-bumper traffic and you're trying not to make eye contact with the guy flirting with you, I want you to know, I feel you. Also, it's not in his eyes, it's in his kiss. Anyway, moving on. The Sanlam Marathon is happening this weekend, with the main marathon being on Sunday the 24th. The road closures start at 8 a.m. on Friday and continue all the way through to 3:30 p.m. on Sunday. For the full list of closures, you can visit ewn.co.za. If you believe you are emotionally strong enough to add anything to the traffic, then please pop me a message on the WhatsApp line. I am your traffic bestie after all. I got you, babe. That's 082-945-0940.
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0: Let's get into some details on your sporting action as well on your show, Flash Drive, KFM 94.5. And remember, you were supposed to just listen to Cassidy's traffic and, of course, find out how many share tracks were in there. 082-945-0940. Let's take a listen to those details.
3: A very good afternoon. I'm Thato Moloto. Two Blitzbok backline players return for their final two Sevens World Championship tournament next week. Devon Hammond and Gino Cupido missed out on the first of three events won by the Blitzbok in Hong Kong last month, but the two stalwarts have recovered, says Blitzbok coach Philip Sneyman.
4: We brought in Devon Hammond on playmaker to have extra cover on flyoff, so taking two players in each position, and then also Gino Cupido replacing Donovan Don. Just give us something different in the background, also a little bit of height.
3: And for PSG, they have their main man back, Ousmane Dembele, saying that he's ready and fit for that Arsenal Champions League final at the end of the month. In other news, Aston Villa are Europa League champions after 30 years, and how ironic that the scoreline ended 3-0 to Freiburg. Villa captain John McGinn reflected on the club's journey and insisted there's still a lot of work to be done.
5: Yeah, it's amazing. It's just a dream come true. We've been through a lot as a club. These supporters have been through a lot of pain, and tonight they deserve it. We deserve it. The club's building. We're still going. We're not stopping now.
3: And this drama off the tennis court, with top tennis stars serving up a protest, this at the French Open, by cutting media interviews to just 15 minutes. Why 15, you ask? Well, that is because that is the percentage of Grand Slam revenue players actually get as far as prize money is concerned. This means one thing, that the players want a bigger slice of the cake, plus more power over scheduling and tournament decisions. And by the way, Roland Garros starts this Sunday. Thato Moloto, Eyewitness News Sport.
0: Thanks, Thato. On to birthday traffic featuring Cher's birthday today. Hello, Latasha.
6: Hello, Carl.
0: Machomi.
1: Hello.
0: Latasha's my bro. Can I tell you, Latasha knows the best Vanilla songs. I'm just saying, I hope you have one up your sleeve today.
6: I do, actually.
0: Okay,
6: I
0: cool.
6: Do.
0: Don't spoil it. Don't spoil it now. Okay, voice note later. I'd love to hear yours. So, Latasha, let's talk about this Cher's birthday today. How many of the song titles did you hear in there?
1: Come on. It was her birthday yesterday.
0: Sorry?
1: It was her birthday yesterday.
0: Oh, now you want to come.
1: You just said it was her birthday today. So I want to correct you, because my colleague might, and he gets pretty passive aggressive about it.
0: What are you talking about?
1: It was yesterday. It was yesterday.
0: I'm so sorry about that. I try to make you feel more comfortable with your mistake.
1: It's okay. It was yesterday. Latasha, moving on.
0: It's all good. Don't worry about it. Latasha, sorry about Cassidy's mistake there. Let's talk about how many you counted.
6: I heard 8.
0: Is 8 right? Is it incorrect?
1: 7.
0: Is it 7?
1: We do this all the time.
0: No, it's fine.
6: I think I heard the repeat of Memphis. I think I heard that.
0: I think the only time, this is what happened. Walking in Memphis is the name of the song. So I think what happens is Cassidy added the Memphis to try and build up to that. But Walking in Memphis is the trigger point. That's the song title that you need to count.
1: So
0: but
1: technically,
0: I get it. Yeah, you got it right, though.
1: You got it right.
0: Yeah, of course you did.
6: Woo-hoo!
0: By the way, Latasha, when was Cher's birthday?
6: Yesterday.
0: Thank you
1: so
0: much.
1: I'm so glad you know.
0: Thank you.
1: Because Carl made a mistake and it was just...
0: Apologies. It
1: happens
0: sometimes.
1: Happens to the best of us.
0: I apologize. Well, Latasha, I know you got a lot of people to say hello to. And we've got a voice note to get from you for Vanilla's later. But let's start off with the people who know and love you. Go for it.
6: I don't have a lot of people, but to those who are listening, hi. And it's my girl, Tashrika. Yes, gal.
0: Yes, gal.
6: Hi.
0: Yes, Latasha. Gal. There we go. Have a wonderful day, Latasha. I will hear you on this WhatsApp line for Vanilla's later. Cher's birthday yesterday. Believe that. Here's a song to remind you to believe.

0: laptops, you know, like...
1: Let's not bring that up.
0: So I'm not going to bring up anything like Napster and using Nero to burn onto CDR verbatims. Okay, cool. We're not going to mention that at all,
1: none
0: right?
1: None of that.
0: We can go all the way back to those days.
1: Yes.
0: Okay, there was a... Sure. And I mean, I know those days for me were different for you because I was already 10 years old by the time you were born in 1996.
1: You say this, but you know that I've got a palette of music because my parents...
0: D-Money.
1: Yeah.
0: That's D-Money.
1: You know what I mean? I know you do.
0: So I want to take it all the way back today. And I'm actually looking for... I'm looking for those really sort of... You know, we get our regular songs, like Technotronic, Pump Up the Jam comes through a lot. Benny Benassi's Satisfaction comes through a lot as well. But I'm looking for, I'm going to call it like exotic vanilla's tracks.
1: I was going to
0: say... Like this one, I would say Safri Duo, this one. I would definitely say this is one of the more exotic ones.
1: Okay.
0: To choose from. You understand what I mean?
1: I'm so badly want to contribute to this, but I know that I've got an ob sense, so I want to see if you've got this one because it's by a band that you know that we definitely have on the system.
0: I'm ready for you. Let me see if I have it.
1: Okay. Faithless.
0: Hold on.
1: We Come One.
0: Do you know that if we have this, then I need to play it because that's one of my favorite Faithless
1: that's
0: songs.
1: That's what I'm saying.
0: Okay. I just...
1: We Come One.
0: Is it the beginning of the song that gets the goosebumps going? Is it this one?
1: Yes.
0: Do you know, it's the very top of We Come One that I enjoy. It's when that... You know when it builds up? Okay, I have to play that part now.
1: Yeah, we
0: have to play this song.
1: We do.
0: Can we also play
1: a
0: song? This one. Wait for it. This part. Stop. That's what I'm talking... You got it. The memo received.
1: Thanks.
0: Raise put into the HR system for you.
1: Perfect.
0: We Come One. That's exactly what I'm talking about. Because, you know, we have our iconic Vanilla's Trefes.
1: Yeah.
0: But now, if you go a bit exotic, we almost go into the song that was like sort of, we knew what the hit single was, but there was like another track.
1: That's what I'm saying.
0: You know, and I think those are the more exotic tracks that I'm looking forward to today. I know it's a bit of a challenge and maybe not the most iconic tracks, but I think it'll still be effective. I mean, We Come One, spot on. Because Faithless we know for Insomnia. But I think that We Come One and God is a DJ, I would say those are like, let's call that the pocket of exotic vanillas.
1: Yes.
0: Is that cool?
1: I think that's rad, yeah.
0: So for instance, like when I say Spice Girls, let's say the second song that comes to mind as opposed to the first song. So when I say Spice Girls, what song comes to mind traditionally?
1: It's Wannabe.
0: Wannabe. But then there's Spice Up Your Life. You understand what I mean? So I want you to ignore the song. When you say the artist's name, ignore the first song that comes to mind. Pick the next one.
1: What a challenge.
0: That is exotic vanillas.
1: Let's go.
0: Okay. 082-945-0940. I'd love to get you on a voice note. So I'd like your voice on this one. Please send it through.
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0: The drums of fortune are beating at Lotto Star. Yesterday, one lucky player kept the rhythm going.

0: Good afternoon. I'm Karen Ann Nell. Fly Safair has pushed back against allegations that it unlawfully overbooked passengers and oversold its services. This comes after the National Consumer Commission referred the airline to the Consumer Tribunal for punishment. The commission claims the airline overbooked by 5,000 passengers during some months under review, generating revenue from tickets for services it could not fully provide. Mongezi Koko reports.
1: The airline says the case now rests with the tribunal as an independent decision maker, adding that it has fully cooperated throughout the investigation. FlySafair says the core of its argument is that overbooking is not only allowed under Section 47 of the Consumer Protection Act, but is also a standard global aviation practice. The airline's chief marketing officer, Kirby Gordon.
2: And every single passenger who was affected or denied boarding was offered reaccommodation or a refund and compensation. Our flights are operating normally and customer bookings are completely unaffected.
1: FlySafair says it will continue normal operations and engage fully in the legal process, but will not comment further while the matter is before the tribunal. Mongezi Koko, Eyewitness News.
0: As police investigate more fatal gang and gun violence in Cape Town, Parliament's Police Committee Chairperson maintains the current anti-gang strategy is falling short. Ian Cameron announced plans for a parliamentary inquiry into the root causes of gang violence and related criminal activities, with the terms of reference expected to be finalised by the end of this month. And Cricket South Africa has apologised for confusion around ticket availability for the New Year's test at Newlands. This follows an outcry from local fans who were unable to secure tickets because the first 4 days had sold out minutes after sales opened on Monday morning. CSA CEO Poletse Moseke has blamed poor communication for the frustration, saying the organisation is now working on ways to address the situation.
3: Just to take this opportunity to again reiterate how sorry we are. We do apologize to our supporters and friends. But what we are currently doing as part of that post-mortem is to basically go through everything else and see how many more tickets we'll be releasing to the public again.
0: He's also dismissed claims that most pre-sold tickets were allocated to international travelers. Now taking a final look at tomorrow's weather, Cape Town and Hermanus can expect highs of 18, Springbok 19, Clan William 21, and Knysna can expect a high of 20. And that was your Eyewitness News for the day. Have a lovely evening.
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6: So the brief for this Fun and Loss session is that, you know, you have an artist in mind, like the Spice Girls or, you know, maybe just one of these iconic artists. And you always think about the one song that connects them to everything. Like earlier I was chatting to Cassidy about that track. So let's just say Spice Girls, you think Wannabe, but how about Spice Up Your Life? When you think of, let's just say, Linkin Park.
7: You think of Numb.
6: Right?
7: Yes.
6: But then we could play...
7: Crawling.
6: Yeah, you see. So I'm like trying to go beyond that iconic track from an artist. Like I just... You know Lou Bega had other songs outside of Mamba Number 5, right?
7: No.
6: Yes. Lou Bega had other tracks too. But we would never know that, right? So right. That's what I'm talking about. Like just in the pocket of tracks that, and you know what, even if it's the songs that we hardly ever play on Van der Laas, that's another one that you can add into the mix. Those I would call it the exotic Van der Laas. It begins now.
8: Carl, here's an exotic track for you. George Michael, Flawless.
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10: 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Absolutely flawless.
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0: Welcome to a more exotic vanilla session on the Flash Drive. I'm loving where this is going. If I'm listening to some of the voice notes coming through, and it's just you have exactly what I need.
1: Mr. Wasty.
0: Yo.
1: All is well. Okay, so you're looking for exotic.
0: Yeah.
1: So if I say aqua, you think obviously
0: Barbie girl.
1: But I say no. I say Dr. Jones.

0: Exotic Vanilla Session. I'm loving it. You know exactly what I'm talking about. When I ask you for these things, you are so spot on. Who's next?
1: What's up, KFM? Ioaniso, aka Stoof. Goeiebekie daar, Venga boys. Up and down. And up and down. Goeie milies, papa.
0: All right, I'll do that just for you, man. Because usually you think about the Venga bus, man. You know, we like the party. You think about those tracks. But up and down? I have something.

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2: 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How about Blur? Song 2. Vanilla.
3: Exotic. And will always remind me of that one FIFA game.

0: Vanda Lass, what about the first symphony? This whole vibe is just going on.
1: I love how excited she got there when she recorded that voice note. Couldn't even finish it. The excitement of Bittersweet Symphony, our exotic Vanellas, continues. And now we got the Verve. What else do you have? 082-945-0940. Send that voice note my way.

0: What a playlist this was. The Verve, Bittersweet Symphony, and Your Flash Drives. Thank you so much for all of these tracks. I think I need to save some of these for next week, Thursday, when we play another exotic vanilla session. I think it'll be so cool. But I didn't want to forget about anybody. And there was somebody very close to me who asked for a certain song, and I'm not going to forget about her. All right? Exotic Vanillas. You know, Insomnia. We play it often on Vanillas.
1: We do.
0: You don't play this one enough.
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0: Exotic, but thoroughly enjoyable. Just to go through this playlist of exotic vanillas that I played for you today. Thanks to you, the best DJ. George Michael's Flawless. We need to bring that to the playlist. Stat. Aqua, Dr. Jones. Venga Boys Up and Down. Blur Song 2. Meet at the Love Parade. The Who. The Verve. Bittersweet Symphony. And this one, We Come One from Faithless. We should do this again sometime. Exotic vanillas is very, very good. Very happy with the choices. Thank you so much. Tomorrow, Grandmaster Eddie D takes charge between 6 and 6.30. 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
1: So there's an accident at Main Road close to Station Road in Observatory. Multiple traffic lights are still faulty in Cape Town this evening, so just treat it as a four-way stop. And the Sanlam Cape Town Marathon is happening this weekend, with the main marathon being on Sunday. Road closures are starting from 8 a.m. tomorrow and then carrying through all the way through to 3:30 p.m. on Sunday. For a full list of those road closures, just go to ewn.co.za. My name is Cassidy Nicholson. The traffic still carries on, so if you feel like letting us know what's happening on the road, just pop a WhatsApp to 082-945-0940.
0: A reminder, episode 2 of 40 Before 40,
1: yes,
0: 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I'll play you a snippet of my next conversation. And as a dad, going into 40 is going to be exciting. But am I touching the right types of points in terms of me being a good parent to a teenager? I think it's important. These are the types of existential questions you have when you turn 40. So I trusted a friend of mine, a parenting expert, her name is Nikki Bush, to have a conversation with me in this latest podcast. And she drops some proper truths about parenting in 2026. Some things that I think we don't really consider. Because sometimes you do parent with your own trauma. You parent with your own ego. You parent with all those things that you carry with you. And while you are trying to allow somebody else, your child, to carve their own path, how do you stop yourself from carrying over some of those, you know, weights you carry with you as an individual? So we had to have a proper conversation. I didn't want to do that to my kid. So I needed to be completely honest about the way I've been rolling. And hopefully it'll give you a bit of a tidbit as well. Maybe one little thing to learn from there or a bit of reflection. Either way, I'll give you a snippet in the next 10 on the flash drive. It is 40 Before 40, the podcast, out now on primemediaplus.com. 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It's happening on Sunday, 24 May, and it's time to plan your day. If you are running, don't drive yourself. There are some official transport options: Park and Ride, My City Express, the Prosit trains, the bus rides, and more. 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And of course, it's hassle-free. And this year, Prasa Western Cape will operate a special event train service with return trips costing just 20 Rand. If you are not participating, please come out and support, but also plan your travel too. The whole idea is to make sure that the entire route is car-free in order for us to be acknowledged as one of those Abbott Majors. We need to make this run one of them, and we have the power to do that. We have the power to nourish our tourism and show the world that this is the only place to host a marathon. That's in Cape Town, the most beautiful city in the world. CapeTownMarathon.com's got your details. The Sanlam Cape Town Marathon in proud partnership with KFM 94.5.
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0: Houston, we don't have a problem. I want to dance with somebody too. It just continues the Vinylize theme, doesn't it? Yes, go. All right, episode 2 is out for 40 Before 40. It is my podcast. My name is Carl Wasty. Nice to meet you. This is your flash drive. And I'm going to give you a couple of bits of the podcast on the show too, just to make sure that you, if you have some time, I'd love you for your, you know, for your ears and for your support on the podcast. So far, 2 episodes out. So the first one was Maya Fisher-French giving me a couple of details on finances and things to consider ahead of me turning 40 on the 14th of June this year. And the second one is about being a better parent. And there are certain things that I've noticed that I think could use some work. Not only me as a parent, but I think in general. And I'm talking about, so I'll be completely honest, and I was in this podcast, okay, Cassidy, is that I had a chat with my dad. And my dad was, you know, he tried to give me everything of the best. And he did, actually. You know, him and my mom, I loved them for that. The schools I went to, like, they were really great schools. And, like, I love it. Pinehurst Primary School in Pinelands. Even the area speaks to, you know, just some sort of a level. You understand what I mean? Pinelands High School, you know, that was great. And I loved it. It was really cool. In fact, we even stayed in Pinelands for a spell before we moved to Thornton. But the thing about that is what I learned later, you know, chatting to my pops, is that he felt so much pressure in having me go to certain schools to have a certain message that would be sent to other individuals around me that we have a certain level of living.
1: Okay.
0: So while it's cool for me, but remember there were other things that you had to keep up with sending your child to a school where there were kids around me who had the means to afford civvy stays, camps, extramural activities. And I didn't, because it was like enough money to send me to that school. And that's one thing that kind of flared out for me as the older I got. And I had this, and I had a beautiful conversation with my pops about it. And he was like, you know, I wanted to give you the best, number one, but at the same time, I had this thing inside me that needed to say that my child goes to a certain school. My child has a certain thing, because perhaps in my mind, it was like, that's a representation on me.
1: Right. And what's happening. Yeah. Okay.
0: And that's the type of thing that I discussed with Nikki Bush, a parenting expert. Here's a snippet. 40 Before 40. Episode 2, Parental Guidance is Advised.
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0: My next 40 Before 40 guest is Nikki Bush. Now, she is a renowned creative parenting expert, a speaker, best-selling author, a bestie. She provides practical human-centric solutions for families and teams navigating a rapidly changing world. We live in a very strange world in 2026. So let's go straight for the jugular, so to speak, and say, what, in your opinion, are parents like me getting wrong in 2026?
5: So one is that we want kids who look good on paper. We want a great report card, because we think that a report card is going to give them access to the best tertiary education, which is going to open all the doors for them. Then there's this accountability issue where parents want to sweep their children's mistakes under the rug instead of teaching their children to take ownership of their failures and their mistakes. And your child cannot be on a 100% success trajectory for their entire lives, because that is not how children learn. Children learn through the ups and the downs. We want our children to be happy and successful. And then I say, well, can you make your child, can you make anybody actually happy or successful? And the answer is no. You can only provide the environment in which that person, and provide the support in which that person, child or adult, because it could be a member of your staff, it could be your spouse, your partner, you can only provide the best possible environment and circumstances in which they are going to create their own version of happiness and success. And I think that this is really, really important, because we get so caught up in this dream of success that we actually forget that our ultimate goal of parenting is to let our children go.
0: You know, I actually sat my son down once, and it was a very dark conversation, according to him, and I said to him, do you know what the whole idea of parenting is here? It's, you need to live without me. And he looked at me and he was like, Dad, that's so dark. I found that even with my own father, is that we had a good conversation about how I grew up. And every choice that he made was around, in his opinion, keeping me safe and making sure that I have the best possible circumstances. Okay, that was his, and I know. But I know that a lot of parts of my life, he was keeping up with the Joneses. I know a lot of part of his life, he was trying his best to keep up with what's around him so I wouldn't feel alienated by not having. And I'm going to call it what it is. And correct me if I'm wrong, but is that not parenting with ego? Like saying, hey, this is me and my child needs to be a representative of what we have. Therefore, I'm going to show that to the world.
5: Well, it's partly ego to show that you've made it. And it's partly parenting through consumer culture. You know, brands are very important to show you've made it. So the school your child goes to, the car you drive, the home you have, or the address you have, the clothes you buy, or the clothes your child buys or wears are very important in order to fit in.
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0: 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I'm learning some things. I'm knocking down some gates. 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

0: It's Post Malone. It's called Overdrive on the Flash Drive and KFM 94.5, where you thrive and you can feel alive. Sorry, it just rolled. We have the one-up to do. Okay?
1: Yes.
0: And if you're wondering what the one-up is, it's a lovely game. It's exciting, in fact. If you just listen to the last time we hit this. So we're impressing a date tonight.
1: You're impressing a date.
0: Good.
1: And it is someone in the banking industry.
0: Good idea. They see me rolling. You ready?
2: Yeah.
0: Let's go.
2: You look absolutely gorgeous.
0: Thank you. I want to get us a couple of drinks. Garçon, come over here. I'm going to have a small whiskey. I'm overdraft.
2: So?
0: Yeah.
2: Aren't you going to compliment my assets?
0: Yes, definitely. I will. When it comes to your assets, I believe that you set the standard.
2: Thanks, Ned.
0: How did you know my middle name? How did you? You're starting to know me. Beautiful. Mm-hmm. And I think, obviously, with us connecting,
2: yeah,
0: I hope that I can make things simpler, you know, better and faster for you.
2: You're right. We should really capitalize on this, you know,
0: relation.
2: Connection.
0: Right?
2: Yeah, see each other again.
0: Like maybe like today and then like tomorrow and then like together. Yeah.
2: I hear on the street that a lot of people like to diversify, but I'd like to focus just on you.
0: Thank you for doing that.
2: Is it too soon?
0: No, it's not at all, because I actually was about to say that after this date, I'm probably going to get withdrawal.
2: My interest was compounded as well.
0: Really?
2: Yeah.
0: You know, getting dressed for this evening, I was thinking, like, should I meet her, like, in suit or in jacket? And I just thought, hey, I'm going to invest. What do you think?
2: You're eating, by the way.
0: What are we doing tonight? What do you want to do now?
1: Let's go. So we spoke about this idea earlier, so I want to give it a try. And seeing that, what do we call this in South Africa? Soccer or football?
2: Football.
1: Okay, seeing that football is on everybody's mind, especially Arsenal fans.
0: Yeah.
1: They almost won that cup thing for the first time in 22 years.
0: The Premier League.
1: Yes, they won that thing for the first time in 22 years.
0: Yes.
1: And then they'll probably win it again in 22 years. Anyway, I want you
0: Have you been telling him stuff? That's sceptic.
2: Just based off that, United's going to win next year.
1: So. Okay.
2: Just the last
1: Back
2: time.
1: In your box. Back in your box.
0: Okay.
1: You and Ashley have big dreams.
2: Whatever.
1: Anyway, so that's the inspiration is football. So
0: yes.
1: I want you to give me some supermarket products that could pass for footballers' names.
0: I saw a video like this. This is are you talking about the same video?
1: Yes.
0: It was great, except this guy said, give me medication that good passes footballers' names. It was amazing. But this is fun. Footballers, hold on. Like that FIFA game. We just played the song. Can I go first, you know?
2: Sure.
0: It's fine. I'm thinking about a female footballer. She's an incredible midfielder. Her name is Ina Palmer.
2: San Pellegrino, Italian striker.
0: Okay. Get that in the supermarket. This is starting to work out quite nicely. All right. How about a guy? His first name is Scott. All right. His surname. All right. He's got a little, because you don't want to get confused. It's Scott. Then his C. And his surname is Malshin. He's a Polish striker. You know Scotty Malshin? Come on. Yes?
2: Viet.
0: Just Viet.
2: Everyone calls him Viet. Even the celebration is Viet. He's a French midfielder.
0: Oh, my. Yeah, he has to be, doesn't he? Well, I mean, not all areas. You know Clover? Clover Authenticos. Greek player.
2: Okay.
0: I think it's Clover pronounced. I'm not sure. Yeah.
2: Mitchum. German striker.
0: Look here. PSG just recruited that amazing female footballer. Do you know her?
2: Uh-uh.
0: Nola Mayonnaise. Yes! Yeah.
2: Lest we forget.
0: Yes.
2: Dettol. A Swedish defender.
0: Yeah, probably Alexandra Dettol, eh? Yes. Yeah. I got you. Don't forget, there's a goalkeeper from Belgium. Also from the ladies' team, Stella Artois. Beautiful striker, honestly, of the ball. As well as a goalkeeper. Incredible. Just letting you know. Yes.
2: Plays for the Asian team.
0: Yeah.
2: Flings.
0: Yes.
2: Flings.
0: Yeah, yeah, of course. Yes. Same Asian team, though. His opponent, right, is Chutney. And the problem is that Chutney's actually a goalkeeper, and it's a terrible goalkeeper because Chutney always misses balls.
2: I just want to do another celebration. Whee!
0: I can't believe you forgot that Italian legend Spalletta, but anyway, it's okay. All right, we are out of here. Thank you so much. Up next, you've got Brandon and Yuta till 10 o'clock. Tomorrow, I'm off. I'm so sorry. Back on Saturday for the KFM Top 40 as a team. We're back on Monday, but have yourself an incredible one tomorrow on the Flash Drive. Cassidy is still here. Have a lekker one. Later.
2: Love you, bye.
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0: Say nothing wrong with a little doobie-doo on a Thursday evening. And I say, was as plain Fredag, and here we are. Welcome to the show. This is KFM Nights with Brandon and Yuta. And as always, we'll be with you till 10 o'clock this evening. Hello, Legal Eagle.
1: Oh my gosh. So, context. I finally went to go renew my license. And I proudly showed Brandon my temp license document. Very proud over here.
0: I'm very proud of you too. If you're on the roads on this side of the land, just be very, very careful.
1: Anyway, moving forward.
0: I'm just teasing.
1: Moving forward.
0: She's on the road, ladies and gents. Yeah, so be on the lookout. Hey, wave. Say hi. that kind of vibe. And be prepared for the selfie as well. So, yeah.
1: Not when you drive, Brandon.
0: No, not when you drive, when you get pulled over. You know, when you see someone and they wave and you do your thing there. Yeah. Very proud of you.
1: Okay.
0: All right.
1: I'm glad now. So clearly you were saving the reaction, because when I showed the document, you know, like he was like that uncle, or like, you know, when you show your dad
0: uncle.
1: Something and then they're like,
0: Yes.
1: Okay, thumbs up. And you think, oh, you're so excited.
0: All?
1: Yes. And now Brandon's like, just saving it for on air.
0: Oh my gosh,
1: what a delayed response. Anyway, we're here with you until 10 p.m. KFM Nights. And a huge thanks to the Flash Drive team too. They're back tomorrow at 3 p.m.
0: Talking about being on the roads.
1: So there is an accident at Main Road close to Station Road in Observatory. There are a couple of traffic lights that are faulty too, so please do treat that as a four-way stop. Then a heads up with this weekend, because the Sanlam Cape Town Marathon is happening, which is very exciting. And the main marathon is on Sunday the 24th, which means that there will be road closures, and that will be starting from 8 a.m. on Friday the 22nd, so tomorrow, all the way through to 3:30 p.m. on Sunday. So for the full list of the closures, go to ewn.co.za. Plan ahead and stay patient out there. And then I also just quickly wanted to share that with the flooding that recently happened, and the garden route was also heavily affected, the Western Cape government is continuing to coordinate extensive flood responses and road recovery across the garden route district following severe weather impact across the region, as I mentioned. So there are a couple of roads still closed, and I just wanted to highlight that that would be Maylandspoort, Oudtshoorn to the Kanga Caves, Uniondale Port and Town Access, Hartbeest River, Daskorp, Hazenjacht, Middle Plas, Swartberg Pass, Mikey's River, Flay River, Gijs, Jachtberg, Prince Alfred Pass as well. And there are some stop and goes in place under restricted conditions. And this is the Peters River, Kleinspoort as well, Paardenbond, and then Middelpad. Some areas also have local controlled access, and that will be Phantom Pass, Witterdrift, and then Vergenoeg. And then several routes have at least been reopened following assessments and emergency interventions. So these include the Groot River Pass, the R62 Affontier to Eastern Cape Boundary, Oudtshoorn to Mossel Bay, various Boer, Langkloof and George Rule Roads, Knysna and Plate Access Routes, as well as Mossel Bay and Helderberg District Roads. And then just a urge to please not attempt to cross flooded or damaged roads, and then be safe out there. If you see anything else happening, please let us know on WhatsApp 082-945-0940.
0: All right, thank you. Coming up in a bit is a little something we call Finish the Lyrics
1: to your favorite song.
0: Stick around to find out what that's all about. Before we get there, Jason Derulo, Ben Rodriguez, Michael Jackson will play. Before that, some Sam Fender right here on KFM.

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0: What did she say? I mean, we're curious. What did she say when it came to KFM 94.5 and then KFM Nights? What did she say?
1: That she's having a good time and that the music should continue because we only bring you the best on KFM Nights with Brandon and Yuta.
0: She's so smart. You know what else she said? She said, finish the lyrics
1: to your favorite song.
0: And that's where you get to jump into the WhatsApp line. You tell us about one of your favorite songs. We then play you a little snippet of the song and you jump in with that beautiful voice of yours and you finish the lyrics to your favorite song. This was Lorenza last night. And Yuta, it was one of those romantic moments, eh? He set it up perfectly.
1: If you ever wanted to declare your love firmly and want thousands, millions of people to know that this is your leading lady, then finish the lyrics to your favorite song is the perfect platform.

0: my life.
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1: 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He did his thing there last night, eh? 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
1: There you can just tell us about one, two, even three of your favourite songs, and we'll do the rest.
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0: That's my Josie right here on KFM 94.5. The most music is always to make you feel great on a beautiful Thursday evening. I tell you what, eh? Nog net een slapie. Dan is het weer naweek, Jutta. It's going fast, eh? Like, it's just, it's the end of May, pretty much.
1: It's going a bit too quickly because I, like I said, I thought that I had time to get back into running, and Saturday is when I will be hitting a 10K. I've only ran once this week since Jan. So I'll be huffing and puffing. It will look like I'm walking, but it's okay. I'll be showing up. I'm just saying.
0: That's what's important sometimes. Sometimes you just have to show up.
1: Another 2 weeks would have been great though, but here we are.
0: Sometimes you just have to show up. Like our man representing Brackenfell this evening, he's shown up. Zaid, how are you, buddy?
2: I'm well and you.
0: No, no, we're good, man. We're good.
1: You sound good.
0: You've been in our head. Uh-huh.
2: Is it?
0: All right. Okay, so here we are. Another episode, called episode, if you like. Finish the lyrics.
1: See your favorite song.
0: And that's when you let us know about one of your favorite songs, and you come in live to the radio, and you do your thing. Again, the song that you choose becomes your song of the night. And Jutta, it's the music that has been, that we've done, that we've showcased, that our family have asked for. It's just amazing. There, like, hasn't been one bomb song ever. Because, you know, sometimes you get a bomb song.
1: No, you can't get one.
0: They are bomb songs.
1: You can't. Because if it's your favorite song, it is your favorite song.
0: I don't mean of our artists coming in. I just mean on the whole. You know, there's always
1: I'm talking about the songs that they want to
0: sing. Oh, no. This is what I'm saying. It's just amazing the choices that are coming in.
1: Regardless if someone else thinks it's a boom song, it's your favorite one.
0: Sometimes people come to me and say, Brandon, don't you want to play the song? I'll go, no, why not? Because it's a boom song. I won't play it. Anyway, listen, Zaid, you know how the game works. We play a little snippet of the song, and then you close your eyes. You picture yourself center stage. With thousands and thousands just hanging onto your every word.
2: Okay.
0: All right, my buddy. Here it comes. Listen up.

0: You did it. Zayd Osman finished the lyrics to one of his favorite songs, Zombie by the Cranberries.
1: And that is such a big part of the song as well, eh? So man, I just
2: didn't want to sing the words.
1: You did absolutely well, brother. Thank you so much for
2: Thank
1: being part
2: you
1: of
2: so
1: the show.
2: Much, guys.
1: You want to say hi to someone quickly? Or anyone?
2: Anybody? I want to say hi to everybody in Cape Town. I'm the owner of Cape Town Street Beefs. Come join us.
1: All right.
2: You know, we are a community fight club, and we're only doing good with our community. So, hello out there to all my guys. You know, it's Zayd Osman, a.k.a. Dana Brown, or Dana White.
1: That's awesome, man. Listen,
2: thanks
1: again. Thank you for being a part of the show. Here's your song, okay? Enjoy.
2: Yes, man. Thank you so much.
1: Yeah, okay. It was so cool. All right, here comes the Cranberries.

0: Oh, what a song. The Cranberries and Zombie, right here on KFM Nights with Brandon and Yuta. Tell you what, eh? Like we mentioned earlier, you know, when the family come in and they want to finish the lyrics for the past couple of months now that we've been doing this, the music has just been so sensational. It's always a case of, you know, some of the songs that we don't get to hear all the time. And it's important that it's one of your favorites. And then you do your thing. You get to finish the lyrics. And some of the other family members come in and they just right there with you as well.
1: Well done, well done. That was great, Zombie. Love it.
0: And there was a lot of love coming through to the show for that song as well, Yuta. And then often our artists who finish the lyrics, they also send us messages. We don't always get to play it because I think once the dust settles and the nerves settle, then they'll send a message and maybe that's, you know, the next segment of the show. But you know, when the nerves are fresh and the artists themselves come in and express how they felt, Yuta.
2: Yo, Yuta, Brandon, I love you guys. Yo, my heart was going boom, boom, boom, boom, beating out of my chest, yeah. But I love the song. Thank you so much, guys, for the opportunity. I really appreciate it.
0: Thank you, Zaid, for being a part of the show. Boom, boom, boom, boom to you.
3: Do you know what I loved about that right now? Was it's always when you feel nervous and you're like, oh my gosh, I can't believe I'm allowed to do this. And then you psych yourself out, but you commit and you do it anyway. And then afterwards you have those gestures and you're like, oh, I'm so happy I did that. And then you just feel good for the rest of the evening.
0: All kinds of different adrenaline rushes going through your body and filtering your brain. Just amazing.
3: There's that. But I do feel like this confession needs to be made from my side.
0: Okay.
3: So for the record, I do know the song. I think we all know the song. We know the chorus. But I didn't know what the song's name was and who the artist was either until tonight.
0: Oh, well.
3: And I feel like I can't be the only one that just discovered that.
0: It's a moment in time.
3: So if you've just learned who the artist and the name of the song is, then welcome to the club.
0: I think that happens a lot to a lot of us where there's a song that you'll just be belting out. You could have been doing it for years. There's so many things that happen. One, you'd have gotten lyrics wrong for a decade without realizing it. Two, maybe not even knowing the title to the song and who the artist was. But you sing it. You know, it's there. It just plays around in the back of your brain. So, Zombie?
3: Cranberries.
0: Cranberries.
3: Got it.
0: There you go. It's KFM Nights. We know that much.
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0: Richard Milanti made you not this show.
1: Yes. Period.
0: I like that. And on top of that, Jeremy MacDonald lifted it at the river, and it is such a top song. You just said earlier, it's a, what did you say? It's a power song.
1: It carries a lot of power and weight when you listen to it. You can tell that there's a lot of intention and thought behind it.
0: I like that song a lot. Janae also came in and said,
2: Brandon, that song you just played, Left at the River, it's an absolutely amazing song.
0: It is. We like it a lot. What else is amazing is you. And I mean, that goes without saying. Now, the other night, I think it was Tuesday, right here on KFM Nights, you and I were bringing something to your attention, and then something kind of filtered in, and then we said we want to leave it till tonight.
1: Mm-hmm.
0: And that is us being curious about...
1: you.
0: Yes, like we always are,
1: and
0: every night.
1: And the younger version of you.
0: Yes.
1: When you were about 8,
0: 9, 10,
1: 11,
0: 12-ish, 12. And then maybe into your early teens, where they, you know, irrespective of what the influence may be, there was a dream. And
1: Or maybe you watched a particular movie, and after that you were inspired and you were like, nope.
0: This.
1: I need to be a doctor, a ballerina. I can definitely throw in here. We've all watched the Step Up movies. After seeing how Moose and the other person dances in the rain, I think we all, at some part of our lives, wish that we could be a dancer and move that way because that was so iconic.
0: I had a friend who very, very seriously wanted to be, he wanted his full-time job to be like MacGyver. Like he was like, this is what I want to do for the rest of my life. I just want to be able to walk in somewhere. There's a problem. I look around. Okay, I'll take that stapler, that hammer, this piece of wire, and maybe whatever's in that jar, and I'll blow the door out.
1: Or like Mike and Harvey in Suits. They made law seem, whoa, they were the guys. It didn't matter what.
0: And
1: they
0: one of them
1: were on top of everything.
0: One of them didn't even pass the bar.
1: No, they faked their papers.
0: But
1: let's not get into
0: that
1: part. But those moments inspire you to possibly be something.
0: But more importantly also, we want to take you back to the younger you. Almost like the baby you. You know, when things were just like...
1: blissful.
0: Yes, that's the word. One day I want to be... Yeah, and maybe it went all the way. Maybe it changed. Doesn't matter. But we're curious to know what it is that you dreamt of, like your dream job when you were just a kid. And then we'll share ours later in the show. So if you don't mind, on the WhatsApp line.
1: 082-945-0940.
0: And please, if you can do that in your own voice, in the voice set, we'd love that.
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0: It's the Bollytones right here on KFM Night, singing a song about the KFM family, eh? So colourful on so many levels. They just bring joy all the time.
1: That, and the word colour in itself makes me think about childhood, because there's so many wonderful things that happen where you can just be, you flow, and anything really goes in most cases.
0: Yeah, life is certainly colourful. I think we do get to that point where we have to start adulting indefinitely, and things are just kind of grey. The colours pop up every now and then.
1: Like, what were we thinking after we left Krish, honestly?
0: You didn't even want to go to high school. After we left Krish? That's very funny. It's like, I don't have time for this primary school and this high school thing. I'm done. Krish is where I've... Yeah, where it stays for me. Imagine. That goes straight into what we asked you a little earlier. If you just joined us here on the show, we want to know what that childhood dream job was. You know, when you were little, and you know, you influenced by TV shows, or maybe just you know, family members who are doing certain things, and maybe one day you went along for a ride or whatever it is. Because I think at some stage we all kind of experienced that kind of thing, and you're like, one day I want to be that when I'm big, as we used to say. Sometimes it doesn't always come together, but the dream was there, and that's what we were looking for.
2: Hey guys, well, it's not a dream job, but when I was about 6 or 7, I watched a movie called Annie Get Your Gun, and all I wanted to be when I got older was to be a cowgirl and ride a horse. And you know what? I've never ever ridden a horse to this day.
0: You know, I would have thought that when I heard the start of that voice note, you to that at some stage, Gail was gonna say, oh, well, you know, since then I now have 3-4 horses, we have stables, and, you know, just take a ride on the beach every now and then. And
1: I actually Googled Annie Get Your Gun, and looking at the picture and knowing your personality from what we've all heard on the show, the fact that you can do the splits as well, Annie Get Your Gun in you, same. Eccentric spirit, always keen for an adventure. I like it. I like it for you. Oh, he's actually running around now to see.
0: Where?
1: Here we go.
0: Oh, yeah. Look there. That's Gail right there.
1: Yep. Okay. Suits you very, very well, Gail.
0: But now, listen, Gail, I mean, that doesn't mean that you can't, you know, make a plan to go for a horse ride. I mean, you two was riding to the town of Greaton just the other day.
1: Yeah, it was really fun.
0: Yeah. All right. Let us know, okay, on the WhatsApp line.
1: 082-945-0940.
0: And tell us what that little childhood dream job was. Like you heard there now, you know, Gail wanted to be a cowgirl. What was your dreams? We want to know.

0: best music, as always. To make you feel great right here on KFM 90's Brandon and Yuta, Golden Crown. I bet that could be a childhood dream.
1: Oh, yes. Yes.
0: You came in there very quickly.
1: Yes.
0: Was there a time?
1: Of course.
0: Mm-hmm.
1: Because.
0: Yes.
1: The Queen and the King, uh-huh. They're the ones in charge.
0: Oh.
1: And then, if you love period dramas.
0: Love, come again, Sunny Love.
1: Period dramas.
0: Okay.
1: Who wouldn't want to be a king or a queen? Like, in a Bridgerton world, think about it. To be a king or a queen, it seems more whimsical than what the reality actually was. And Barbie movies. My favorite Barbie movie is Barbie Princess Charm School. Apart, there are the two. But, like, that's one of my favorites. And I just love the plot where they find out they're actually a princess, but they never knew. And then they just coincidentally bump into the prince. And then you're like, oh, you know. It's like the prince and me. Who wouldn't want to be
0: royalty?
1: Yeah.
0: Yeah, I suppose.
1: With a gown.
0: I'm sure there would be lots of those dreams there. They might not be coming through right now, but we would have heard it in our families, at family gatherings, you know. What do you want to be when you're big one day? The adults used to ask it like that. What do you want to be when you're big one day? I want to be a princess. I want to be a crown. Okay. Cinderella, you do you. Okay. We asked you a little earlier what those childhood dreams were. You know, when you were little and you were like, you had this dream that you may not even been sure of what it is that you wanted to be when you were all grown one day. And a lot of interesting ones coming through as always.
2: Yes, me. I wanted to be a traffic cop. Always wanted to be a traffic cop. And then, yeah.
0: Yeah.
1: Fun fact, Brandon also wanted to be a traffic
0: cop. I mentioned this the other day, yes.
1: You did, yes.
0: That was one of two things that I really, really wanted to be when I was a kid. One was a traffic cop. Sometimes I feel I still do, especially when I see some things going on,
1: yes.
0: You know, on the road.
1: Traffic pointsman.
0: Yeah.
1: If you're looking for applications and you need a volunteer, please send me a veil. Brandon Lee as your tribute.
0: Like I said, I would go down here. One afternoon and just do some pointing vibes, because even down here, you know, sometimes that when that arrow is not there, hey, don't turn, and I'll be bad, eh? I'll arrest you, I'll do my thing, I'll go in like full guns blazing.
1: I'm sure you will even confiscate some,
0: I'll chase
1: some
0: I'll
1: licenses.
0: Confiscate yeah. I will go the full nine yards.
1: He will be the extreme.
0: I would, I really would.
1: Thank goodness we don't have him on the roads as the pointsman there.
0: Wow, that I'll be there to serve and protect, maybe, if needed.
1: Mm. With a little bit of spice on top of that, yes. Where applicable.
0: Why not? Ray, what did you want to be when you were just a young girl?
3: You know, all I have seen me doing is nursing. I only wanted to be a nurse.
0: Yeah. Also, one of those dreams where... maybe you've seen it somewhere, or it's a family member, and you go like, "That's what I want to do." Because that is where those dreams start.
1: Yeah, and it could literally be shaped by a real life experience that led you to maybe want to leave an impact in the world and help other people.
0: And you know, it's funny that you mention that now. There was a traffic officer in our family. Huh?
1: Look at that.
0: I should have spoken to him then already.
1: It was an
0: in-law, but now that I think about it, and you know, if I could share this with you, he was quite high up in the ranks that when my grandmother died, she got a traffic escort for a funeral.
1: Wow!
0: Imagine.
1: Look at that.
0: Look at us, driving behind a traffic escort. I'll find if I can apply again. Yeah, I'm sure you know somebody. We do.
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1: On Sunday, the 24th of May, Cape Town welcomes thousands of runners for the Sanlam Cape Town Marathon. This means major road closures and extra traffic across the city. Buitenkrag Street will be closed and heavy congestion is expected on Helen Suzman Boulevard and Somerset Road. Please avoid these areas if possible. Google Maps and Waze are also fully integrated with closures, so use them to plan your drive. 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Remember, parking restrictions will be in place along the route all weekend. 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

0: But like this, it's Jesse Kling and Lily Byrne back here on KFM Nights with Brandon and Yuta. If you just joined us, welcome to the show. A little earlier, we were curious to know what your dream job was, but not a dream as an adult, you know, a child.
1: Your younger
0: dream.
1: You.
0: Yeah, your younger you. Like you to say, yeah, like,
1: the
0: you
1: younger
0: know,
1: you dream job.
0: That nursery school, when you decided that that's when schooling was done for you, that was very funny. But you know, in that era, 7, 8, 9, 10, 11, 12, around there. And very, very interesting stories coming through as always. Ramona says,
2: hey, Brandon Lee and you, Termonis. When I was in primary school, so as early as grade 6, I think, I wanted to be an advocate.
0: Oh. An advocate, yeah. It's a big dream, that one, eh? There's a lot there. But I like it. It's interesting.
1: For sure.
0: Celia?
1: That's a big one.
3: Oh, God. I wanted to be a trapeze artist. Can you believe it? A trapeze artist.
0: I can, actually. I can see why. Like the first time you've ever gone to a circus, and you're in that big tent, and that tent is massive because you're only yay high. And then you see them up in the air there, and they're swinging and they're flying, and you go, I want to do that one day.
1: To be honest, I went to Circus du Soleil, Cirque du Soleil, I think that's how you say it. The last time they were here was like years ago, but I went when I was younger. And to date, I still think about those things they did in the air and just how naturally they moved. So you would have been epic, I can imagine, if you pursued it that way.
0: It's never too late. You never know, eh? I mean, you go for some training, climb up 20, 30, 40 meters and fly. Natasha, this one's very interesting.
4: Hey, guys. So my father was actually a diesel mechanic. And he would, when he had to work after hours, he would take me with. And I would love working on the cars with him and getting my hands dirty and giving him all the tools he needed. And it was probably the best time of my life. And I thought I was going to become a diesel mechanic because you can take things apart and you can get dirty and it doesn't matter what your clothes look like. It was the best. So, yeah, I wanted to become a diesel mechanic, but I didn't become one.
0: I can tell. I can just tell the smile that you got there, Natasha. Those definitely fond memories. And, you know, why not? You know, there you are with your dad. He's got that hero status. He's doing something. And then, you know, just to make life a bit more interesting, he's allowing you to be a part of it. And, yeah, why not? Natasha, the diesel mechanic.
1: I'm really enjoying hearing the younger you's career aspirations and what she wanted to be, as well as like the memories that are coming with it. It's fun. We're going down memory lane.
0: Lynn Irwin said she also dreamt of being a nurse, a nursing sister, as she said. And then we got Johan's dream that we'll share with you and Yuta's dream. And then maybe we'll throw one of my funny ones in there as well before we get to 9 o'clock.
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0: Ken, Craig here on KFM 94.5. Spin my world around, and yeah, that's what you've been doing by entertaining us with the information that we asked you about a little earlier, and that was to tell us about your childhood dream of what you wanted to be. You know, as a kid, what did you think you wanted to be at that early age, 8, 19, 11, 12, you know, in that little space? And so many interesting stories coming in. There's a message here. Yuta, like you mentioned earlier about, you know, watching a movie or TV series.
1: Are you about to share what Ladine just said?
0: I'm keeping that for last, but there's one before that. The one before it says, when I was little, I wanted to be Man Van Staal. When I was big, I wanted to be Man Van Staal. So I don't know. Maybe the dream is still there. And then Sharon, you know, we were not talking about Cirque du Soleil. And then Sharon says...
1: Oh, Brandon, you can still become a clown. You'll do well.
0: Why do you find that funny, though? I mean,
1: it would be hilarious, right? But I do want to add, Cecilia actually saw Cirque du Soleil in New York, which is so epic. It's one of the best things you can ever watch in your life if you are able to do so.
0: It is quite the thing. And then Johan sent in a message a little earlier. That was very interesting.
1: Yeah, he says that as a child, he always wanted to be a radio presenter because radio was the biggest part of his childhood. He'd fall asleep, wake up, radio. So, yeah, it's giving party, next spot, dun, dun, dun, you know. And, like, I love how radio just forms part of the various chapters and moments in your daily routines.
0: And here's the truth, Jan, you know, if you can dream it, you can live it. It's never too late, that's for sure. Had that dream as a child as well?
1: Well, similar to you, and exactly like that, you know. I remember growing up, and I went to school in Grayton, so I went to Grayton House, and we would commute from Caledon to Grayton every day. So I would hear the breakfast show whenever we do a lot of drives, also just growing up. So radio was part of my daily routine, and I always looked forward to it. And then I guess, you know, as you progressed through your childhood, I didn't entirely know what the moments were going to be and what it was until certain things happened, and now I am living in my dream with the various jobs that I do.
0: And I can understand that, because for a big part of my life, that was also the, you know, the idea, the dream, to one day do radio. But there was something before that, even before Traffic Official. I still think that maybe one day I should. In fact, I won't lie, every now and then I do it.
1: To know what something else I want to do.
0: Who, me or you?
1: Me.
0: Okay, you first.
1: Low-key, a political analyst or risk analysis? I think it's the coolest job.
0: Risk analysis?
1: Risk analysis.
0: Oh, I was wondering what the hell
1: coolest
0: is...
1: Coolest job ever to work in international relations. That is the other part of me. Because of my degrees, it's like, if I didn't do what I do now, I would have been in that field.
0: I think out of all our dreams, Ladine has come in, and I think she's been very honest. And she says, very interesting, Ladine. She says, when I was younger, I always wanted to be a stripper. And you know, before your mind travels in a different direction.
1: It's good for the back muscles, and it's a great workout routine.
0: No, but she's talking about wood stripping. It's an art form. It's an occupation. When you think about, you see a tree, and you then strip that tree from its bark and stuff, and you take the wood, and you create something from that. That's the kind of stripper she's talking about.
1: Okay, I'm going to conclude this and say that if you didn't fulfill your childhood dream, it does fulfill itself in the ways you least expect it. And that I read from a book, and I stand by that. Thank you for sharing your childhood dream jobs with us.
0: Bye, donkey. Coming up next is a little something we call...
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1: Yes, it certainly is. And we went through the eras there, and we've got some beautiful voices coming through also, you know, on the WhatsApp line, just expressing themselves vocally when, you know, like you two always say, when the music finds
2: however
1: you.
2: However you want me.
1: Yes.
2: However you need me.
1: Okay.
2: However you want me.
1: Hey.
2: However you need me.
1: Tell me you want to finish the lyrics without telling me you want to finish the lyrics.
0: No, I'm loving the mood. I will confess. When we were talking about younger you's dream jobs, my mind instantly went to that Pussycat Doll song that goes, when I grow up, I want to be famous, I want to be a star. And those are the best moments as well. Sing, please.
1: Yeah, just
0: but,
1: do it.
0: But Let next time, then also just participate and join and finish the lyric to your favorite song, because you do it so naturally.
1: There you go. That wasn't a suggestion. That was an instruction, if you ask me. So make a note of it, right?
0: Yeah.
1: Coming up.
0: We have love songs and KFM.
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0: Also, just that part of the song that should not be disturbed. Tiven just has to get that.
1: Mm-hmm. I was actually about to disrupt it because that's up for what I am to be like. Can all the brown eyed girls in the room lift your hand up? Raise it like you just don't care.
0: Oh.
1: Whoa!
0: Oh.
1: It's our moment right now.
0: Tell us it's the weekend without telling us it's the weekend. I'm glad that you didn't come in there before. Okay, right. Tiven was in there. Who else we play there? Oh, so Mariah. And then Daniel Bedingfield as well. That actually came in a little earlier. Simone sent in the song. And we were talking about this Daniel Bedingfield, which she didn't play in a long time. And she said, well, my man's heart, let race. Yeah? It's our song. So to John from Simone, love is in the air. Yeah. Just know, you just know. All right, we've got some more on the way. In fact, we'll do two more of your favorite love songs coming up next.
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8: Of dit nou 'n KMVA-verwysing is, 'n probleem met 'n werkgewerkundige, 'n onregverdige swartlysing of 'n onbestrede egskeiding, Clientel Legal bied professionele regsdienste aan alle Suid-Afrikaners. 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
3: 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Love.

0: And we thought we'd do exactly that with Vanessa Williams and save the best for last. Yeah. It's a tribute to you, though, that you can be assured of. The most loved songs, as always, to make you feel great, right here on KFM Nights.
1: Hold on. Wait a minute.
0: Let us put some groove in it.
1: So I know the song from Vanessa Williams, but I've only just put two and two together that this is the same Vanessa Williams that was in Ugly Betty. She's also an actress.
0: Yes, that's
1: wow.
0: I think we actually know Vanessa Williams from acting first. For me, though, I think I may have seen her on one or two movies first before knowing that she was doing music as well. Or it could be the other way around. I'm not sure, but yeah, she's had some time in front of the screen, as they say.
1: Blown away. What a way to end of the show. Okay.
0: And talking about being blown away, that's really how it was for us here, being in your company this evening. As always, you are the most important part of the show, and we appreciate being in your company. Môre is Vrydag, Jutta.
1: That means it's the Friday Night Club. So do your stretches, warm up. We'll see you tomorrow.
0: Yeah, we will. Bye-bye.
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1: 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The number one breakfast show on the number one station. Here's what you missed.
2: So there's this new warning going around. You know the old school, you know, like in a photograph, giving somebody bunny ears? You know the old bunny ears? Okay. One of the most popular gestures in all photos, because people don't know what to do with their hands in photos. Mm-hmm. I'm one of those people. Yeah.
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6: A Zulu Roman soldier?
7: We do it for Sparta!
8: Oh, Sparta and Manje.
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9: Flying fish, surprisingly good. 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
2: We also do the one-up at this time, which is great. 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It happens at Braai's. It happens all over. What's today's?
3: Today's is insults so polite, you almost want to say thank you afterwards.
2: You know how some people's eyebrows, like, they're quite separate, man. 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
0: The number one breakfast show on the number one station. 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

0: yet. No diggity, no doubt. Yeah. Black Street Productions. We out, we out, ride. We out, we out.
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